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0: High pressure may start to settle into the area starting tomorrow, but we still do see our lows getting into the mid-50s, highs for tomorrow into the mid-70s. Partly cloudy to mostly cloudy skies throughout the majority of the day, but we do see our high temperatures rise throughout the weekend, getting into the mid-80s by Sunday. For Storm Tracker 6, I'm meteorologist Daniel Nemus.
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0: It's the Storm Tracker 6 forecast on Q106.
9: High pressure may start to settle into the area starting tomorrow, but we still do see our lows getting into the mid-50s, highs for tomorrow into the mid-70s. Partly cloudy to mostly cloudy skies throughout a majority of the day, but we do see our high temperatures rise throughout the weekend, getting into the mid-80s by Sunday. For Storm Tracker 6, I'm meteorologist Daniel Nemus.
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0: It's the Storm Tracker 6 forecast on Q106.
10: High pressure may start to settle into the area starting tomorrow, but we still do see our lows getting into the mid-50s, highs for tomorrow into the mid-70s. Partly cloudy to mostly cloudy skies throughout a majority of the day, but we do see our high temperatures rise throughout the weekend, getting into the mid-80s by Sunday. For Storm Tracker 6, I'm meteorologist Daniel Nemus.
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3: 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What's up? 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
0: It's the Storm Tracker 6 forecast on Q106.
10: High pressure may start to settle into the area starting tomorrow, but we still do see our lows getting into the mid-50s, highs for tomorrow into the mid-70s. Partly cloudy to mostly cloudy skies throughout the majority of the day, but we do see our high temperatures rise throughout the weekend, getting into the mid-80s by Sunday. For Storm Tracker 6, I'm meteorologist Daniel Nemus.
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4: I'm meteorologist David Young. Your forecast for tonight: look for mostly cloudy skies with low temperatures in the mid-50s. As we head into tomorrow, we'll see decreasing clouds late in the afternoon, high temperatures in the mid-70s. We drop back into the upper 50s for lows for Friday night. Then for Saturday, mostly sunny skies with high temperatures near 80.
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3: It's the Storm Tracker 6 forecast on Q106.
4: I'm meteorologist David Young. Your forecast for tonight: look for mostly cloudy skies with low temperatures in the mid-50s. As we head into tomorrow, we'll see decreasing clouds late in the afternoon, high temperatures in the mid-70s. We drop back into the upper 50s for lows for Friday night. Then for Saturday, mostly sunny skies with high temperatures near 80.
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4: It's the Storm Tracker 6 forecast on Q106.
5: I'm meteorologist David Young. Your forecast for tonight, look for mostly cloudy skies with low temperatures in the mid-50s. As we head into tomorrow, we'll see decreasing clouds late in the afternoon, high temperatures in the mid-70s. We drop back into the upper 50s for lows for Friday night, then for Saturday, mostly sunny skies with high temperatures near 80.
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0: It's the Storm Tracker 6 forecast on Q106.
5: I'm meteorologist David Young. Your forecast for tonight, look for mostly cloudy skies with low temperatures in the mid-50s. As we head into tomorrow, we'll see decreasing clouds late in the afternoon, high temperatures in the mid-70s. We drop back into the upper 50s for lows for Friday night. Then for Saturday, mostly sunny skies with high temperatures near 80.
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3: It's the Storm Tracker 6 forecast on Q106.
4: I'm meteorologist David Young. Your forecast for tonight: look for mostly cloudy skies with low temperatures in the mid-50s. As we head into tomorrow, we'll see decreasing clouds late in the afternoon, high temperatures in the mid-70s. We drop back into the upper 50s for lows for Friday night, then for Saturday, mostly sunny skies with high temperatures near 80.
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1: For those of you who always need something extra, well, there you go. 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
2: I'm Chick. Hello, Tom. We got a guest.
3: She's the lovely Kelly Collette, comedian. She's sitting right over there by the Chickster, looking so nice today.
4: Hello, Mrs. Great, Doubtfire impression.
3: Great to have you here.
5: Is that you, Euphigenia?
4: That was very good, yep. Oh, my puppets.
3: Now, we have Christy Lee over there. I mentioned witches in the news. This is a really odd story.
6: A self-proclaimed cheese witch in Chicago claims to be able to predict the future in a block of cheese.
5: Is that right?
6: A block of cheddar, to be exact.
2: Oh, of course. Well, yeah.
6: Yeah, of course. You don't want a block of Havarti.
2: There was one predictory of it would be cheddar.
5: Sure.
6: Ms. Jen Billock told the New York Post that she began reading The Rind.
5: Jen J. Billock?
6: during the pandemic by adopting her tarot card reading skills to cheese. Is it divination?
3: Yeah.
5: Oh, yes.
6: Wow. She said, I Googled weird ways to tell fortunes with food and found cheese. And it was the start of this little love affair.
5: How about that?
6: As for her process, Miss Billock, Billock.
2: Wouldn't you think if you could do this through cheese, it would just come to you?
6: You wouldn't have to look at it.
5: Not all witches are are born.
2: Some are made, self-made witches?
6: Ms.
2: Right. Okay. All right.
6: Ms. Billock explained, I will focus solely on the cheese, and then things starts coming in.
5: You know, there was a woman... Give me a second here.
2: Okay.
5: She's
4: having a premonition.
5: She worked on the beach,
6: yeah.
5: Of course.
6: Uh-huh.
5: Yeah.
6: Uh-huh.
5: Uh-huh. And she would make toasted sandwiches with... She would make toasted food with American and cheddar and stuff. Uh-huh.
4: Yeah.
5: Uh-huh. On the beach, you understand.
2: Right.
6: Right.
4: Yeah.
5: She was a grilled cheese sandwich.
3: She was on the beach.
6: Yeah.
3: See, I buy that. I like the premise.
5: Uh-huh.
3: I like the work you did to get there.
2: Tom's buying.
6: And you did it so quickly.
3: I enjoyed the punchline.
6: Yes.
3: The delivery may be a little rocky.
2: Grilled cheese
5: sandwich.
3: Yeah, maybe it had been a little swifter, a little quicker. But I like it. Bring that back next year when the story comes back around.
6: Ms. Billock explained, I will focus solely on the cheese and then things start coming in. Whatever I'm hearing in my head is the message. It's always loud and it's always knows what it's doing.
5: Huh.
6: Clients booking in-person or online readings also get to select their own cheese.
4: Oh.
5: Is that right?
6: Ms. Billock said, each person gets 4 pieces of cheese per reading.
3: Oh, my God. This is so stupid.
5: No.
7: This could be her out.
6: Each person gets 4 pieces of cheese per reading, and the first 3 represent the past, the present, and the future.
2: Uh-huh.
6: I read those like... a 3-card tarot spread.
5: Oh, sorry, I just ate my future.
6: The 4th cheese is used to answer questions or resolve a problem.
5: I'd like to do this.
6: Would you do this?
5: Yes.
3: What kind of cheese would you take?
5: I'd go cheddar, of course.
6: Sharp
5: cheddar.
6: Don't go Swiss. Sharp. It'll be full of questions.
3: There's holes in your story.
2: She said it was cheddar, but then she said you can pick your cheese.
5: I know.
6: Yeah.
2: What's going on there?
5: Maybe you can choose from mild or sharp or white.
6: Oh, I like a New York cheddar. Is that white cheddar? Whatever.
2: Nope, that's a New York cheddar.
6: Oh, whatever.
3: Are you a Gouda witch or a Bata witch?
6: There we go.
3: I don't know. I could do it to a degree when I could predict, for example, I'll be heavily constipated if I eat too much cheese.
5: Well,
3: I think,
5: watch out a little bit, does it?
3: This is so stupid.
5: How do you know?
4: How much do you think it costs?
6: Well, that's a great question. It doesn't say in my
3: a lot
6: story.
3: Of cheddar thing.
6: I don't know.
4: A cheese witch does sound like a delicious sandwich. So she has a future in branding.
3: We had a story a couple weeks ago about people were getting plastic surgery so they could have a larger
6: lifeline
3: in their hand.
5: Yeah, that is cheating.
3: That's not.
4: I used to read palms, but literally I Googled how to do it. So I kind of feel a kinship with this lady.
5: Wow.
4: Yeah.
3: Did you know?
4: I did. Yeah, you have a lifeline, you have a heart line, you have a faith line. Some people have it. Did you do this for money? I did do it for money. Yeah.
3: What did you charge?
4: I was like a flat rate for corporates. It was like, I don't know, like $300 I think for a whole evening. Yeah.
5: What is a palm reading? What is there a name for it?
4: Palm reading?
5: Oh, it is.
4: I
5: it's
4: think
5: not
4: that's,
5: like
4: that's
5: um,
4: what I call it.
6: Palmistry?
7: Palmologist.
4: Yeah, it's right. not like phonetics or gotcha. Anything like that.
5: Like, because phrenology is
4: phrenology
5: the skull.
4: Phrenology is the skull.
5: Yeah.
4: Polish?
3: So you could grab Godwin's hand and tell us a little something about him?
4: Yeah. I mean,
3: oh, I guess you can't.
7: You're alive. You see something bad. I'll be nuts if you tell me I'm going to die
5: like
7: tomorrow.
5: Super long. Can you tell from here?
4: That is long. So you're I can see that your headline and your heart line are almost parallel, which means you probably think very logically as well as emotionally at the same time.
5: Mm.
4: You do have a faith line, but it only goes through your heart line.
5: Interesting.
4: So you believe that there's something guiding you with, you know, emotional decisions, but when it comes to logic, you like to take your own advice.
5: Oh.
3: That's vague enough that it would apply to anyone.
4: Yeah, it's kind of like cold reading, too. There's a lot of that. Like, people will tell you what, you know, a lot more. And you can, I saw a psychic when I was in New York last year, and she's like, you're dealing with a difficult problem. I was like, first off, you probably say that to everybody.
5: Yeah.
4: Right. Yeah. And then she said she could cure me for $500.
6: Mm-hmm.
4: So she didn't have any cheese, though.
5: No, well, yeah. Then you saw
4: so
5: the wrong
4: I was
5: person.
4: Like, yeah. Okay. Well, isn't that sounds like a scam.
2: Isn't Bugs Bunny the one who, hey, you want your palm red? And he got the red paint out and slapped it on the
5: so good.
3: Oh, yeah.
4: Exactly wonderful. What I
2: just
4: used to
2: a
4: do.
2: Wonderful moment.
6: I'm rarely right, but palmistry is what that's called.
4: Oh, yeah. Oh, yeah. Palmistry. Mm-hmm. Yeah. I just used the street version. Yeah.
5: Mm.
3: And then if you have really smooth hands, it's Palmolive Street.
5: Yes.
7: Yeah. Uh-huh.
5: Yes.
2: There's no end to your dated brand.
6: No, you should have been in here during the break when he was trying to explain Johnny Mathis to our guest.
2: Oh, you know what?
5: Chances
2: are we're all used to you being this way.
5: Explain Johnny.
2: You have to show other people. You know, because that looks bad for us.
3: We were discussing. We are friends with a comedian who I think is really funny, named Brad Upton.
6: Mm-hmm.
5: Yeah, he's good.
3: Brad is a really nice man, mm-hmm. And when he happened to have spent a chunk of his career opening for Johnny Mathis.
5: Mm-hmm.
3: And Johnny Mathis is, they used to call him, an M.O.R., middle-of-the-road singer.
5: I think he's got a great voice.
3: Yeah, and I think yeah, Johnny wonderful. Mathis may be damn near 90.
7: Oh, yeah.
2: He's in his 90s.
3: Is he really? Yeah.
6: Oh, and he's still performing, isn't he?
2: Yeah. Mm-hmm.
3: And I have an incredibly cool, obscure trivia fact about Johnny Mathis.
2: Oh, Lord, can we?
5: All right. I'm writing down incredibly cool, and then yep. We're going to see exactly.
2: Trivia right. Fact.
4: Okay.
3: Johnny Mathis.
7: Oh, I know what it is.
3: Was a track star.
4: Oh, so was Brad Upton.
7: So was Brad Upton, yeah.
3: He was a track star when he was in high school in the 50s, I want to say in Greater San Francisco.
5: Uh-huh.
3: And I believe he had the California State high jump record. And it's an astonishing height, considering he was not doing the Fosbury flop.
2: That's got everything we hate. Yeah. All in yeah. one
5: so
2: story.
5: Kelly, I loathed the last 18 words that just fell out of his mouth.
6: Yes. Is any of that interesting to you?
7: Be honest.
5: You will be invited back if you say yeah. you don't go against Tom.
6: Do you know what the Fosbury flop is?
4: No, is it a dance?
6: See?
3: No, see.
4: Is it like the Blitzkrieg no. bop?
3: The great,
4: like
5: not
4: that?
5: Nearly as cool.
3: No. Yeah. The great Dick Fosbury.
5: Uh-huh.
7: Grab a futon.
4: Snosberries.
3: Dick Fosbury invented.
5: Still the Fosbury's talk. Taste like Fosbury.
3: The way that contemporary high jump, every contemporary high jump.
5: Shut up!
3: Jumps.
4: Stop!
3: The Fosbury.
4: Stop it right now!
3: I can't.
2: You're making Josh vomit.
3: I'm sorry. I'm dealing with morons.
7: You've heard the Fosbury.
3: Every once in a while in the world, some one person will come up with something that revolutionizes a sport.
5: It ain't you!
3: Dick Fosbury revolutionized the high jump.
2: Get him!
3: He famously beat the great Wilt Chamberlain. You know,
5: he'll famously beat you!
3: Not you in a war of wit. Now, where was I? Do you know who Wilt Chamberlain was?
4: Speak slowly and carry a big stick.
6: Do you know who Wilt Chamberlain is?
4: Walt Disney. I don't know. No?
5: And that was the other Chamberlain one.
4: Yeah.
3: Wilt Chamberlain was, along with Bill Russell, two of the greats in the history of the NBA. Wilt Chamberlain is also, he was like 7 feet tall and banged 30,000 women in the course of his
2: 20,000.
4: Oh, now it's getting interesting.
3: Yeah, and he,
4: yeah.
7: That was
3: but, yeah, Johnny yeah. Mathis, the singer, actually
2: did not
3: beat
2: bang 20,000 women.
3: Wilt Chamberlain. Why am I talking to these people?
5: No, that's what we tried to, that's what we started with. Why are you telling us this?
3: Because she was asking me about Brad Upton, and I mentioned the Johnny Mathis connection.
7: Off the air.
5: And now you've poisoned the airway.
2: Fozina. <Yeah.
5: laughs> Kelly knows the difference between what should be discussed off the air and what should be on the air.
6: This is on me. I brought it up. Mm-hmm.
2: This can't be happening.
3: No. No.
4: I learned so Kelly much Collette. Today about that.
3: Kelly Collette, you said that you were a palmist. Is that it?
4: I was. Yeah. I also ran track too. That's how Brad Upton and I kind of connected as well. Yeah. So.
3: No, you know that Josh is a rosy palmist.
4: Harry Palmist.
7: All that way.
5: Can't stop jacking. It's a wonder I'm even here.
3: That's my favorite.
7: Don't you have to knock one out right now?
3: I love that song. I love that song. I can't stop jacking. Can't stop jacking.
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5: It's the Storm Tracker 6 forecast on Q106.
6: I'm Storm Tracker 6 meteorologist Katie Nicolau, here with a look at your forecast. Today we'll have high temperatures in the mid-70s in the afternoon, along with a mix of some partly cloudy to mostly cloudy skies. Overnight will be partly cloudy with lows in the upper 50s. Then for the day on Saturday, highs will be in the upper 70s to low 80s with mostly sunny skies, kicking off a warm-up that'll end up in the 90s by next week.
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2: 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Do you know your IQ? 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Can you name a sex act that doesn't involve, you know what I'm talking about?

Facebook. I took a quiz and now they target all those ads for me. Buy two giant dildos, John, and get the third for free. Post four words on how we met. Drunk sex, huge mistake. I have 4,200 friends and I've met at least 28. I hate Facebook, Facebook. Find your old girlfriend from the 80s. Facebook, Facebook. After you, she switched to ladies. I hate you, Facebook. On my page, I will be dominant. Every post, I'll make a commonant. TBT, my young photo's in it. Here's me not on Facebook every minute. Share a video of your cat, a photo of your nuts. Like if you want to block me, share if you hate my guts.

0: Oh, Tom, we have emails from our listeners.
1: Well, let's get to it. What do you got over there?
0: Good morning, Bob and Tom Show. Hello, hello, hello. Thank you for making my drive to work tolerable. This is from Gene in Plover, Wisconsin.
2: We had Plover yesterday.
0: Yeah. No kidding. Jill says, just letting you know that Plover, Wisconsin, I don't know how you missed this, has a huge potato masher on display in a field. It's located near Stevens Point. Do yourself a favor and plan a trip.
2: All right.
0: And I believe we have a picture of the giant potato masher.
2: Well, I've got to see that in person.
0: That is really something.
1: It is a, yep, that's a
0: giant.
1: By the way, it also looks like it could be a cell phone tower.
2: Yeah, it looks like it can conduct some sort of electricity or power.
0: Or if they turn it upside down or with the mashing part on the ground, it could be a bike rack, don't you think?
2: Yes. And by the way, those still, I mean, that's, when they invented that,
0: yep,
2: they did it.
0: The guy said,
3: they still work.
0: I've changed the world.
2: Right, yep. Right.
0: It doesn't get any better. Remember that, what did they do before the potato man? Like a fork or something?
2: Maybe.
0: Man.
1: Better than the ice cream scooper.
2: That's, yeah. That's
1: so much better than a spoon.
0: That's true.
2: It absolutely is.
1: Yeah. And by the way, I think that is one of the most underrated gigs for a teen. That is a tough job.
0: Ice cream scoop?
1: It's not just the scooping, it's the interpersonal.
0: What do they call them? Soda jerks?
1: No, not
2: back
1: anymore.
2: In the day, yeah.
1: Yeah, but now, you know what I'm talking about?
2: Yeah.
1: The lady in front of you, could I try the cookies and cream? And they got the little spoons.
2: It requires a ton of patience.
1: Yeah.
2: And the ability to be kind of sticky all day.
1: Yeah.
0: Yeah.
2: Which I don't have that ability.
0: Yeah.
1: No.
2: I would constantly be washing.
1: Yeah. Really? And then every once in a while you see them. I got some ice cream the other day. And this, I don't know if it just came from Antarctica. This kid was trying to get it loose. That's a tough job. And
3: strong right arm.
0: Yeah. Upper body strength.
3: Yeah.
2: Tom, do you prefer your ice cream scoops like at home with the trigger or minus the trigger?
1: The trigger's for amateurs.
2: The trigger doesn't always trigger. It doesn't always work.
3: That's, I don't have a trigger.
2: Yeah. Either do I.
3: Yeah.
1: I have a trigger for anger.
3: Yeah, we know.
1: It's a hair trigger.
2: I'll be honest. I don't have.
0: I'll go with Christy on that. You're telling us like we had no idea.
2: I don't have an ice cream scoop.
4: You don't need one. Microwave 15 seconds, right, Chick?
0: You know what? I do that.
1: Yeah. You don't have a
2: microwave. But getting it from the container to the... Oh, wait. Or do you just take the core, like the little
4: thing? I just use a spoon after 15 seconds of the microwave.
2: But you put the whole container in the Ben & Jerry's thing?
4: I do, yeah.
3: Oh, okay, really?
1: Yeah. Wow. Then you eat the whole thing.
0: Absolutely.
3: Oh, my gosh,
4: tiny,
3: what's
4: tiny
3: wrong
4: little
3: with
4: quarts.
1: I see.
3: Pampered Chef makes a really great ice cream scoop, and you shake it up, and it heats up.
0: I'm sorry,
3: up.
0: Who's this?
3: Pampered Chef.
0: Pampered Chef,
3: it heats
0: yeah.
3: up, so you don't have to...
1: What do you mean it heats up?
2: Oh, that's
1: up?
2: Nice.
3: It kind of like heats the scoop up, so it's easier to get the ice cream out.
2: It's almost like one of those road flares. You kind of...
1: Is it radioactive? What's inside?
3: I don't know. Just shake it up, and it
1: That can't be good.
3: Up.
0: It'll burn you.
3: Oh, God.
0: Be careful.
3: It doesn't get that hot.
1: But anyway, my point is, I think that's one of those jobs that you'll often it'll be a teenage kid.
3: Sure.
1: That's a tough job.
3: Yeah.
1: Underrated. So,
2: but I bet fun, man.
1: You know, if you're out there scooping,
3: you get free ice cream.
1: But again, we have this new story about the place in Los Angeles, the barbershop, that now they're also doing psychology. Mm-hmm. The haircut people often have to be psychologists. They have to deal with all kinds
3: of... And ticket brokers.
1: Yeah. And, well, in the case of certain barbers, they're also bookies. But I mean...
0: Well, and you need something to get you over the hump. You know,
4: a little something.
0: Yeah, that's right.
2: Do you talk while getting your haircut, Chick?
0: I don't care for it.
2: Same.
0: But the girl who cuts my hair, she's been doing it for 7 years or so. We kind of know each other.
2: Yeah.
0: I talk to her, but...
2: Sure.
3: Well, my hair guy and I are great friends.
0: Of course you are.
3: That's where you get all the gossip. That's where you get the tea.
2: My least favorite thing.
5: So anyway, now who's this again? Well, Janet, she said.
3: Okay. No.
0: Dear Bob and Tom Show, just thought you would like to see my new sweet little girl, Rebel, in her brand new hat.
3: Oh.
0: There's Rebel. She's a year and a half old Aussie doodle.
3: Oh.
2: Look at that hat.
0: That is a hell of a hat.
1: So it's kind of a
3: visor.
1: Visor.
0: Yeah. Uh-huh.
1: Which is even funnier than
2: it's almost a band visor.
3: Yeah.
2: Like kind of like the back half is sort of bandana-ish.
3: My dog would never sit still for that.
0: No kidding.
3: No.
1: No, I'm with you. That would be off immediately.
2: Yeah. Well, you got to show her a picture of Rebel and she'll go, I need one of those.
0: My Aussie has it. She doesn't like fireworks. Man, she hates fireworks. Ooh. So I got her a wrap that she puts around her head. And it, and she looks like a seal, but I mean...
2: Oh, nice.
1: Does that work? I talked to the vet, and I got the THC-infused dog biscuits.
3: Yeah.
0: She has medication.
2: I would think THC would just make the fireworks
3: better.
0: Really, really cool.
1: Yeah, she looks up and she goes, woof. That's the equivalent of,
3: Sounded like somebody was shooting off a machine gun outside our house yesterday. 11:30 at night. I don't know if some kid got a hold of one of those strips of M80s. You know how they, and you take them and they just go, but it was scary. My dogs went crazy.
1: Yeah, the things I have, they have a dog weight chart in the back. If your dog weighs 50 pounds, or you give him so many of these, supposedly to help him with the fireworks. Check with a professional on this one. Talk to your vet, see what they say. Dear Bob and Tom Show, thanks for recommending the movie Song Sung Blue. It's currently on Netflix. Hugh Jackman is fantastic. It's a great story. Thank you, Dolores in South Carolina. Mr. Jackman stopped by our show.
0: Dolores.
1: To go to talk about this.
0: Dolores? What does that rhyme with, Josh? Mm. Dolores.
2: Dolores.
4: Dolores.
2: Yeah.
0: Lavornos.
2: What else?
4: Rhinosaurus.
1: Mm. Well, the famous dinosaur, the Clytoris.
0: Uh-huh.
4: Oh, yeah. Oh.
1: Very rare.
4: Think about that.
0: Yeah, you're hard to find.
1: Bone free. Let's see now.
2: Bone free.
1: Oh, here we go. Pat, Lisa, I am having rotator cuff surgery tomorrow.
4: Wow. Should we tell her, Chick?
0: No. It's fine.
4: You'll be great.
0: She says,
1: she's had it before. She says, it sucks, but worth it.
4: So she's had one already?
1: Yeah. Must be the other arm. I don't know. Now, what do you got over there?
0: Dear Bob and Tom Show, the movie Chick was referring to in the 80s, it's called Better Off Dead.
2: I love Better Off Dead. What were you saying about it?
0: John Cusack goes on a date, and the girl runs his credit.
2: Oh, okay.
0: The first thing. So I have not seen that. I don't particularly care for Mr. Cusack.
1: Speaking of things we've seen, and I just heard about this the other day. I just watched the Earth, Wind, and Fire documentary on HBO Max.
0: I've heard that's great.
1: I have heard it's great also.
0: Questlove did it, I think.
1: Yeah, exactly. Questlove made it. And, I've got to check that out. There's a bunch. They're getting some really good documentaries out there.
4: The Sly Stone that Questlove did is great.
1: Right.
0: It's wonderful. Yeah.
1: So, some things to do in stormy weather. Watch some quality documentaries out there.
0: Dear Bob and Tom Show, this is from Radio Professionals. Hello, Radio Professionals, and professionals is in quotes.
2: Yes.
1: I would appreciate that.
0: There's a county fair in Iowa that has a demolition derby using farm combine tractors.
2: Nice.
0: It is beyond wonderful. That's David in Cedar Falls, Iowa.
2: I'd like to see that.
3: Fun.
0: Holy heck. Well, I don't know how they would do that.
1: The contemporary combines are quite something.
3: Yeah.
0: Well, yeah. So, and they're computer guided.
2: Yeah, they're almost driverless.
0: GPS guided and, sort of.
1: But I was talking to a friend of mine who is involved in the farming industry.
3: Really?
1: And he was saying that sometimes some of these contemporary, incredibly expensive combines, something will go wrong. And it's not like you can take a wrench and fix them yourself.
2: It's like cars.
1: Yeah, it's gotten really complicated, and getting anybody out there to fix it can be rough.
3: Mm.
1: He said in one case they had to wait a month. They had this combine sitting in a field. Whoops. So if you get one, get the guarantee.
3: Yeah.
1: Dear Bob and Tom Show, I recently was provided this from my fiance. We were getting the fixin' for tacos. Oh, I see. We were getting the fixins ready for tacos, and she said, do you have any quesadilla skins? I will forever refer to tortillas as quesadilla skins. Drew in Boise. Here's another positive thing about Pat's Dry Bar comedy special.
4: Oh, bring
1: that's,
4: it on.
1: That's good to see. Now, Pat, what song can you actually do now without a guitar?
4: Well, I have backing tracks for about maybe 10 things, like Stuck in a Car I Can Do, Yoga Pants, Greek Physique. Oh, my gosh. The list is just growing as we speak.
0: Unbelievable.
1: Okay, well,
0: this man's an entertainer.
4: Content creations, songs, dances.
1: Now,
3: I'd like to see you dance.
1: Jeff right Oskey.
3: Yeah.
4: I'm a horrible dancer.
1: Jeff Oskey came up with a hot dog recipe, you may recall.
3: 30 seconds, easy beezy.
1: Once again, it's you want to go over the recipe?
3: Yeah, you just take a hot dog straight from the package, put it in a bun, put it in a paper towel, throw it in the microwave, 30 seconds, done.
1: It's amazing.
3: Yeah.
1: And, I would have thought you had to
3: act like you've never microwaved a hot dog in your life.
0: I just wish I had that excitement for the mundane. Right? But to you, it's not mundane. It's the first time you're hearing about
2: it. And yet he's still a miserable man.
0: Yes.
2: That's the baffling part.
0: Yes. Just miserable.
1: Now, Troy in Lawler, Iowa, said, if you want to kick it up a notch, add a slice of American cheese to the bun, put the hot dog on top of the cheese inside the bun, microwave, same procedure. P.S. This may be one of the fattest things I've ever done, and I don't care. Thank you, Troy.
3: It's not that fat.
0: I don't have cheese on hot dogs. No. I did it the other. Chili I put the paper dogs. Towel inside the bun, and then the hot dog.
2: Oh, no.
0: I had it all messed up.
2: You'll get there.
1: You think Edison? You think Edison got it right the first time?
0: Of course not. He used all sorts of tungsten before he got to tungsten. Right? Yeah. Am I right? Tungsten.
1: Yeah. Oh man. Dear Bob and Tom show. My daughter, 2 years old, refers to flies as flying raisins.
2: So does my cat.
1: We get the raisin swatter off the top of the refrigerator when needed.
0: Does nice. Your cat eat flies in front of you?
2: Heartily.
3: My dog used to do. I had a dog that did that.
2: Before she eats them, too, she likes to hold them in her mouth a little bit. That sensation must be pleasing.
0: No kidding.
2: So I'm like, just eat it already. You're really grossing me out.
3: Yeah, but it's kind of handy, isn't it?
2: I love it.
3: Yeah. Yes.
1: Do you have a fly swatter handy?
3: Yes, on top of the refrigerator.
1: What is on top? Is that standard?
3: Is that where everybody's is?
2: Oh, you know, it was when growing up, but mine is now in my garage.
3: Oh, no, mine's on top of the refrigerator. Nope.
2: And I'm making a mistake because I open up my garage door, a bunch of flies fly in.
3: Yeah.
2: Every time I get the flies water.
1: Let's see now. I wonder how we could remedy that.
2: Right.
0: I mean,
3: mine has a little cover on it so it doesn't, you don't put the guts on your top of your refrigerator.
2: Yeah.
1: A flies water cover?
3: Yeah.
1: Is it knitted?
3: No.
0: Is it from Pampered
1: Home Sweet
0: Chef?
1: Home.
3: Yes.
2: It's a good idea.
0: It's from Pampered
3: it
0: Chef.
3: It is from Pampered Chef.
1: Does it match the knit toilet seat
3: you
1: cover
3: guys
1: you
3: are
1: have?
2: No, you're right, Christy.
3: And it has a little thing at the bottom of it. You know that you take
2: and
3: it
2: I'm, are we a little surprised like a Tom doesn't have one?
0: Yeah. Absolutely.
3: And got a little pincher.
0: I don't know what I'm saying.
3: Pick
0: I know,
3: up the flies.
0: I know what Sur La Table is, so I'm not
3: yes.
2: What is Sur La Table?
0: It's a high.
3: High end. Kitchen
0: snooty
3: store.
0: Kitchen implement.
2: Excellent.
0: Yeah. They're very nice.
2: It's a brand?
1: Now, is your fly swatter one of those ones made out of screen, door screen?
3: No, it's plastic.
1: Oh, it's plastic?
0: Aren't there electrified fly swatters? Those are
2: flies. There are?
3: They are.
1: Electric fly swatter.
3: And the ones that kill the mosquitoes?
0: Don't they make guns that you shoot at the flies?
2: Yes, with salt.
0: Yeah, yeah.
3: What?
0: Those are fun.
2: Yeah, those are great.
4: Now, I'm in.
3: Wait a minute.
2: You can get them at any Bass Pro.
0: Yeah.
1: So what does it do?
3: With salt?
2: You'll find out at Christmas.
1: Yeah, but there aren't any flies in December.
0: Well, now I can't.
2: Well, you can hold on to it.
4: You got
2: to
4: play the waiting game.
0: Oh, boy. Yeah. You ungrateful prick.
2: You target. You practice for 3 months, and then when the flies come.
1: So are you shooting salt all over your house?
2: I honestly don't have one.
1: Oh. So is it like a shotgun? I mean, is it, or do you have to really have a great...
0: it's a handgun, idiot. It wouldn't be a shotgun.
1: No, but I mean, does it put a spray of salt out? Or do you have to really, is it like precise?
0: Well, you got to be...
3: You got to hit the fly
2: next
3: with
2: time
3: one
2: I make
3: of salt?
2: A Cabela's or Bass Pro run, I'll pick one up and I'll bring it here. We can see.
0: All right. Shoot each other. Be careful.
1: This sounds like I'd let flies in just to do this.
2: Yeah. The electrified ones, my friends and I used to see who could take it on the nose.
0: Oh.
2: Because they're powerful.
3: Are they?
2: Yeah.
0: Ouch.
3: Huh.
1: Well, because flies are so disgusting.
2: They are. Yeah, they're pretty gross.
1: I mean, because you know where they've been.
3: Sure.
2: Everywhere, yeah.
1: They've been in your house. They're in the cat litter box.
2: And they throw up constantly. They do. Somebody told me that every time they land, they're puking.
3: What?
4: They're trying to look nice for the picture.
2: It's how they digest.
0: Yeah.
2: Or something, yeah.
0: They don't have a choice.
2: Right.
4: Bulimic fly.
3: Did you hear that?
2: Yeah. America's Next Top Fly.
3: Yeah.
1: Oh, well. We have a tribute. A tribute to flies. This is one of the classics from Haywood Banks.
6: I'm looking at the world through flies' eyes, looking at the world through flies' eyes, looking at the world through flies' eyes, and you can just buzz off. Well, I think I'll buzz in the front door. I think I'll buzz around the back door screen. I think I'll buzz around your face, and then I'll land on the ceiling.

0: That's soul fly.
1: Well, I think I'll land on some horse manure. I think I'll land on the poop du jour.
0: Poop of the day, Chip.
1: I think I'll land on a squash possum. And then I'll land on your potato salad. Just washing up. Because I'm looking at the world through flies' eyes. Looking at the world through flies' eyes. Looking at the world through flies' eyes.
2: And you can just buzz off.
1: And you can just buzz off.
2: Thank you.
3: Thank you very much, Haywood Banks.
4: I have some bad news for the Pampered Chef folks. They have discontinued the cult favorite super swatter, is what they call it. It has an integrated dustpan and hidden tweezers. I've had this thing for probably 20 years.
5: That's why your chicken salad tastes so weird. You got flies in.
6: Oh, these are weird raisins.
4: Awesome.
7: Okay, I'm looking at the bug assault.
4: Bug assault?
7: The fly swatter shooter, and you load it with salt, and it's sort of splays out like a shotgun, whatever the word would be. And there's a nice
6: scatter shot.
7: It scatters. Yeah, there's a nice video, and
8: they go right down.
4: But then you have to clean up the salt everywhere.
8: Well, it's for outdoors.
7: This thing, they've got a guy in a chef suit having he looks kind of like Haywood, having a blast, just pulverizing flies all over the food. This does look like a fun afternoon.
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10: I'm Storm Tracker 6 meteorologist Katie Nicolau, here with a look at your forecast. Today we'll have high temperatures in the mid-70s in the afternoon, along with a mix of some partly cloudy to mostly cloudy skies. Overnight will be partly cloudy with low 50s. Then for the day on Saturday, highs will be in the upper 70s to low 80s with mostly sunny skies, kicking off a warm-up that'll end up in the 90s by next week.
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15: Hello, Chick McGee. Let's go to the big screen, Chick McGee.
16: All right.
15: There he goes. Wow. I never could recognize Al. It's Al Jackson, a comedian.
17: What's up?
18: You're hotel room Al today, aren't you?
17: I am. I'm shout out. I am in Bloomington, Illinois. About to do a show for basically all the school resource officers in the state of Illinois. Is my second year in a row doing it. So
15: all right.
17: I love it. I love this organization.
15: And you've got, it looks like you're kind of in outer space right now. You've got, like, headset.
17: Tom, when I got on with Jason, he goes, "You've been in your room obsessing about the lighting, haven't you?" And I was like, "Jason, we are closer than most married couples. I have been, I am obsessed with lighting, and I cannot figure out the lights in here. It looks like I banged a stripper. I didn't make the bed. It's not the angle that I like, Tom, but we're going to soldier through it."
15: Yeah, it looks like there's a lightning storm in front of you that keeps flashing. It keeps flashing.
17: Yes.
15: You look good, though.
17: I don't know how to turn the TV off.
15: You got the aviator shades on. You're looking good. You're doing kind of a,
17: well, thank you.
15: You're doing kind of a 5 o'clock shadow thing going on.
16: I don't think those are aviators, but go ahead.
17: Yeah, I do have the little 5 o'clock shadow. I flew here yesterday, and the guy that's putting the conference on, he goes, "You might want to change your flight." And he sent me a screenshot of just the weather pattern.
18: Yeah.
17: We flew through Tornado Alley yesterday. And then I saw an article this morning that Illinois has set the record, is three tornadoes away from setting the record already in July. There have been tornadoes all over the place. But I'm here, and I'm ready to do the show, and I'm happy to be on with my peoples on a Thursday morning.
15: Well, then thank you very much. You've missed quite a bit today on our program. I think we've pretty much insulted everybody.
16: No.
18: No, we haven't.
16: Al, you'll know what I mean by when I say this. Good luck trying to get a coherent thought out of Tom today. Go ahead.
15: Oh, good. Okay, cool.
16: Yeah.
17: One of my favorite mornings.
15: Al Jackson, comedian, is also a linguist of sorts, a man who appreciates a good turn of phrase, if you will. And Al is helping educate yours truly in the world of hipness, in the world of the lingo, if you will.
16: See what I mean?
18: Oh, my God.
15: Of jargon. What have you got for me today, Al?
17: I have a lot, besides a number of incoming texts from Temu that I have that are clouding my phone. I do get things from Temu, and once you... It's like, I'm sure women can really appreciate this. There's like a guy where you're hesitant to give him your number, and you're like, "What can it hurt?" And then he texts you nonstop. That's my relationship with Temu. Tom, I digress. Tom, let's get into it. Tom, if I had sent you a text that just had the three letters LMP, what am I asking you to do?
15: Uh-oh. Does each one designate the first letter of an actual word?
17: Yes, it is an acronym.
15: Okay, LMP. Is the P an anatomical reference?
17: No.
15: Okay. I think it's a fair question.
16: Does it have to do with any sort of pate?
15: LMP. I assume it's let me play, maybe?
17: No. That's an interesting request.
15: Anybody know this?
17: Well, how often would that phrase be said where you'd have to make an acronym for
16: it? Is it like my post?
17: Jimboree?
15: Oh, is that what it is? Like my post?
16: Is it?
17: I'll accept that. Like my page, like my post. Absolutely.
15: Well, that was an ace. Ace threw that in there. I would have had no idea.
17: Ace coming in from the stands.
18: Yeah.
17: I love it. Yeah, absolutely. That's what it is. Like my page.
15: I was noticing something yesterday. The phrase DTF.
18: Yeah.
15: Which I'm familiar with. There was a TV show that used that.
17: Yeah. I just watched that, and I thought about Josh, weirdly, because it's DTF St. Louis.
18: Oh. Yep.
16: Wow. Oh, yeah. I have not seen it.
17: Jason Bateman's really good in it.
18: I loved it.
17: I'm surprised more people are not talking about it.
18: God, I love Jason Bateman.
15: Yeah, I'll have to check it out. I was looking for something to watch, and that was one of the shows that was recommended. And I'm hip enough to know what DTF means. So.
17: Yeah, it's part of DTF has been around. I feel like that's this generation's ASL. Remember, for us, it was age, sex, location. Shout out to the AOL chat room days. And, you know, now it's DTF. They can just get right to it. They don't care where you live.
15: Wait a second. I missed ASL. What does it stand for?
16: American Sign Language.
17: Age,
16: sex, location.
17: Yeah,
15: really?
17: Age, sex, location. Yeah.
15: And that was an invitation of sorts?
16: Kind of. Well
17: that
16: then
17: yeah,
16: you had in between those, Al, you had the you up.
18: Yeah, you up.
16: Question mark.
17: Well, yeah, you up is a direct text you would send somebody. ASL is like very things were more regional, so you'd have a chat room and it would be like Indianapolis chat room, Toledo chat room. There would be chat rooms. So like, but you didn't know if that person lived there. So you'd be like, before we even start talking, are you within 4 hours of me driving to meet Chris Hansen?
15: I see. That's the second Chris Hansen reference today. Well, Al, that's very helpful. Let's learn something else. What else have you got for me?
17: Tom, if I tell you something is buns, what am I telling you?
18: Buns?
19: Yeah, buns.
17: Buns.
15: B-U-N-S?
17: Buns? Yes, sir.
15: I assume it's a positive. That's really buns.
17: Well, here's a hint. We had a word that was similar to this.
19: Right.
17: And it's the same meaning.
19: Okay.
17: Josh definitely has it.
19: Yeah. It's funny.
15: Does it reference the posterior, as in nice
17: yes,
15: buns?
17: Yes, absolutely.
15: So how would you use it in a sentence?
19: Man, I was really excited about this new restaurant, but I don't know about you guys, but my meal was buns. Is that okay?
17: That's 100% it.
19: Yeah.
15: So then it's less than good.
17: Yes.
19: It's ass. Yeah.
15: Oh, it tasted like ass?
19: Yeah.
15: So it's that direct. Oh, I see. Okay. Wow.
17: It can be, it doesn't even have to be taste. It's just like,
19: yeah.
17: Because remember we did the word cheeks?
19: Right. Yeah.
17: And you could just say, we've been waiting for 2 years for his new album and it comes out, it's 8 songs, cheeks.
19: It just means it stinks.
17: It's like,
15: oh, okay.
17: Yeah.
15: And it's a little more general than going right for,
17: yes,
15: say, it's bunghole. If you,
17: yeah,
19: right,
17: yes,
19: right.
15: That'd be
17: so, Tom, can I hear you use buns in a sentence, please?
15: I was going to take my dogs for a long walk the other day, but the sky turned gray and the weather was buns.
19: I like
17: that's
19: it.
17: Perfect.
19: Yeah. Yeah.
17: That's absolutely perfect. That's how you would do it. Yeah.
15: Yeah, I'm but impressed. If I said that, then Kelly would say, what are you talking about? And I would, yes, say, I don't know. Al Jackson taught me that.
17: She's immediately checking your phone. Who are you talking to?
18: Yeah.
15: This is fun. Oh, give me one more, Al.
17: All right, Tom. And this is one that I think that a lot of people can all appreciate this because either we have done it or a friend has done it. So, Tom, what is spiral posting?
15: Wow. Is it like going down a rabbit hole? Someone gets on a topic and they just spiral downward and downward and downward.
17: I'll take it. It's those long chunk paragraphs that people have on Facebook or as an Instagram description under a picture. And it's way too personal, usually angry. And you call a friend like, are you good? Because it's kind of like, very, you know, it's just a long chunk about like their ex-husband. If you want to pick these kids up, then you're like, yo, your kids can read this. Like you should, this should not be on the internet. Like, yeah, just going down like a rabbit hole, but it's kind of like.
19: You're emotionally spiraling.
17: Yeah.
19: Yeah.
17: Yeah.
19: You're crashing out. Yeah.
15: All right.
19: Okay.
17: Yeah. Sometimes you'll see it about politics or whatever it is, but it's just like, this is not the place for that.
18: Yeah.
15: Now, we were talking with Jeff Oskey earlier, and he told a great story about the bus driver, Buck.
19: Oh, yeah.
15: Such a cool guy. Did you take a bus to school?
17: Absolutely.
15: Do you remember the names of any of your bus drivers?
17: I remember one, and she was just like, they're just adults in your life that put their arm around you and show you that they really care. And there's also adults that let you know that they're not huge fans of kids. And that's what she was. So she just was not. Look, she was there to do her job, and that was it. But you know what? I'm here alive. Not everybody has to be an inspiration.
19: Right.
17: He did not.
19: Sometimes you just need somebody to drive the bus.
17: There were going to be no movies about Miss Turner. And like Uplift, Morgan Freeman is not going to play her husband. Like she did not. She was not a fan, bro.
15: Wow. But was she buns?
17: She
15: did her job.
17: I think it's a good. It's a good indicator of what adult life is going to be. Not everybody is going to be like this thing. It's like, I saw the light in Tom's eyes. Some people were like, get on the bus, get off of the bus.
15: So she was a DTD, down to drive, and that's it?
17: That
15: was her thing.
18: Yeah, that's very good.
15: Well, thanks, Al. See you soon.
17: All right, love you guys.
18: Bye, Al.
15: Comedian.
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22: Good morning, I'm Megan Vaselli with Six News. Detroit Lions cornerback Terrion Arnold remains behind bars in Florida, where he's being held without bond. Investigators accuse him of being the main conspirator in an armed robbery and kidnapping plot. They say in February, Arnold and his friends retaliated against three men who he believed stole from him by luring them to an apartment to assault and question them about the missing property. Now Arnold faces 8 felony robbery and kidnapping charges, which carry a potential life sentence. He's set to be back in court on Monday. Starting today, the city of Lansing will mail out more than 22,000 absentee ballots ahead of the August primary. Voters can also pick up a ballot at City Hall or the Rio Elections Office. As a reminder, you must return your absentee ballot by 8 p.m. on Election Day for it to count. For the latest news, weather, and sports, be sure to tune into 6 News, and we're always online at WLNS.com.
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15: Hey, Mid-Michigan, this is Ian Kress from the WLNS Sports Department. The Detroit Tigers began a series against the Houston Astros last night at Comerica Park, and the Astros would take game one 2-1. The Astros were up 2-0 in the ninth inning. Dylan Dingler got the Tigers on the board with a solo home run. However, Colt Keith would end the game as the winning run by hitting into a double play. Both teams back in action tonight. First pitch set for 6:40 at Comerica Park. Also tonight, the NHL draft is taking place. As for the Red Wings, the big storyline heading in is, will today be the day that they trade their captain, Dylan Larkin, who requested a trade a few weeks ago? Only time will tell, as the Red Wings do not have a first-round pick as of early Friday morning. The draft begins at 7 o'clock in Buffalo, New York. Penn State's Gavin McKenna is expected to be the first overall pick by the Toronto Maple Leafs. Have a good Friday.

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2: Bob and Tom Records presents Tom Griswold, like you've never heard him before. Tom Griswold is the godfather of grunts.
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4: Oh, yeah.
2: Nobody keeps the rocket rhythms like Tom Griswold.
5: He rocks. He rolls. He grunts.
2: You need your headphones for this one.
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2: coal,
4: yeah, baby. Stereo. Kind of freshens up the sound.
6: Yeah, it does.
2: Get Tom Griswold's new compilation. 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
6: Can I count it off?
2: Sure.
3: 1, 2, 3, 4.
7: You know, the kids will come up to me and they'll say, "Uncle Chick, what's your favorite ever bit on the Bob and Tom?" It's got to be Tom grunting. My goodness, I love the hell out of that.
4: All real grunts recorded while doing commercials.
7: Absolutely. Hello, we're in the O'Reilly Auto Parts Studios. It's the Bob and Tom Show. There's Christy Lee.
6: Hi.
7: Tom, see if you get this. Christy Lee live in London.
6: That's right.
4: Oh my God.
6: London.
7: Edward R. Murrow and I are on the top of the building in downtown London.
8: This is London.
9: Is that actually a London fog?
6: No, it's not. It's a Banana Republic. But
9: oh.
6: I forgot.
4: It's very correspondent-y.
9: Yes.
6: Thank you. Mm-hmm, I'm playing that role today.
9: Now, as I understand it, Banana Republic, all the material made out of bananas.
6: Yes,
9: that's what
6: right.
9: I thought.
4: Hey, speaking of bananas.
7: yes.
4: And we have a great... a story about great apes. Did you read that yet, Chris?
6: I did read
4: Isn't
6: it.
4: Isn't that great?
6: Yeah.
4: It's a I can't speak English. I'm sorry. It's a really interesting story about great apes, including chimps, gorillas, orangs, bonobos, whatever.
7: Great.
6: Anything that doesn't have a tail. That's how you know the difference between a monkey and an ape.
7: Great.
4: Okay.
7: Great.
4: And which monkeys have the prehensile tail? Is that are those the South American ones or the
7: I don't think any of them do.
4: Oh, yes, they do.
9: Yeah, some do. They'll hang from them.
7: They can hang.
9: They can twirl a baton.
7: But you say prehensile. I want him writing his name with that.
6: Prehensile.
7: That
6: I want him to be able to take it off.
7: Yeah. I could hang.
4: Yeah. Wasn't that your nickname?
9: Yeah, you're right.
4: Wasn't that your nickname in the shower, Josh? Prehensile?
9: Yeah.
4: The man is gifted.
9: I could hand the guy next to me soap.
7: and wash your hair at the same time.
4: And still be doing a double high five. That is so impressive. prehensile, look it up. What does that mean again? Does it mean they can grip stuff with their tail?
6: Apparently.
9: Okay. And an elephant's trunk is prehensile as well.
6: Yeah.
7: But okay, is there post-hensile?
9: Yes.
7: Yes.
6: What does that mean? They can't hold on to anything?
9: Exactly. They're clumsy. They're butterfingers.
7: Wait a minute. I might be post-hensile.
9: Yeah, I know I am.
4: We do have... Oh, God. Don't get me started. This morning there was a post-hensile moment. If you're wondering why the vacuum is out in the green room.
7: What did you do? What did you bury?
4: Oh, God.
6: Grape nuts.
4: No.
6: Oh.
4: Just something. It's too boring to...
7: I have seen like a bowl or something shatter in your hands. I don't know how you did it, but it just smashed and went out everywhere.
4: This has been one of those mornings. So it's going to be a great show, though. That's what that means.
7: Is that right?
4: Yeah, when every light's red, You've dropped several things.
8: Well, Pat and I have been having a similar morning.
4: Yeah. Yeah, you're out with your dog, and one of your dogs decides, you know, I think I want to go all the way to the end of the street and back.
7: Well, that's where the leash comes in handy, and then you say no.
4: And then your flashlight hat goes out right after he poops. These are great times. That's how my day is.
6: Oscar almost got killed on his way to work today. People are driving like they're maniacs. I had an incident right past my driveway. What's going on today?
4: I got an idea. I got a couple different things. I had a guy this morning that had he used his turn signal, it would have saved me a few minutes. How about this? And this is doable, I think. They could put a thing on your car. If you fail to use your turn signal in more than 25 times, mm-hmm. based on the car knows you're turning, your car freezes for a month and won't start.
8: What do you think?
6: Interesting.
7: A month?
4: Yeah.
7: Well,
4: use your turn signal, jackass. Now I've got to sit here for the rest of the night because you don't know how to drive.
7: I'm never really out with the public. Really?
6: So you don't use
7: like
6: them?
7: On my way to work, there's nobody, and I'm bad at using my turn signal. I don't use it as often.
4: Well, then next week your car wouldn't start for a month.
7: All right, sir.
4: That'd make you very happy.
7: I did the crime. I'll do the time.
8: You guys say blinker at all?
6: No.
4: Yeah.
6: No.
8: Oh, your blinker. Yeah. I mean, turn signal seems so formal to me, just because it was always blinker this, blinker that.
7: Turn signal. You say clicker for signal. The remote control?
8: No, my grandma did
7: clicker.
8: Oh. Yeah.
4: You got the clicker?
6: Yeah.
7: We call it the clicker.
6: I've heard that. Okay,
8: now, yeah.
7: Hey, where's the clicker?
4: Now, here's a nostalgic a trip down the world of remotes.
7: Mm. Oh, okay.
4: And you're not going to believe me, but I think Chick, maybe Ace will remember this. We had a remote, I think it was on a Magnavox, and when you would press the button, you would hear this blast of air.
7: Yeah.
4: And it apparently, what did it, was it like a whistle, that it was a frequency that made the TV switch?
7: I don't know what made it work, but there were the early remotes, you could hear the TV clunk when you push the remote.
4: But the remote itself,
7: but it was wired to the TV.
4: Remote itself would go psst.
6: Oh, I never had one. We didn't have remotes.
7: Wait a minute, how'd it go again?
6: It would go psst.
7: Oh, I thought it went clunk.
8: It also tested if your TV had glaucoma.
6: Ah.
8: Yeah.
4: Handy.
6: None of you had to be the remote.
7: Early. On fire.
6: Change the channel.
8: You were the remote? Yeah.
6: We were. Remote control.
4: Yeah, those days are gone. Ugh. It's a shame. Although they've been replaced.
6: With?
4: Well, it used to be when you were a little kid, you had to go change the channel, as you say. Now, when you're a little kid, you have to show your parents how to work their phones.
6: Yes.
4: Or translate. What the hell does this mean in text lingo? Well, mm-hmm. Well, Daddy, what DTF means is, oops, sorry, not that.
7: You were fascinated by DTF, weren't you?
4: There's an inside story about that.
7: Oh, really?
4: Yeah.
8: It means dad's tough and fun, doesn't it?
4: Sure. Absolutely.
6: Tell your daughters that.
4: No. The girls are back.
8: Oh, they are. How about that?
4: Today. Oh. They come back from 3 weeks of camp.
8: Oh, I bet you're excited.
7: Have they changed? Are they moody? Have they hit moody yet? Leave me alone, Father.
4: We'll see. Looking forward to it. Speaking of camp.
8: You don't understand, Father. Slam.
4: We're not there
7: yet. You're so old.
4: We're not there yet.
8: Yeah.
4: I'm sure it's coming. Yeah. I've been this dad thing for quite a while.
7: It's a great time.
4: Coming up starting Monday. We're going to have our new pop-up store.
7: Badass sweatshirts over there and t-shirts, the whole thing's great.
4: This is kind of fun. It's it looks like a camp t-shirt, and it says camp Radio Wood. It's really stupid with a fun logo on it. And it's kind of a, you don't really know what it is when you first see it, but it's cool. We're going to have those, sweatshirts, et cetera. And then we have one in the studio over there. It's the Pat Godwin is Johnny Cash t-shirt. It's very badass. Patty G, aiming his guitar at you.
7: He looks like somebody. Morgan Freeman. I'm going to nail it down.
6: Morgan Freeman.
4: I didn't want to say anything. In the printing process, you have pretty much changed ethnicities.
10: No. I'm teasing. It looks good. Yeah.
7: He's very, very, very, very, very tan.
6: Very like
7: tan.
6: Pat Daly.
4: He looks like.
10: Give me that one.
4: he looks like Sidney Poitier got a tan.
10: No.
4: By the way, that reminds me, Pat Godwin's this weekend. You're looking for something to do. The Pat Godwin TV special is flying around the internet and on the airwaves and in the ether. And you'll find it by going to where, Pat?
10: The Dry Bar website or the app, you put in Pat Godwin, all caps, no spaces, and boom, you get a free month.
7: Oh, this isn't Pat live at the Hollywood Palace?
10: No, that's where you already recorded that. That's coming out next year.
7: Oh, man, I can't.
4: Dry Bar, the
10: that's
4: Dry
10: me
4: Bar.
10: The band, yeah.
4: And then what else would we recommend in this weekend?
6: Ryan Hamilton.
4: Ryan Hamilton special.
6: I watched it yesterday.
4: And it's on...
7: Wonderful.
6: It's on Netflix.
4: Netflix, okay.
6: It's great.
4: And it's called This Just Hit Me or something?
6: Yes. Talked all about getting hit by the bus.
4: And he was hit by a bus.
6: Uh-huh.
4: He, a wonderful guy, great comedian.
6: Very funny.
4: Also, that movie I'm going to watch this weekend with the sheep, what's it called?
7: Sheep Detectives.
10: Saw it last night. Great.
7: I saw the trailer for it. I'm going to watch it today.
4: My son said it's the best movie he's seen all
10: it's
4: year.
10: It's terrific.
4: And it stars a good friend of the show, Hugh Jackman, our buddy.
7: Mm-hmm. Once again, he needs to come back.
4: He's been on once. Last time he was here, he said his best friend in Australia is a morning radio guy. He loves morning radio. Next time he's around, he's going to come in and do the entire show.
7: He made that comment before you forced him to call your entire family and say, hi, this is Hugh Jackman.
4: He insisted on calling Kelly?
7: He did not.
10: No, I was standing right here.
6: Your phone
7: hey, Hugh, can I fanboy you to embarrass everyone I know?
4: Oh, God. And then,
7: God.
10: I saw you on Broadway.
7: Honestly, I could not believe you were doing it.
10: That's not like you.
7: I was kind of happy I could witness it, but it was amazing. Hey, Hugh, can you call my... oh, my God, it's happening.
4: Say, hey, Hugh.
10: It's good to see you being a fan.
4: I said, hey, Jacko.
6: Jacko.
4: That's what we call it.
6: Okay.
4: That also reminds... Well, that's too obscure even for me to mention on the air. Coming up, we have, as I said before, a great story about apes. Apes in the news. And we have, believe it or not, I've got to check the latest. As far as I can tell, this giraffe story is everywhere. I don't think they've found her.
6: They haven't found her yet. Gracie's still on the loose.
4: Once again, there's a loose giraffe in Texas.
6: Yeah.
7: We have a story of in sports, another animal that they're trying to identify, and I think they have, and this might have a happy ending. I'll give you a hint to the animal. It's a dog.
4: Yeah, there's a cool World Cup dog story coming up as well.
10: A world pup?
4: Oh, good. I like that.
7: Oh.
4: And we'll have the latest World Cup news. USA doesn't win yesterday.
7: Well, but that doesn't matter. So they already won the group.
6: They played a bunch of subs.
7: Bosnia-Herzegovina. That sounds like a knock-knock joke, doesn't it? next Wednesday at 49ers Stadium, 8 o'clock our time.
4: Do you want a Herzegovina donut?
7: That's exactly right, yeah. Pulisic played last night.
4: Also, we have peacocks in the news, Taco Bell in the news.
7: And what is the female?
4: Peahen.
7: The peacocks? What is it?
4: A peahen.
7: Oh, I was...
10: You're way off, huh?
7: Yeah, I need an eraser for my crossword.
4: As a group, they are called peafowl. You aware of that?
7: But isn't a group of... Peacock, a flourish? Is that right?
4: It's a flamboyance of flamingos. Yeah. It may be a flourish of peafowl. That's a very good question.
8: I have asparagus the night before. The next day, I peafowl.
4: Oh, absolutely.
7: Boy, it really does change. It's
8: miraculous.
7: Change,
8: you know what? It is fairly instantaneous. Yeah. Like 45 absolutely. Minutes sometimes. Yep. What the hell?
7: We have this just into the sports desk.
4: Your peacock,
8: and there are people who
6: they are like
8: who live near them,
6: yeah,
8: and can't stand it.
4: I guess they're quite loud.
7: Oh, hey, the hen in my rooster in my neighborhood might be gone. I haven't heard him in like a couple days.
8: What'd you
7: know,
8: do?
7: I don't know what happened. Well, let's put it this way: he ain't gonna wake me up anymore. I'll tell you that.
4: I see. That's all on the way. Thank you very much for joining us. We got some letters to read. You can reach us, Bob and Tom, at bobandtom.com. How about some cash? Would you like some cash? Who wouldn't? Maybe your house is worth a lot of money now. Last 5 years, most houses have gone up at least 30%, some 50%. If you've owned your house for 10 years,

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3: I'm Storm Tracker 6 meteorologist Katie Nicolau. Here with a look at your forecast. Today we'll have high temperatures in the mid-70s, along with a mix of some partly cloudy to mostly cloudy skies. Overnight will be partly cloudy with lows in the upper 50s. Then for the day on Saturday, highs will be in the upper 70s to low 80s with mostly sunny skies, kicking off a warm-up that'll end up in the 90s by next week.
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3: Hi, sorry, started my morning with a broken nail. That's another good.
4: We are all having
3: a day.
4: Yeah.
2: Yeah, I had a headache, fell asleep in the chair, woke up and it was worse.
4: The world is kind of going, hey, everybody, go back to bed.
2: Right. You guys must get used to getting up. No, not at all. Not even close. There's Pat Godwin.
5: Hey, chick.
2: There's Josh Arnold.
4: You can get 8 hours the night before and still.
2: Yes.
5: Yeah.
2: It's the humans not supposed to get up before
3: the sun.
2: 10 in the morning.
3: Before the sun.
2: There's Ace Cosby.
6: Hello.
2: I'm Chick McGee. Hello, Tom.
4: Hey, what are we, Navy SEALs?
5: We're going on an early fishing trip somewhere to Canada.
3: I did see a guy pulling a beautiful bass boat this morning.
4: Oh, he's on his way.
3: Yeah, there you go.
7: That'll be fun.
2: He didn't have any trouble getting up.
3: No.
4: No.
7: I suppose some mornings Jesus wakes up and goes, I think here's what I'm going to do. When Tom goes into work, I'm going to make every light go red just before he gets there.
4: I don't know if God every now and again wants to spite somebody just for his own amusement or not.
7: Maybe he's got the weekend off. Watch this.
2: Right.
7: I'll make him late. we're doing fine. From here on out, everything's coming up roses, as
2: right.
7: they say.
2: Nothing can go wrong now.
7: We're in good shape. I got a weird request we're going to get on here in just a second.
2: 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I-O-N-I-Q.
4: Isn't it IONIQ?
2: Don't you think? 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
7: And there's the IONIQ pentameter, the five-seater.
4: Oh, yeah, it drives like this. Vroom, vroom, vroom, vroom.
2: Boom, boom, boom.
7: We like to do ninth-grade English teacher jokes for you. The iambic pentameter material.
4: I wonder if they're still teaching that.
7: that's pretty much it, by the way. What have you got over there, Chick McGee?
2: Dear Bob and Tom Show, please let Tom know that I have a combination lock with the combination 6-16-26.
3: Oh.
7: Nice.
2: And what was your combination?
7: 8-18-28.
2: And that was from
7: my brother Jim had that lock.
2: Oh, passed down.
7: And then he passed it to John, and then John passed it to me.
2: Levi,
7: I don't have it anymore. I wish I did. But I guess you can buy locks now, and you can program them yourself.
4: Oh, I don't like that. I like that it had to be random. And
2: yeah, that's true. The fun of finding out, I wonder what my combination is. This is from Levi. I'm willing to give 6-16-26 to Tom as long as we don't have to hear about his 8-18-28 lock anymore.
7: No, I can't take. I appreciate the offer.
4: No trade.
2: Okay, sorry, Levi.
7: Now, if someone has a master lock, it is 8-18-28. By all means, give it to me.
4: I had a master lock 1 year, and then I had a key. I did. I went from combination to key.
2: Oh,
4: I want enough of this. Enough
3: in
4: of
3: high
4: this
3: school?
4: Combo. Yeah.
3: Oh,
7: last
3: did you have
7: year
3: to bring your own, or did you?
4: Yeah, we had to buy our own.
3: Oh, see, ours was built into the locker. And they would give
4: our lockers and gym, I think, were built in.
3: And gave you a slip of paper with your book, you know, list of books, and said, here, this is your combination for the year.
2: However, I'm not saying I did this, but if you knew who got your locker the next year, you could hide contraband in that locker and it not
7: true.
2: Be your locker.
4: Oh.
2: And you could go get it if you needed it.
4: Nice.
2: I'm just saying. The locker combination never changed.
3: Kids don't use lockers anymore. They carry everything with them. You notice that?
5: Mm-hmm.
2: That's about 80, 90 pounds of stuff?
3: Yeah.
5: Absolutely.
4: I loved having a locker.
3: Me too, but my kids never used them.
4: Wow.
7: Never get locked in it. It was always that one. It's almost become a trope.
4: Were your guys' Florida, were your guys' full length?
3: Yeah, mine was full length.
4: Oh, ours were. If you had a bottom locker, you had to wait for the guy above you to. Sometimes that guy was a hot girl.
2: Oh, I had an upper locker, and I was the guy who had a phone in his locker. Just the receiver.
4: Oh, I like it.
2: And I would say, it's for you, and I walk away.
7: Oh, that's classic.
2: I can't not be funny.
5: You were a card in high school. Yeah.
2: Hey, it's for you.
7: Well, last year I bought a lock for my bike that interfaces with your phone.
4: Really?
7: Yeah. I can't figure out how to do it, so I spent $60 on a lock that's sitting in a drawer at my house that I'll never get to
2: use. I was going to tell you, among the many things that your car does that you're not aware of, did you know you can turn the volume up and down of your turn signal? Which I find priceless because I don't like the click, click, click of the turn signal.
3: I knew somebody that didn't buy a car just because they didn't like the way the turn signal sounded.
2: I believe that.
3: Yeah.
7: That's...
2: So my turn signal is silent.
7: It's your one percenter.
3: No, he definitely isn't a one percenter.
7: I switched from Rolls to Bentley because of the sound of the turn signal. And I like the way it caressed my anus when I sat in it.
4: The people with the silent blinkers are just constantly on, driving around.
2: Yeah,
4: those
2: right?
4: people.
2: Yeah.
4: It's you!
2: It's me! Oh, I'm sorry then.
7: Well, good to know. Now, we have more letters over there?
2: Yeah. Dear Bob and Tom Show, my sister-in-law's aunt...
4: Right.
2: Was struck by lightning 12 times.
4: 12 what? Times?
2: No she way. Had so much electricity in her body, she could not wear any sort of metal.
3: Oh, that can't be true.
2: This is from Eric. And I don't know where 608 is.
7: There are a lot of...
4: Eric. I guess I'll return the brooch. I guess.
7: There are a lot of crazy stories about...
2: 12 times.
7: Some of the things that happen to people who've been hit by lightning.
4: Do you, do you think it was essentially one lightning... flash, but it was zip, zip, zip, zip, zip, zip, zip.
2: I think it was individual, and I think she spent far too much time outside during storms.
4: Does one become more conductive? When you twist your ankle and the doctor goes, look, you're now more susceptible to twist your ankle.
7: Maybe if you're doing an activity, if you play a lot of golf or something in a lightning zone.
4: What, does she work as a flagpole?
2: I think she could probably put some sort of clip on her body to hold her kids' homework. If you've been struck by lightning 12 times, it'd probably stick right.
4: Man, yeah, no kidding.
7: Now, I got a letter over here referencing this giraffe thing. And once again, what's the name of the giraffe?
3: Gracie.
7: Gracie, the giraffe, disappeared from a private zoo. What's going on?
3: The Rural County Animal Rescue Shelter initially reported that Cedar Hollow Ranch was missing its giraffe named Gracie. She was located alive, but authorities said it took some time and special effort to locate her again because she was spotted. By the time they got there, they couldn't get her. And there were reports that she had been captured. Those were false. She is still in the wild in that area of Texas. Apparently, it's very conducive to areas of Africa because there are a lot of trees.
7: Oh, it's similar to areas in Africa. And
3: Yeah, like there are a lot of exotic animals. In
2: think it's
3: area.
2: Like the Pampas?
3: Oh, I like that.
2: That's an area in Africa.
7: Got this letter from Mike. I've been following the giraffe story for the last couple of days. I appreciate your reporting on it. I don't think anyone has asked, is this anywhere near Ted Nugent's ranch?
3: I don't know where...
2: Jesus!
5: You know...
2: I swear to you, I thought I got shot in the head. I'm not kidding. I thought someone snuck into the building. It's finally happening.
4: Boy. It did. It was so loud it transcended the headphones, didn't it?
3: Wow.
4: It sounded as though...
2: It hurt my fillings.
4: From outside the headphones.
5: It did.
7: Sorry.
3: What the hell, Tom?
7: Thank you, Mike.
3: Just because you can't hear, the rest of us can.
2: Boy, we can.
7: Eddie has to reset.
4: Yeah.
2: Yeah, what's his problem? Come on, Eddie.
5: You need a governor on that mixing board.
3: Joke.
7: I had it way down. I don't know what happened. Once again, we're reading your letters. You can reach us, Bob and Tom, at bobandtom.com.
2: I had it way down.
7: Does this giraffe have the proper dietary trees? I mean, does it matter?
4: Apparently.
3: Yeah, I mean, it's just they eat leaves. And
7: any kind of leaves?
3: Well, yeah, I mean.
7: Do they need, like, Africa tree leaves?
3: No.
5: Well, Christy, at your zoo, we feed them pellets, right?
3: Well, they have we have giraffe pellets. But they do eat the leaves off of our trees.
7: What are giraffe pellets made of?
4: You don't want to know. It's recycled giraffe. The giraffes who die, they make into those pellets. It's really cool.
2: And you know, koalas have a great sex because they all eat bush and leaves.
5: I heard it was made of up.
7: Is that the joke?
2: Is there anything? I don't think it is.
7: Eat bush and leave? Okay.
2: I know it's eat bush and something.
7: Okay, great.
2: Dear Bob and Tom Show,
7: yeah.
2: I know you guys like to talk about different flavors of cookies. Well, I was at my local Casey's and saw new flavors of Oreos.
4: Oh. Casey's General Store?
2: Uh-huh. What do you think? We've got brown sugar pancake and...
3: Oh, the BTS ones my kids had.
2: And the bomb pop.
7: What is the BTS one?
2: The brown sugar pancake is BTS.
7: Oh.
3: BTS is the K-pop band that's
7: right,
3: huge,
7: I know
3: that's
7: that.
3: Touring again.
2: Or Bob and Tom Show.
3: Yeah, there you go, Bob and Tom
7: So
3: Show.
7: What does it taste like, dog?
2: No, it's
3: no, brown sugar pancake,
2: like it says on the label.
3: Yeah.
7: What does it have to do with BTS? Because
2: I don't know.
3: It must be a thing in South Korea. I don't know.
4: I know the bomb pop, I'm out.
5: Yeah, I'm
3: yeah,
5: out.
3: Yeah, me too. I don't like bomb
2: pops. But it'd be perfect for 4th of July. It's red, white,
4: yeah,
2: blue.
4: I mean, it looks fun, yeah. But,
3: yeah.
4: I guess I'd try brown sugar pancake.
3: My girls are huge BTS fans. I mean, they've spent so much money on tickets to see them this summer. Oh, God, yes.
7: What is that?
3: But they tried the Oreos, and they said they weren't that great.
4: Chick, you see on the package there, it says, slit appears when opened.
2: Oh, I bet she does.
5: Chick, yeah. You.
2: What
4: do we love the new Oreo packaging? And I say new, it's probably, what, 8 years old or something? It's the flap on the front that kind of sticks.
2: It. Yeah.
4: Fantastic.
3: Yes.
5: Chrissy, is BTS, are they the group that had the Bob and Tom sweatshirt on?
3: Yes.
7: Yeah.
3: Yeah. Huh.
5: I like them.
7: One of them bought it at a Goodwill somewhere.
3: He was wearing it in Japan, I think, on tour.
7: Yeah. Speaking of that, the pop-up shop pops up on Monday with some cool new shirts, including the Pat Godwin shirt.
3: But they all had to serve time in the Korean Army, so they've been off the circuit for a while, so now they're back. Oh, yeah.
2: Is that
5: like Elvis?
3: Yeah.
2: Could they be spies?
7: No.
3: South Korea.
7: I got another letter. We had an interesting story yesterday about...
2: My question's still valid?
7: Yes, but not interesting. We have a story yesterday about ice. Not the one that's usually in the news, but the kind that goes into a drink.
2: There we
3: Aldi
2: go.
3: Is now selling ice, yes.
7: Aldi. Do you go with Aldi?
3: It is Aldi.
4: Everyone does.
5: Well, it's not Aldi. The whole world goes around.
4: We went ahead and listened to the company themselves and said, you guys call it Aldi?
2: See,
4: we'll
2: now,
4: go ahead
2: I listen to Tom, and he tells me how to pronounce it, and he's been wrong every time, but I say...
3: Aldi?
7: They're selling $5 ice cubes, but these are... Extra large ice cubes, quote, crystal clear frozen ice cubes.
3: For old fashions or bourbon.
7: Yeah, they're almost 2 inches in each, what do you call it, edge.
3: Mm-hmm.
7: So it's, what, 2 by 2 by 2? So they're big ice cubes.
4: Cubed, they call that.
7: And they're ultra pure, so they're clear. It's kind of fun. The idea, I guess, would be if you're having a bourbon or something, you can pour it over a nice cube that's kind of fancy. I get it. It's fun. But I mentioned that I'm a fan of clear ice, so I buy the ice bags. I go all the time because I hate
2: them. And my question wasn't interesting. I'm a fan of clear ice.
7: I'm getting to our list. This is called contextual.
3: Is the ice that you get at the store clear?
7: Yeah.
2: Mm-hmm. Where do you get that? In a bag of ice is clear?
3: A bag of ice isn't clear.
5: Not clear at all.
2: I like to
3: not.
7: I guess I'm going to a better store.
4: Yeah,
3: I guess you are.
4: Well, you get your ice at Restoration Hardware.
3: Yeah.
7: No, but the gas station.
3: Seriously.
7: No, but the gas station where I get it, it's like getting gas at Restoration Hardware. I guess they throw on an extra buck a gallon just for the location.
2: I say I love Restoration. It's be a member. It's a great nice little perk.
4: I don't want to, what's the old Woody Allen joke? I don't want to be part of a club that would have me as a member.
2: That's exactly right.
4: I have no business being a member of Restoration Hardware.
2: I love it.
7: Because my ice machine in my refrigerator makes that curved ice.
3: You don't care for it.
7: Which
3: I get it.
7: Sticks to the side of the glass, then it becomes like a dam, and then
2: and you get
7: the
2: water
7: liquid,
2: all over.
7: The liquid flows over, you hit your shirt. It's terrible. Okay. I hate it. Now, it says, please tell Tom he should go to McDonald's, 8 to 10 pound bags of ice. For between $1 and $3.
4: People swear by this.
3: Yeah, they do.
2: McDonald's sells ice?
3: What?
4: Yeah, we talked about it a couple times. They they really rave about it.
3: Yeah, you can do it through the drive-thru. Yeah.
7: Yes, this is from Jin, J-Y-N, in Neenah, Wisconsin. Is that the home of the Neenah Foundry?
2: I don't know what that is, but you're talking about it.
4: It's not far from Pizza or Maria, Wisconsin.
3: What's the Neenah Foundry?
7: They make, what are those things over the sewer called?
2: Manhole covers?
7: Manhole covers, thank you.
5: Over the sewer cold.
4: I know in Nano, Wisconsin, they make red balloons.
2: And why are they... Why is this a famous foundry?
7: Because if you're walking in certain places, you see Neenah Foundry all over the... What are they called again?
4: I actually toured it.
3: Manhole covers.
7: Manhole covers.
4: I dropped my sunglasses there, and the next day I had to go to the Lost and Foundry. Do you guys realize the machine gun that I have been in the last 1 minute?
5: Oh, my God. It's going unnoticed.
7: Yeah. It's amazing.
2: It's nonstop. Well, I think the problem is we're all deaf from the gunshot.
3: Yeah, that's true.
5: Yeah, I have a ringing.
7: Hey, machine gun Kelly.
4: Granted, I'm shooting blanks, but still.
2: But you offered this like it was one of your things, and it's the Frank Zappa Crappa and the Dana Foundry. And no one's ever... Will you stop it?
4: The Nana Foundry?
2: Oh, the Nana Foundry.
7: Nina.
4: No, whatever. Yeah, sorry, Nina.
7: I was saying hello to our friend Jen in Nina, Wisconsin. All kind enough to write and help me out with my eyes.
2: Right.
7: Coming up, believe it or not, there is a great update about the guy that fell into the sewage pit.
4: Oh, no.
7: Near Fresno.
5: No,
7: there is
2: Was he taking pictures? No, he wasn't taking pictures.
3: No, he lost his
7: sunglasses.
3: His sunglasses.
7: What? As I said,
2: I was taking pictures.
7: The worst sunglass recovery in California since Nicole Brown Simpson and Ron Goldman.
2: And we have an update in sports about a puppy dog.
5: Aww.
2: Very exciting. And World Cup action and
7: more of your letters.
2: More of your letters.
7: I'm looking forward to all of these things. Christy, what do you got coming up?
3: I have Don't Smuggle the Wine in Your Vagina, and I have...
7: Love that song.
2: Well, don't you...
7: Don't go smuggle the wine in your vagina.
4: Bottle of wine
2: vodka soaked tampons come from? You can get drunk, right? Can't you get drunk that way?
3: Yeah, but yes. I'm talking about smuggling wine in your vagina.
4: Well, oh, not the coochie chug or whatever?
3: Yeah.
7: Yeah.
2: Well, it better be in a container is my point.
5: It's a box of wine.
7: Yeah, it's a box of wine, all right.
3: Actually a bottle.
5: Get it?
2: You have box Christy, wine in your it. House, Tom?
7: No.
3: Are you kidding?
2: You know, if I would have a very elaborate wine cellar, all box wine.
4: Oh, that's great.
2: Yeah. Put that in the movie. That's right. This is $2.
3: Yeah.
2: This is $9 Chuck.
4: Yes. Or 1998 Franzia.
3: Yes. Kirkland.
7: Does someone have a... this is an 85 Boone's Farm.
2: That's right.
4: I hope so.
7: With the screw-off cap.
2: I can still taste Strawberry Hill in my mouth.
3: Oh, yeah, you say Boone's
4: 1983 Cold Duck.
2: Yes.
3: Cold Duck.
7: Somewhere you know there's a guy that has a really great wine cellar that as a joke has all what we've just said.
4: I hope so.
2: Absolutely.
7: Let's see now. Where was I? Oh, I know. Coming up, Christy, you were going to say what?
3: I was going to say we also have license plates rejected by the BMV last year and a really sweet story about great apes.
7: About what?
3: Great apes.
7: Oh, yeah, that's a cool one. You're going to like that very
2: much. You remember Grape Ape, the cartoon?
4: I do.
2: Grape Ape. I don't know why they did that, but that was the thing.
7: Yeah, this ape story really is interesting and funny, and you have to wonder how on earth they got the money to do it. Right now, I want to talk to you about weight loss and not the kind with the stabbing pen, whatever that's called, the EpiPen. This is not a GLP-1. 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
6: I'm Storm Tracker 6 meteorologist Katie Nicolau. Here with a look at your forecast. Today we'll have high temperatures in the mid-70s, along with a mix of some partly cloudy to mostly cloudy skies. Overnight will be partly cloudy with lows in the upper 50s. Then for the day on Saturday, highs will be in the upper 70s to low 80s with mostly sunny skies, kicking off a warm-up that'll end up in the 90s by next week.
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3: Hello, Chick McGee.
2: Hello, there's Pat Godwin.
4: Hey, Chick.
2: Hey, Pat. There's Josh Arnold.
5: Hi, Chickster.
2: There's Ace Cosby.
6: Howdy.
2: Howdy do. I'm Chick McGee. Hello, Tom.
7: Hello, Chick McGee. Now, a couple quick things. Our pop-up store will be popping up Monday, and it's got some cool shirts, including the Camp Radio Wood t-shirts, which are rather cool, and the Pat Godwin shirt. The Pat doing his best Johnny Cash pose. Patty G's comedy special is on the Dry Bar website on YouTube. You can check that out this weekend. Also, our friend Ryan Hamilton, comedian, has his new special on Netflix. It's all about his story about getting hit by a bus. The things we do for material, huh?
6: some people have kids. Others get hit by a bus.
2: It's very
3: funny.
2: He
3: brings that up in his special.
2: He's worth
6: that's funny.
3: He said, I could have gotten married. I would have had some news to that.
7: I got hit by a bus. And we were talking about Ryan is opening a lot of shows for Jerry Seinfeld.
3: Mm-hmm.
7: This summer, Jerry's out doing some great live stand-up comedy. Got a nice letter from Scott in, is it Stoughton, Wisconsin?
6: Oh, not sure.
2: I believe so.
7: He said, it was a few years ago. I had the day off. I went over to the movie theater in Madison to see the first showing of a film called Super 8.
6: Oh, that's a good movie.
7: An alien movie directed by J.J. Abrams. I went to buy the ticket. The guy said it was sold out. Well, there were no cars in the parking lot. Just a bus. Well, it turned out it was Jerry Seinfeld. And the story, you want to tell it again about what Jerry likes to do?
6: Oh, yeah. I guess when he's out on the road, he will rent out a movie theater. And he and whoever's working with him, they'll just go and watch a movie. Yes, and Ryan said it happens almost every weekend.
7: Yeah. And that was what was going on. Well, anyways, Scott got to meet Jerry a little bit later on, had a great time.
6: Oh, that's awesome.
7: Said, went to see Jerry's show, said it was great, of course.
3: Yeah.
7: And so that's what's happening. That'd be pretty cool. Rent yourself a theater. It's on a random Saturday.
6: Yeah.
7: And, just sit there by yourself and enjoy the movie. I wonder if he's able to get popcorn.
6: Yes, Larry Miller said that they would have people come in and actually work the concessions. And
2: absolutely.
6: Yeah. I'm sure, I mean, one manager could do all that.
3: Yeah. I don't think I could go to a movie without getting popcorn. I honestly don't think I could do it.
6: Wow.
2: No, yeah. No, you're out of this.
3: What do you mean I'm out of this?
2: You have plain, dry, arid popcorn.
3: It's still good.
2: No.
3: Yes.
2: No, it's not.
6: I'm with you, Christy. It's still pretty tasty.
4: Yeah, it's
3: very tasty.
2: It's packing material.
3: No.
4: Salt, though, right? Salt?
3: No, I leave it just.
4: Never mind.
6: It's already salted and,
3: God,
6: and
3: it's so salty.
6: In the popper, usually, with the oil. And
2: you guys, I'd rather you cuss me out than talk like this. It makes me mad.
7: Okay, now, I've got a very unusual request.
2: Madder than anything.
7: This comes to us from Tim, and he wants to hear. I don't want to read anything about it because I don't want to give anything away. But by request, haven't heard this in quite some time. And it's a good one. It's not real long, but there's a lot to it. Without any further ado, here we go.
8: Here's truly Artie Whiskey, frontier golfer with another true tale from the Old West.
9: Really?
8: As you know, I'm quite the avid golfer. I go out just about every day and play 18. One afternoon, I decided to head on home after 9 holes. Well, much to my surprise, I mosey up to my house and I see another buggy in the driveway.
9: Mm-hmm.
8: Well, I gotta sneak in the house and I find my wife in bed with another fella. I was rather upset.
9: I can see that.
8: I grabbed the guy, got him in a headlock, dragged him down into the garage, grabbed him by the manhood, stuck it in a vise, and squeezed it real tight. He started screaming, "Oh, Artie, you're not gonna cut it off, are you?" I said, "No, you are. I'm gonna set the garage on fire."
3: Uh,
7: Thank you for that request.
6: I love that joke.
7: Oh, Bob, thank you so much. Tim, I appreciate your remembering that absolute and the elegance with which that is told. Putting the man under the vice. It's all there.
3: Yeah.
7: That's how it's done, ladies and gentlemen. And we now return to Chick McGee at the other side of the room there. What do you got over there?
2: Dear Bob and Tom Show, now this might be something catching on here. The listeners are recommending movies to us.
3: Oh.
2: And they're assuming that we would like these.
6: Is this maybe based on because I said that I'd never seen Cocktail and was asking you guys if I should watch it?
3: Maybe.
2: That is exactly right.
6: All right.
2: This is from Codori, C-O-D-O-R-I.
6: Ah, what Bollywood movie would he like me to watch?
2: In Wilmington, North Carolina.
6: Oh.
2: That's not on here. Mischief. I'm not sure about that. I've never heard of this movie from 1985.
6: Is it Rob Lowe or somebody like that? Maybe
2: it might be like a Brat Pack 80s. Yeah.
6: Yeah, I want to say the star is somebody like that.
3: Yeah, Mischief. Let's see.
2: Serpent and the Rainbow.
6: Oh, I'm well aware.
2: Now, yeah. I've heard of this.
6: The Wes Craven movie. Bill Pullman and messing with some voodoo.
2: Tom, you ever see Serpent and the Rainbow?
7: No, nor have I heard of it.
3: Mischief?
7: Okay. No.
3: Doug McKeon and Kelly Preston.
6: Doug McKeon and Kelly Preston.
2: I always get those guys confused. The World's Fastest Indian. I always wanted to see that. It's wonderful. Yeah, yeah,
6: I adore it.
2: Yeah.
3: That's a beautiful movie.
6: It's about Anthony Hopkins. He's an Australian fella. Or New Zealand. I'm sorry. He's a New Zealand guy, and he wants to break the land speed record for old Indian.
3: On an Indian motorcycle.
6: Yeah.
3: Oh, that's cool. It's a great movie.
6: Yeah. Oh, wow.
2: It's a true tale of
6: that's a
2: the
6: gem.
2: Human spirit.
3: Determination.
2: Finally, Codori from Wilmington, North Carolina, recommends Eddie and the Cruisers.
3: Oh, yeah.
2: I saw that once, and that was enough for me.
4: Oh, yeah.
6: Same.
7: Oddly enough... little obscure trivia from this show, Peyton Manning's favorite movie.
2: Wow.
7: You know, when he casually mentioned that on our show.
3: And what did you do?
7: I got a hold of the star of the movie, and he called us up when Peyton was in the studio.
6: Oh, cool.
7: And we got an original of the poster signed.
6: Oh, that's awesome. So. Eddie and the Cruisers 2, Eddie Lives, not as good.
2: On the dark side.
7: Yeah, we could do a... We could do a book of sequels they shouldn't have made.
6: Yeah, why bother?
2: You know,
3: that's most of them, isn't it?
2: It begins and ends with The Sting 2.
6: Mm. Yeah.
2: With Jackie Gleason and Mac Davis.
7: Oh, I'm a big Mac Davis fan.
3: I think
2: it's
3: Sting 2.
2: Is that right?
7: Oh, such a nice guy.
2: Oh.
7: I mean, really, he was a really good guy.
2: Biggest nose, biggest nose I've ever seen in person.
6: Oh, really?
2: Mac Davis.
7: What?
2: Yep.
6: Oh.
2: Absolutely. Oh. Giant schnoz.
7: Hmm. What?
2: Huge. Huge nose.
7: We're not talking about Jimmy Durante.
3: You never saw Jimmy Durante in person.
7: Did you ever see North Dallas 40?
6: Never have seen it.
7: Mac Davis
4: love it.
7: Great in that.
6: It's okay.
7: Yeah, just a really nice guy.
2: More sports coming up, including the World Cup. I think Mac's dead, isn't he?
7: Yeah,
2: Mac Davis dead? Yeah.
6: He was a guy that I would always see his cassettes at truck stops.
3: Yeah.
6: Hit. Mac Davis, greatest hits, that kind of thing.
4: Oh. He had a variety show, remember that?
3: Yeah. Mm.
4: That was fun.
2: Baby, don't get hooked on me.
3: Oh, yeah.
2: Remember that?
7: Coming up, I think it was Miss Hooker yesterday said she's had it with adding maxing to various words.
3: Oh, we have another story.
6: It's new maxing, do we?
7: Yeah,
4: we're breaking jaws again, chiseling our cheekbones.
7: Douche maxing. We'll find out what's being maxed.
2: Sometimes they need a douche maxing. Lord.
7: Yeah, okay.
2: You cook potato soup? What's going on?
7: We are in the O'Reilly Auto Parts Studios. 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
11: Good morning, I'm Megan Vaselli with 6 News. The 4th of July holiday travel period officially kicks off tomorrow, and AAA says this year Michigan is set to see a record-breaking amount of people leaving home. The agency predicts more than 2.6 million Michiganders will travel at least 50 miles from home. It says most will hit the road, estimating more than 2 million Michiganders will drive to their destination. Tomorrow marks National HIV Testing Day, and now the Michigan Department of Health and Human Services is encouraging Michiganders to go check their status. The CDC estimates about 1 in 7 Americans with HIV don't even know they have it. The push to get tested is part of the state's Ending HIV Together program, which aims to reduce new HIV infections by 90% by 2030. For the latest news, weather, and sports, be sure to tune into 6 News, and we're always online at WLNS.com.
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0: Hey, in Michigan, this is Ian Kress from the WLNS Sports Department. 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KJ Torbert won Play of the Year with his game-winning shot in the state semifinals at the Breslin Center. Abby Russell of Hazlitt won female MVP, and Logan Tollison of Grand Ledge won male MVP. 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

0: 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Coming up, your shot at some serious cash.
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2: Hi.
1: Pat Godwin at the music desk.
3: Hey, Chick.
1: Hey, Pat.
3: You forgot my name.
1: There's Josh Arnold.
0: Haven't heard a lot of music from Pat lately.
3: Well, I'm hurt.
1: I have no comment. There's Ace Cosby.
4: Hey.
1: I'm Chick McGee. Hello. Hello, Tom.
2: Hello, what about Chick Josh McGee? Arnold?
5: No, he said my name. I just wasn't given the opportunity to say hello.
2: Okay. I didn't.
0: Well, you have it right now. Go ahead.
5: Hello.
0: Would you like to elaborate? Do you have a...
5: How are you? What are you mad at me?
0: No.
1: Yeah, what's your deal with that?
3: Man, what's going on?
1: First you want us to talk, then you want us to shut up.
0: I'm
1: then you want to get to a bit.
0: I'm following this thing over here.
1: How many times,
2: honestly,
1: I told you that list is wrong?
2: Always
1: go by what it says
2: the
1: on
2: sheets.
1: The copy.
0: Okay.
1: Yes. I've said it 9 million times.
5: Let me ask this. Who could we talk to about just that list being eliminated then? If it's always wrong.
1: I don't think it can be. Because who's putting the list together thinks it's right. And there's our impasse.
0: Okay, well.
2: Has it got the right date on it?
5: It's all right.
0: I don't know.
1: There's a lot of variables. There's a lot of variables. He could have yesterday's sheet, too. Yeah.
5: I don't want. Pat, I don't want you to think that you are just music. You are.
0: Okay, let's bet $1,000, Chick. What is the date on the sheet?
2: I don't know. What is the date?
1: Is it today?
2: Friday, June 26th?
1: I don't think... Boy, you really mark it up and everything. You really go by that,
0: preparation.
1: Don't you? It doesn't
5: Today's
1: work.
5: One of those shows where we should probably split up.
3: Yeah.
5: And do...
3: hear a word you said just now.
5: And
1: why?
5: Let the... And, you know, whatever station we're on, wherever, the other half of the show can do it 1 point or 2 points above, and let the listener decide
1: if they
5: want to listen to.
1: I think we should stop staring at me, will
3: you?
1: You're
3: a handsome guy.
1: God! We should all be in remote locations. I think we're far past having to do this.
5: What a mess.
0: Yeah. Let's just move forward. Now, do you have more letters over there, or do we have to get to sports?
1: I think Pat has a song. If we could bother him,
3: I think
1: him
3: I focus on what's going on in the show. I hate to be admonished for staring at you when you do such good.
1: You're
3: work.
1: Not staring at anybody else.
3: I stare at everybody else when they're
0: right.
3: speaking.
0: Enough.
1: Any song would be great.
0: We'll get to a song later. Once again, Pat has his arm in a sling and can no longer play guitar.
5: He's healing up, doing well.
0: Okay.
2: We have backing tracks, don't we?
3: Certainly.
2: Yeah.
1: What Chris and Felicity.
3: I could sing anything. I've given him 15 things to talk to do.
1: You know what I'm hearing?
3: He wants to talk about wine jokes. I don't know what's going on.
1: I'm hearing a shattered man is what I'm hearing. What have you done, Tom?
0: Nothing. We'll get to a song later. I don't have anything up here. What have you got?
1: Kristen Pulisic returned to the field for the United States just in time to warm up for the World Cup game. It really starts mattering next Wednesday. That's what they're telling me. The Americans 3-2 losing last night to Turkey in Inglewood. You cut the turkey. They start elimination play next Wednesday, July 1st at 49ers Stadium against Bosnia and Herzegovina.
2: Well, they get two countries. That's not fair.
1: Not fair at all. I don't know what the deal is. The WNBA
2: is... USA and Mexico combined.
1: USA, Mexico, Ecuador, Ceylon.
2: What time is that game, do you know, actually?
1: 8 o'clock Eastern.
2: Thank you.
1: You have fingers? Look it up. The WNBA has suspended Phoenix's Alyssa Thomas for one game. Do we have the video on this? Probably not.
0: Yeah, one game, not enough.
1: Put her fist to Caitlin Clark's throat in Wednesday night's matchup, and a foul was not called.
2: Boy, Stephanie White, the coach, was so mad after this game, if you saw her press conference.
1: The league gave Thomas a flagrant foul, too. Penalty for that. No foul was called on the play by the officials.
5: And they've got to start protecting her a little better.
2: Right?
5: And I don't mean egregiously. I just mean doing their job.
1: And there are people that are mad at her, you know, because she's doing well. But what are you going to do, Tom?
0: They don't understand. Take her out of the mix and the air comes out of the ball.
1: Yeah.
5: Yeah.
1: Actually, a guy will come out and deflate the basketball and go home.
5: Like an angry neighbor.
2: They didn't put her on the poster. Did you see
1: exactly
2: that?
1: Exactly right.
0: Yeah. Brilliant.
2: Yeah. Right. What
1: hey,
2: the heck?
1: That dog who went viral for his patience while watching another dog eat a hot dog.
5: Oh, yes. Yeah, at the stadium.
2: Yes,
1: at Marlins Stadium during Monday night's game between the Marlins and the Rangers.
2: Uh-huh.
1: Cameras captured 6-year-old They were looking for him and looking for him, and his name is Jonah.
2: Yeah, he's a big sweetie.
1: He is watching other dog live his best life.
5: Chick, that dog does not also belong to those people?
1: No. That dog belongs to the guy who's out of frame.
2: Oh.
0: And the dog just calmly watches the other dog eating a hot dog.
1: That's right. And his owner, Peter Silvera, said it was a crazy video. I didn't know anything was going on. I noticed he was real quiet and staring, but I was oblivious to the entire situation until I got home and saw it on video.
2: Wouldn't you have given the dog a bite?
1: However, now Jonah is in for a treat of a lifetime. The Marlins, like all of America, felt heartbroken for the puppy dog. They're going to have it Jonah Day at the ballpark very soon.
2: Aww.
1: And he's going to have his dream day.
2: He's going to have all the hot dogs he can
1: including
2: eat.
1: Running around on the field, chasing a ball.
5: That's very
1: he's
5: sweet.
1: He's going to do it all. So
2: great.
1: That's a sports story with a happy end.
0: That's great.
1: Isn't that nice?
5: Very sweet.
1: And speaking of puppy dogs, two trained border collies are helping World Cup players in Toronto. They chase birds off of the training pitch. The dogs, named Ben and Sally, have been working to keep the notorious Canada geese off the field, being used by the visiting teams to prepare for their games. You know, we complain about the Canada geese down here, but they've got to be on everywhere in
0: yeah.
1: Canada. Holy hell, dude. How do they live in Canada?
5: Some days you can't even see the sun.
1: Right?
2: Whoa.
1: For the Canada geese.
0: And when did they stop being Canadian geese?
5: Yeah, I don't know.
2: I don't know.
5: I still call them Canadian geese.
2: So do I.
5: I don't think I'm going to go to this Canada geese.
2: And when did they start crossing over?
5: Do we have to start saying Canada dry now? Oh, wait.
2: It is
5: we
2: Canada
5: do.
2: Dry.
5: Do we have to start saying Canadian dry now?
0: Yeah, there you go. That's the joke. I like that very much.
1: We can edit that right now. Edit that right now.
5: Yeah. Oh, yeah. We'll fix
1: no
5: that.
1: Problem, no problem.
0: I'll tell you what. I'd rather watch these dogs chase the geese than sit through a soccer game.
2: Well, we know.
5: Yeah, that would be your preference.
1: And you know what?
0: By the way, did you see the video of the dogs chasing the geese?
1: He's on a roll.
0: The dogs, they don't use their hands. They can't use their hands.
5: Oh, no, yeah.
0: Because they're dogs, you see. They don't have them there.
5: Right.
0: They have paws.
5: Hey,
1: they do.
5: Don't talk to me like that. I'm the only one giving you any attention right now.
1: I'm in the Pat Godwin. I'm staring right at him. Talk, baby, talk. Did you see the video? This came over the viral on my feed. There are two dogs, and I guess they do this at other places, chasing geese away from a tarmac in an airport. I guess that's quite common. And it really cut down bird strikes by like 80% for having the dogs out there.
2: It's their job. They know what they're doing.
0: And weren't they putting statues of coyotes or something?
5: Those have varying degrees of effectiveness.
1: I've
5: seen geese surround those statues.
1: Yeah. I've seen these at the hardware store, the owls that their neck actually moves. I might have one of those on my porch.
5: That keeps smaller birds away from your porch. If you ever find bird poop on your porch.
1: Is that right?
5: Yeah, man. Very, very, very helpful.
1: Tom, you put it on your car, you won't have bird poop on you.
0: Isn't that the rubber snake thing also?
5: That can help, too, with certain things. But I've also seen a rubber snake surrounded by geese crap.
2: You know what I found to keep the birds away? A real owl.
5: Oh, yeah. Yeah, that helps, too.
2: Yeah.
5: I had the urge yesterday. There were about... it really does feel like there were 100 geese in this one particular, maybe a couple flocks came together, and I could have run through them, and I really had the urge to run through them, but I went, I bet this will backfire. They're not going to fly off in some glorious V. They will all attack me, and I will be packed to
2: tatters.
5: You
2: don't want that, yeah.
1: Did you see a guy get attacked, or were you attacked by geese at a canal? Remember this?
5: They really bite, man.
1: Yeah. Especially if you're near their nest or something.
5: Yeah. Oh, dude, they'll hiss and go berserk.
0: There's a canal that
1: you walk near?
0: Yeah, and it's just nothing but geese poop.
1: Is it really?
0: Yeah.
5: And sometimes it is the size of cat poop or dog. Yeah. I mean, small dogs.
0: I'm looking at these dogs that are clearing the soccer field. One of them looks kind of like a super lean, fit Spuds McKenzie. Maybe if Spuds hadn't been drinking so much booze.
5: Oh, they're not Lassie looking? I thought they were collies.
0: This one looks, he's got a little suit on.
5: A suit?
0: Yeah.
2: A suit on?
1: Yeah. What kind of a suit is he wearing?
0: Like a high-reflecting green jacket.
5: Oh, I got you, yeah.
0: Almost like...
5: Looks like he's working construction.
0: Yeah, exactly. Like he's working the highway.
5: Yeah, yeah.
0: Watch out for those guys. Coming up, we've got interesting stuff in the world of news, including a world record, by the way. A bizarre story from the world of monks. This one is absolutely insane. A monk is doing something.
5: Unmonk-like?
0: Very ascetic, is that the word?
5: Ah, yes. Yeah.
0: And probably will kill him. We'll find out what's going on there. But right now, Chick McGee.
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0: of smuggling. We'll get to that, how to get things into the big house. We are in the O'Reilly Auto Parts studios. 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
16: I'm Storm Tracker 6 meteorologist Katie Nicolau. Here's a look at your forecast. Today we'll have high

0: temperatures in the mid-70s, along with a mix of some partly cloudy to mostly cloudy skies. Overnight will be partly cloudy with lows in the upper 50s. Then for the day on Saturday, highs will be in the upper 70s to low 80s with mostly sunny skies, kicking off a warm-up that'll end up in the 90s by next week.
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3: Hi.
2: Hi, there's Pat Godwin.
4: Hey, Chick.
2: Hey, man, there's Josh Arnold.
5: Hi.
2: Hello, indeed. Oh, I like that. Is that a face you're making?
5: It's a new thing I'm going
2: to
5: do.
2: Give that to Tom, see what he thinks of the face.
5: And that's when I told her, hey, baby, those aren't cigarettes.
2: What do you think, Tom? Just kind of a chomping beaver-like look.
5: Yeah.
6: I'm sorry, try it again.
5: And then the old lady said to me, hey, fella, that's not my purse.
2: See?
6: So you move your head side to side and make a beaver motion.
5: Yeah.
2: With your mouth.
6: With no sound.
5: And no explanation.
2: Yeah.
6: You try that.
5: Okay.
6: Get back to me.
5: I will let you know how it goes.
2: There's Ace Cosby.
5: Works.
2: I'm Chick McGee. Hello, Tom.
6: Hello, Chick McGee. Now, we have to grab some more headlines from the sports page.
2: WNBA last night. Vegas over Dallas, 99-84. Seattle beat New York, 99-88. And Toronto. Toronto?
5: Yeah.
2: 125, Los Angeles, 90.
4: Still wanna.
2: Do ya wanna?
4: Tirana.
2: And Tirana. festival celebrating bald men.
5: Oh.
2: Just took place in good old, jolly old London.
3: Mm.
5: People, well, Patrick Stewart has to be the commissioner or something.
2: He made it so. People traveled from across the UK to attend Bald Fest, organized by four friends.
5: Now, this is, Tom, this is B-A-L-D.
2: Not B-A-L-L-E-D, where everyone gets laid.
6: Okay.
5: You going to Bald Fest or Bald Fest? Because they are the same week. It gets very confusing. Yeah.
2: There's a cosmetic brand called Bald Bro, but it's spelled B-L-D-B-R-O.
5: Okay.
2: Bald Bro. The event included music and free pints, beers, for bald attendees.
5: How about that? I wonder how bald you have to be.
6: This is exclusively head bald.
5: Yes, yeah, right.
6: Now, if this were for the ladies.
2: Shaven? Clean shaven?
6: Oh, yes. Shave Fest. Yeah. Probably a lot more dudes would be attending that, too.
2: There's a school of thought that the only hair a lady should have are her eyebrows.
5: Oh, my gosh.
2: That's it.
5: I show up at Bald Fest. Do you give me a free beer?
6: Yeah, I don't know. Do you have to be completely bald? Or yeah,
5: I get a half pint.
6: It's like being on an airplane.
2: You get 8 ounces. You get that right? I'm not sure on my ounces.
6: The good thing about Bald Fest is there's you're never going to find hair in your food. You got that going. I can't imagine that there are a lot of chicks there. But
2: co-founder Mr. Tariq Kazemi told the London Times, "Young guys might see these happy, confident bald men and take some inspiration from that."
5: I think women are.
3: Sexy
5: is sexy.
3: Yeah. Bald has become a lot more popular.
5: There are probably women who go, you know what? If I had my choice, a man with hair. But there are other women who go, if I had my choice.
3: Yeah.
5: Give me a cue ball to slap on. A la the old man in Benny Hill.
6: most famous bald guys?
5: Modern?
7: Yul Brynner.
6: Yul Brynner.
2: Gotta be Yul Brynner.
6: Mr. Clean.
7: Sure.
5: Incredibly, yeah.
6: Uncle Fester.
5: Oh, yeah. He doesn't come up much.
2: You're getting...
5: But you're right.
2: You're flirting with the outskirts of Obscureville.
6: With Uncle Fester?
2: Yeah, he was as
5: bald as anybody.
6: Dr. Evil?
3: Jason Statham? You're not going with him? You're not going with The Rock? He's bald?
6: Yeah. There you go. See, you're coming up with some good ones.
3: Yeah.
5: Bruce Willis would...
6: Yeah.
7: Kind of started the whole trend.
6: Telly Savalas?
5: Yeah.
6: Remember him? Christy?
7: Sure.
3: Yes.
6: Kojak?
2: Didn't Telly Savalas do movies with hair there for a little while?
6: Yeah, there's a couple older.
2: Or do I get him and Yul Brynner confused?
3: Idris Elba, isn't he bald?
7: No.
3: It depends on the day.
5: Oh, okay.
6: Telly Savalas had that weird pinky finger that was all crushed. Remember that?
2: Is that right?
3: No, yeah. I don't remember that.
6: Oh, yeah. He was Kojak.
7: That was right.
5: He would drop his lollipops.
6: Yes.
2: Very good. And Stavros stepped on it. Wasn't that his real life brother, the guy who played Stavros in Kojak?
7: Really? She was a hooker.
6: And Travolta.
2: That was in every episode.
6: She was a hooker. Travolta's doing the beret bald guy thing.
7: Mm-hmm. Yeah, he's been bald for a while.
6: Shaved head. You got your
2: Sean
6: Billy,
2: Connery.
6: Yeah, Billy Corgan.
2: Yeah, he's been bald for a long time.
6: He does the full shaved head.
3: Vin Diesel, isn't he bald?
6: Yep, Moby.
2: Moby.
6: Pitbull in the world.
3: Pitbull, yeah.
6: See, there's a bunch of them out there. But you can go to Bald Fest.
2: By the way, Bald Bro, the cosmetic brand, makes products to help bald men moisturize and protect their heads against the sun and remove any unwanted shine.
3: Oh,
5: all right.
2: Evidently, that's...
3: You put a little powder up there?
2: The death sentence.
6: That's what you do, you shine?
2: Do you powder your head, Tom?
6: No, when I'm outside, I got to wear a hat. You don't want to get sunburned up there. It can be very painful.
5: No, you need to keep that very paint
6: very
5: protected.
6: Bad for you.
3: And, do you have a fishing hat, Josh?
5: Yeah, I have a handful of them. Yeah. I don't have like a traditional... Oh, no, I do have one sort of traditional fishing hat.
3: Oh, you got hooks,
5: but I rarely wear
3: that.
5: You
3: just wear a ball cap?
5: Yeah.
7: No, you got hooks in the hat?
5: No.
2: Oh, you got to have hooks,
7: in the hat.
5: If I were to wear my traditional fishing hat, maybe. Hmm. But on a ball cap, you often feel the hook.
2: That's true.
6: Yeah. Now,
5: although you can put them on the bill, but...
6: We do have a world record, I understand.
2: Yes, we do.
8: Stupid world record.
2: A trio of sisters from Brazil. And what do we know about women from Brazil?
6: Bald, shaved.
5: Big old butt.
3: Big old Miss Boom.
5: No, but you're right, though. The Brazilian butt.
2: Hot.
6: So they've got...
5: It's, hairless butts.
6: So what is it? Butt in the back.
2: Party in the front?
6: I'm trying to think of what... Yeah. Never mind.
2: A trio of sisters from Brazil, hot, have broken the Guinness World Record for the highest combined age of three living siblings.
5: That's all right. I'm still gonna. I won't judge.
3: Yeah, yeah. Maybe he still has back.
5: Yeah.
2: Really?
3: Uh-huh.
2: Evidently, this website called
5: Three Leaky Asses.
7: I love that song.
2: Now that's a name for a band.
6: Three leaky asses.
2: And
6: they
2: could
6: open for Three Doors Down.
2: And have four guys in the band and not say anything about it. A website called LongevaQuest. LongevI Quest. Confirmed that Luzulina de Deus Nunes, Zoreda de Deus Mota.
5: Maybe it's LongevaQuest.
2: LongevaQuest.
6: Very good.
2: And La Vita de Deus Nunes. Have a combined age between the three of them of 316 years, 302 days.
5: Impressive.
3: Whoa.
5: Impressive. Do we have a picture of these California raisins?
2: No. Oh.
3: They look sweet.
2: They look pretty good.
5: Well, I can guess which one is the oldest.
3: The one in the wheelchair?
7: Maybe the one that's not mobile.
5: The one that the reaper is behind.
2: Don't get up.
3: The one on the right. She looks great.
2: Yeah. And what happens when you get to that age, you really don't care what kind of shirt you wear? Because I like that really colorful shirt there on the left.
3: Really?
7: That's crazy. Yeah. That's cute.
2: I might wear that when I start getting old. It looks like a skeleton.
6: The two almost look like twins on the left and the middle there.
3: Do we have ages on them?
6: Yeah.
5: Individual
2: The average would... Levita is the eldest at 109. I'm not sure which one of the...
5: Looks every bit of it.
2: Middle sister Zoraidi is 104 and Zulini is 103.
5: The other two could be
3: in their 80s.
5: Yeah.
3: They look great.
6: Wonder how many dead husbands they've left behind.
7: Boy.
9: Awful. Yeah. That's what my life is, awful.
6: Now, I know
5: one of them speaks
6: English.
2: Oh, well, that's handy.
6: I think it's Lavoldia, and I've got a little quote from her here.
2: Lavita, Tom.
10: I am tired.
5: Would you say her English?
10: I am tired.
2: Oh, hey! Yeah.
5: Her English is very good.
3: Do we have their secret to
7: longevity?
3: Yeah,
7: I want to know their secrets.
3: Yeah,
7: is it wine?
2: It's not Lavoldia.
6: Oh, what's right?
2: It's Lavita.
5: The one Lavita said the secret is taking as much D as I can every day.
7: Good man.
5: And we said, what? She goes, vitamin D.
2: And don't forget, in all my holes.
5: Every hole's open.
3: Oh, right. No. Why would you do something like this?
5: You only know my favorite hole.
2: I'll give you a hint. You'd be surprised.
6: I've been old since 1980. Okay. Yeah. They're old. Is that sports?
2: Yeah, like 40 years ago, they were six in their 60s. Holy heck.
5: Do you hope they all die together, or do you want them to drop off one by one?
7: I want them to Thelma and Louise it.
5: Yes. On a rascal.
7: Three wheelchairs.
2: Right through the windshield. No, I don't.
6: That is really sick.
5: The problem with a rascal is you're not going to get any air. You're scraping down the side of that cliff. Yeah.
7: You're hitting every rock.
5: Yeah. Every crag.
2: There is a part where you think you're going to get
6: one of those
2: air.
6: Cliffs that there's... Yeah, it is. It kind of juts out,
5: right?
6: And there's no okay.
3: Yeah, I found out a little bit more about the sisters. Levita never married.
5: Oh,
3: the eldest, yeah.
6: Oh, but that's like a.
2: Did you get a look at her? Yeah, of course, she never married.
6: That'd be like prying open a frozen Big Mac.
5: I think sealed itself shut during laughing one night.
7: Neither of the three married.
3: No, Levita didn't marry.
7: Just Levita.
3: The other two did marry.
5: She's like a Barbie doll down there. There's not even a hint of them.
2: Do you think there's always two of them that gang up on the same one, or does it rotate when they just don't get along sometimes?
5: Oh, yes. Yes, you're right.
2: Yeah.
5: I hope it rotates. That's how my brothers and I are.
2: I hope so. Oh, yeah?
5: Yeah.
2: Somebody's always in the doghouse?
5: Yeah.
2: I like that.
5: Or getting teased more than the
2: right,
5: others.
2: Right, right, right.
6: I see. Well, let's move on here. Christy Lee, let's get to our news desk. You got anything interesting going on?
3: Yeah, the so-called influencer named Clavicular or whatever.
5: Oh, Clavicular?
3: Clavicular.
5: Yeah, this guy is...
3: He's everywhere.
2: Is that from Clavicle?
3: Yeah, I think.
5: Seemingly.
2: Huh.
3: Clavicular has announced he's hosting a looks-maxing summit. The 20-year-old said his first ever in-person event called the Ascension Summit will take place in 2 days in Miami on June 28th.
2: Tom, I've got a feeling you're really looking forward to this.
6: Oh, yeah.
3: Attendees will get to spend the day with Clavicular. How do you say his name?
2: Clavicular.
3: Clavicular. As he shares his strategies for improving physical appearance.
5: I mean, it's like hitting your chin with a hammer and a chisel. That's
3: growing,
5: what they do.
3: Growing a personal brand and becoming unignorable on social media.
6: Yeah, that's important.
3: Gotta have the followers, Tommy. 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
5: Oh,
6: can
5: wow.
6: you imagine? That's gotta be nice. You're too fat. You're too ugly.
2: Clavicular's name is Braden Eric Peters. How about that?
3: General admission tickets are currently priced at $297 with a virtual ticket and VIP options available.
6: And we were talking about this yesterday, the use of the word maxing.
3: Mm-hmm.
6: What did we have it on yesterday? We keep getting...
3: No, we just brought it up because we're sick of it, the word maxing.
6: You know what you never hear from these people?
3: What?
6: IQ maxing.
3: True.
6: Intelligence maxing. It's not a... Clavicular sounds like the name of a rapper.
5: Yeah. I saw an interview with this guy, and he's not insane. Like I don't know. I expected a lunatic or somebody who was completely vacant,
3: right?
5: And he wasn't. It may have just been the one interview I saw where he was. I have no idea, but I don't like his I don't like the whole philosophy.
3: Man,
5: altering yourself,
3: yeah.
6: So,
3: he doesn't have as many followers as I thought. He only has 896,000.
2: I was just thinking that.
3: Yeah.
2: If you're this guy, 5-10 million.
3: Right. That's what I was thinking.
5: Maybe across all social media, though.
3: Oh, well, that's just, on Instagram.
5: Yeah, Instagram tends to be, they tend to have the lowest. On TikTok, he might have 8 million.
3: Well, that's true. I don't do TikTok. He's pretty cute, actually.
5: Hmm.
6: Oh,
5: and he doesn't look nuts. He doesn't look insane.
3: Yeah, he's cute.
2: Christy, would you leave your husband for him?
3: No, he's 20.
2: The question's still valid.
3: No.
5: Did you hear the answer was not, no, I love my husband.
2: I heard the door open a little bit.
3: I do love my husband.
6: Now,
2: So keep saying it.
6: So it's my understanding when you enter, so this is, what's it called again? I'm sorry.
5: The Looks Maxing Symposium or something?
6: So a lot of guys, I understand that when you enter, you actually, it's odd, it looks kind of like a small door. Then when you enter the main hall, you're coming out of a closet.
3: Oh, so now you're assuming.
2: Is that right?
3: Uh-huh.
2: Yeah. You're going to...
3: That people who care about their appearance are... okay. All right.
6: No, not necessarily.
2: Wouldn't you go... You might need some product, some moisturizer to take care of your skin. Maybe wear some makeup from time to time.
6: What?
2: Would you ever do... No. Absolutely not.
6: I'm okay.
5: Makeup, no, but I've started.
2: Moisturize?
5: I've got a couple lotions.
2: Oh, yeah. I moisturize.
5: Do you wear makeup ever?
2: All the time. Yeah.
3: Really?
2: I'm very, very, I have a yellow pallor to my skin. Ooh. It's awful.
5: I know you have an oily T-zone.
2: I do.
5: But you take care of that.
2: I fight that T-zone every morning, Josh. Thank you for noticing.
5: Well, I appreciate what you do for us.
6: And you're very dark complected.
2: I'm very dark complected.
6: So you Michael Jackson it up a little bit to join us.
2: I do have vitiligo. And it feels so good saying it on the air that I have it.
6: Okay. What's coming up, Christy Lee?
3: Coming up, we are going to talk about an update on the California man who lost his sunglasses in that tank full of poo.
2: tank full of poo. Mm-hmm.
6: Yeah, I thought that story was over, but there's a great update.
5: Okay.
6: I think you'll find it very enjoyable. We've got a great story about chimps.
3: Yeah, that's a good story.
6: And other great apes. And another story about trying to smuggle stuff into the big house.
3: Mm-hmm.
5: All right.
6: And there's usually two cavities, no waiting, depending on who you are. Well, we are coming to you from the O'Reilly Auto Parts Studios. 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
18: It's the Storm Tracker 6 forecast on Q106.
19: I'm Storm Tracker 6 meteorologist Katie Nicolau, here with a look at your forecast. Today we'll have high temperatures in the mid-70s, along with a mix of some partly cloudy to mostly cloudy skies. Overnight will be partly cloudy with lows in the upper 50s. Then for the day on Saturday, highs will be in the upper 70s to low 80s with mostly sunny skies, kicking off a warm-up that'll end up in the 90s by next week.
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2: Hey, welcome back to the Bob and Tom Show. We're in the O'Reilly Auto Parts Studios. 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
3: Hello.
2: There's Pat Godwin.
4: Hey, Chick.
2: Hi, Pat. There's Josh Arnold.
5: Hello.
2: There's Ace Cosby.
6: Hey, Chick.
2: Hey, man. I'm Chick. Hello, Tom.
7: Hello, Chick McGee. Weekend entertainment tips. Anyone?
3: Yeah.
7: Would you like a couple?
2: You have them?
7: Okay, yeah.
2: Please.
7: These are totally random.
2: Sure.
7: A couple quick things.
2: Let's hear it.
7: We talked to our friend, comedian Ryan Hamilton, the other day. I just always have found him hilarious. He's been on the show for many, many years.
2: Often. And by the way, his Instagram is Ryan Hamilton.
4: Oh.
2: There's an E on it. It's
7: Ryan has a new comedy special about, he unfortunately was hit by a bus and got pretty badly hurt. But you said you already had a chance to watch it?
3: I did. I watched it yesterday afternoon.
7: And it's called This Just Hit Me.
3: It was very funny.
7: It's on Netflix. I highly recommend Ryan's work. And also, while we're at it,
3: Pat Godwin's special, very, very funny. Very
4: thank
3: nice
4: you,
3: job.
4: Thank you.
7: But now, Pat, your special is on the so-called Dry Bar.
3: Mm-hmm.
7: The Dry Bar comedy special starring Pat Godwin as Pat Godwin.
4: Yes,
7: I understand you had 10 people auditioned to play you, and you got the role.
4: It was so close. It was right down to the two of us.
7: Yeah, I heard your last audition went really well.
4: Yeah, me and Danny DeVito.
6: DeVito is good.
4: He can't audition like I can.
3: But he's a little short.
4: Yeah.
7: That's found on the Dry Bar, both the website and the app. And there is a way to do, there's some léger de main required to get.
3: What you the can, hell?
4: Pat Godwin
7: means something like sleight of hand in French, I think.
4: Pat Godwin is one word, all caps, no spaces, and boom.
2: What are you?
4: 3 months.
2: What are you saying?
3: Legit.
2: Just put his name in, and you.
7: No, but you got to do all caps. There's a trick to this.
2: That's not okay.
7: Wasn't that a trick, right?
6: Well, it's good to let people know all caps. Yeah, that's how it has to be.
2: All caps.
7: And with no space.
6: So why wouldn't you use all caps when you're going to watch Pat Godwin?
2: Hey!
4: When you say it like that, it's all caps.
2: And 5 exclamation points.
7: But see, there's no space. It's not Pat Godwin.
6: I feel like I kind of said, Pat Godwin!
7: There you go. There you go. Okay, that's have we made it clear?
2: Mm-hmm. Yes.
7: You appreciate my entertainment tips?
2: I do.
7: Okay, also, the movie with a friend of the show, Hugh Jackman.
3: Sheep Detective.
7: The Sheep Detective is going to be streaming. And then in the movie theaters, of course. You've got your Toy Story 5, and lots of great comedians out there doing some great stuff this weekend, and tons of great bands are out this summer. So there's a lot to do. Have a great weekend.
3: What are you going
7: to
3: do?
7: I am going to go see Toy Story 5 because my girls are back from camp.
6: Oh, that'll be nice. Yeah.
2: And so will this weekend be as brutal as all the other weekends? You're on record.
3: You're going to be in catch-up mode. You're going to have to do a lot.
7: I think I'm in pretty good shape. I've got everything at the house is pretty much where I need it to be.
2: Do you have activities planned?
7: No.
2: No, just the movie.
7: Yeah. Okay.
6: Do camps have a sleep-in day? If you go to a camp for 3 weeks, which is what your daughters did.
7: Yeah, they do a bunch of they have really great stuff they do.
6: But I would also hope,
7: I mean,
6: 3 weeks, that 1 or 2 days a week, it's a free day.
3: Oh, yeah, you get to sleep till noon if you want.
6: Yeah, you can get up early and do, you know.
7: They have pancakes day. They have all kinds of really great stuff.
6: No, I understand that. I just want to know if there's a free day. So will you ask them for me?
7: Yeah, I will.
6: Okay, cool.
2: What if they had waffle day? Would you not participate?
7: No, I'm actually going to buy a waffle iron maybe this weekend.
2: Is that how right? Nice.
6: You know, you can get all kinds of, you can get a Mickey Mouse one, you can get a Darth Vader one. You'll have you run the gamut.
7: Yeah, I'm getting kind of excited about this.
6: Oh,
2: When you went to camp, did you have a bugler to play reveille in the morning?
7: Absolutely.
2: Is that right?
6: No kidding.
7: Yeah,
2: that is
6: an adult
2: cool.
6: Or a fellow camper.
7: It was usually one of the counselors.
6: Okay, yeah, one of the CITs.
4: Were you at a co-ed camp?
7: No, Camp Hayawenta.
3: No.
2: Was there a girls' camp near Y?
7: Yes.
4: Could you swim across the lake?
6: Camp Boob and Bushy.
7: No, it was actually called Camp Four-Way.
3: Four-Way.
6: That's a camp with chili and onions.
7: I think it was. And it's not, whatever it was, I think it's what, you know, it's not there anymore. But they have an alumni webpage or something.
2: Really?
3: Is your camp still camp? There?
7: Of course, yeah.
3: And is your camp co-ed now?
7: No, I don't think so. It's a YMCA three-way? Camp. Is there a camp three-way?
4: Well, I'm just asking.
7: No. Yeah, but we had a trumpet player and or bugler, I guess, technically. And we had this really cool cannon about, how do I describe this? A miniature cannon, like a foot and a half long.
6: All right.
7: And
6: Did it have a pull thing or a...
7: And as I recall, you'd hit it with a hammer.
6: Ah.
7: And there was some speculation that it wasn't really shooting because it would make a big bang. So one time they set up, they got some kind of long arm thing with a big piece of cardboard in front of it.
2: Yeah.
7: and then which it blew to smithereens. So the answer is, yep.
6: Wow.
7: Buckshot.
3: So is this in Michigan?
7: Yeah.
6: What was the
3: cannon?
6: It's
3: a Boy Scout camp now.
6: Oh.
3: Yeah.
6: Torchlight. Oh, so maybe it is co-ed.
3: Oh. Well, maybe I don't think this is the same
7: one.
3: That's
7: the wrong one. Yeah. Now, let's move forward here. We have Christy Lee in her London correspondent jacket today. She looks like...
6: I always liked when Kermit the Frog would wear the
2: news
6: correspondent.
2: Yeah. He'd have his hand in his pocket.
6: Yeah.
2: Hilarious.
3: Okay, well, the reason I didn't have the right camp was because Hiawatha, isn't there like a...
7: Are you thinking of Hiawatha?
3: Hiawatha, that's what.
6: Ah.
3: This is spelled H-O-Y-O, yeah. Went-ha.
7: Yeah.
3: It's Hiawatha.
7: Yeah. Correct.
3: It's a stupid name.
2: Are you going to take that? That's one of your most cherished childhood memories, and she's pissing all over.
4: Look at that, $20,000 a week.
3: No, it's not that. It's only 58 degrees up there right now. Oof. I bet it was a little chilly in the mornings, wasn't it?
6: Today might be fire starting day.
3: Scientists have discovered that humans and great apes share similar ways of giggling. Mm. For their study... researchers tickled 13 captive apes, including gorillas, orangutans, chimpanzees, and bonobos.
6: Hey, go tickle that gorilla.
3: And recorded the
6: I want to see
3: results.
6: What happens.
2: Yeah. Yeah, I mean,
6: he tore off your arms?
7: I mean, could you imagine you're a young scientist, you've probably got a PhD, and, well, Mom, I had to tickle a bonobo today. But it actually is a really interesting result.
3: Yeah, they then compared the recordings to those of four young children, while they were being tickled and playing at home. Researchers found that the chuckles of humans and great apes follow similar rhythms with regular timing between their laughs. The study author, Chiara De Gregorio, told the Associated Press, quote, "In a way, we are very similar to other great apes because we've been laughing in a similar way for 15 million years."
6: So they're ticklish.
3: Yeah.
6: And they'll giggle.
3: Yeah.
7: Your question is a good one. Can you imagine... did someone really tickle a gorilla?
6: Yeah, no.
3: I'm sure they probably, I would think they would have done it with maybe a stick or a pole or something.
6: A very long feather.
3: Yeah, behind a...
2: But they're like anything else. They can't all have the same tickle spot, right?
6: Oh, yeah. Some armpits, some belly, some feet.
2: Bottom of the feet, yeah.
7: You just know what? Well, Washoe killed him.
6: Yeah.
7: He was laughing for a second there. And then
6: he crushed his skull.
7: Apparently he went for the balls. And
2: are you familiar with the name Washoe for a gorilla?
6: Yeah, I know. It's an old gorilla, yeah.
4: The oldest.
6: Might as well say Mighty Joe.
2: Yes, it predates King Kong. That's right.
7: Well, Washoe was a famous ape, I believe. It was an experiment where they tried to teach the... They taught the ape the language of the, what is it called, American Sign?
3: Sign language.
7: Is that the
6: right.
7: one?
6: Right. Mm-hmm. Interesting. Yeah,
7: and so I always like to use the name Washoe whenever we discuss apes. But speaking of apes, I thought we would feature this, a classic featuring the Bob and Tom Band and Orchestra.
5: Wow, what am I going to do? I've got to get this box to Los Angeles by tomorrow.
8: So just FedEx it.
5: Are you kidding? It's too big.
8: Well, then overnight it by train.
5: By train. All the way across the country, overnight. Are you crazy?
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9: Norfolk and Way, pal. Overnight. Absolutely. Positively.
10: Absolutely. Positively. We will get you through it. There's Norfolk and Way, pal. We are gonna do it.
9: When you go by rail, no package is too large. And we'll get it there overnight.
8: Norfolk and Way, pal.
9: That's the name. We do it by train. Cross country, by rail, overnight. There's Norfolk and Way, pal.
11: Here at the Bronx Zoo, we actually shipped Washoe the gorilla to the San Diego Zoo overnight. We had to pry his eyes open on the West Coast, but he's fine now. Absolutely, positively.
10: Absolutely, positively, we will get through it. There's no broken way, how we are gonna do it.
9: Ask for us by name. Overnight by train. Norfolk and Way, pal. Norfolk, Virginia.
7: There you go. Got Washoe there. Thank you very much, yeah. Washoe. Once again, the experiment.
3: Tickling great apes.
7: The great apes giggle the same way we do.
2: Are you ticklish, Tom?
7: A little bit, yeah.
2: No kidding. I don't see you as being.
7: I have a more masculine giggle than, say, Anderson Cooper. Remember that?
3: Oh, when he was drunk?
7: Tape of Anderson Cooper.
3: Weren't they doing
7: giggling?
3: New Year's Eve or something? Mm-hmm.
6: Yeah. I love when they make each other laugh.
3: I do too.
6: They were doing the 4th of July now.
3: Oh, are they?
6: Yeah.
3: Oh.
7: Here's that famous tape right here.
12: Sorry, this actually never happened to me.
7: There you go. That was Anderson Cooper.
3: Where's your spot? Your feet? Underneath your armpits?
7: Yeah.
2: The underside of your... Is that ticklish?
3: Is that a ticklish spot?
7: The taint?
6: No, the shark belly, if you will.
7: No.
2: Down there?
7: Yeah.
2: Run your finger.
7: I do yawn like a pterodactyl. I got that going.
3: We proved better
7: this
3: do.
7: Morning here. You know, there we go, you see?
2: The closest you can come to tickling yourself, I read this, is you put the tip of your tongue on the roof of your mouth.
6: Uh-huh. Oh, yeah, that does.
3: It does tickle.
2: And that tickles a little bit.
7: Hang on.
2: Try that, Tom.
7: Oh, yeah, it does.
6: You know, tickling is a form of pain.
3: It is?
6: It's technically, yeah, there was some, I had some teacher, like some anatomy professor tell us that.
3: Huh.
2: Did he have...
6: Said that the receptors are actually, it's also pain. That's why you react like you want it to stop so bad.
2: Have you stay after class and tickle him?
6: He would have us tickle him, and then he would tickle us privately. And he would say, "Does this hurt?" And remember, if you tell anybody, I will have to hurt your family.
2: Kill your family.
7: Have you ever used a so-called French tickler?
6: No, I haven't. Have you?
7: No.
3: Isn't that a condom?
6: You would see them in those machines.
3: Right.
6: Yeah.
2: Doesn't that go over it's like a condom, and on the end, it's like
6: looks like an urchin almost.
7: Yeah, that's the best description ever. You nailed it.
4: Neck or something.
7: Yeah, I'm like, I've seen them on the machines. I've never.
2: How would you like to be the guy though who can't complete without having one of those?
3: Yeah, but it's not for him. It's for her.
2: Well, maybe it's.
6: Yeah,
2: it's for him too. You don't know.
7: Maybe he put it on inside out. And we'll see. What's coming up in the news, Christy Lee?
3: Coming up, we have a peahen in the news. We have a gender reveal featuring pigeons in the news. We have a monk doing a really weird thing. I don't recommend this.
7: Yeah, this is grotesque.
6: Is it some self-denial type?
3: Yes.
7: And it's like for a dozen years.
6: Oh, all right.
7: This guy's been doing something for a dozen years. Well,
3: 5 years.
7: The goal is to do it for a dozen years. He'll be dead before then, I guarantee.
6: Not wiping?
3: No.
7: No.
6: Okay.
7: Now that you mention it, that may be part of it. We are in the O'Reilly Auto Parts Studios. This is the Bob and Tom Show.
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21: Good morning, I'm Kirk Montgomery with 6 News. We begin with a developing story on Lansing's south side, where a large police presence was spotted overnight near Burnaway Drive and Maybell Street. Our crew was at the scene around 11:30 last night, where we saw at least 10 Lansing police cruisers. There was another police presence spotted near downtown at MLK and Malcolm X, but police did not confirm whether these scenes are connected. Detroit Lions cornerback Terrion Arnold remains behind bars in Florida this morning, where he's being held without bond. Investigators say he was the main conspirator in an armed robbery and kidnapping plot earlier this year. Investigators say he and his friends lured men he believed stole from him to an apartment before assaulting them. He faces 8 felony robbery and kidnapping charges, which carry a potential life sentence. He is due back in court on Monday. For the latest news, weather, and sports, watch 6 News.
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32: Hey, Michigan, this is Ian Kress from the WLNS Sports Department. The Detroit Tigers began a series against the Houston Astros last night at Comerica Park, and the Astros would take game 1 2-1. The Astros were up 2-0 in the ninth inning. Dylan Dingler got the Tigers on the board with a solo home run. However, Colt Keith would end the game as the winning run by hitting into a double play. Both teams back in action tonight. First pitch set for 6:40 at Comerica Park. Also tonight, the NHL draft is taking place. As for the Red Wings, the big storyline heading in is, will today be the day that they trade their captain, Dylan Larkin, who requested a trade a few weeks ago? Only time will tell, as the Red Wings do not have a first-round pick as of early Friday morning. The draft begins at 7 o'clock in Buffalo, New York. Penn State's Gavin McKenna is expected to be the first overall pick by the Toronto Maple Leafs. Have a good Friday.

0: There's Pat Godwin.
1: Hello.
0: Hello, indeed. There's Josh Arnold.
2: Hi.
0: Hi. There's Ace Cosby.
3: Hey.
0: Hello, hello, hello. I'm Chick. Hello, Tom. How are you?
4: Hello, Chick McGee.
0: Yes, sir.
4: Doing great over here. We got Christy Lee at the news desk, as you mentioned, and a couple things to catch up with. I know coming up it's going to be a special edition of News We Failed to Mention. But what are we mentioning here?
5: We are mentioning this bizarre story. An ascetic monk in India has been standing continuously for the last 5 years.
2: Oh, my gosh.
5: Dalat Giri Ji Maraha.
0: Yeah, it is.
2: God bless you.
5: Belongs to a sect known as Karisharwa, or the Standing Babas.
2: We are the Standing Babas.
4: Doesn't the Standing Baba sound like some kind of kids band?
5: Yes.
0: But Kurosawa directed Seven Samurai, right?
2: Yes, sir.
5: These monks take extreme vows to remain standing to clear their souls and bring them closer to the goddess Shiva. They rely on ropes, swings, and harnesses to keep them standing, even while sleeping or when their legs give out.
2: The goddess Shiva is the goddess of always being a little chilly.
4: Oh, really?
2: Yeah.
4: I thought it was the goddess of carrying a blade made in the shop at prison.
0: I believe it's the goddess of death, actually, but let's not muddy the water with facts.
5: Mr. Maharaja, who aims to avoid sitting or lying down for another 7 years,
0: is that right?
5: Now has swollen and blackened legs.
2: Must, yeah,
5: my gosh. Some fear his legs may need to be amputated long before he reaches.
4: If you see a photograph of this guy, they're going to have to take his legs off.
2: So, how's he sleeping now?
5: One medical expert explained when standing still for a long time, the veins in the legs must fight gravity to send blood to the heart. But the lack of pumping action in the calf muscles causes blood to pool in the lower extremities. I do not know how he's sleeping now unless he's in a harness or something.
2: Yeah, right.
4: So he has to poop standing up also.
2: Visual warning from our producer.
5: Okay.
2: We're not going to be happy about
5: not
2: it.
5: Not for safe it.
0: Oh, hey.
2: Oh!
1: That's
0: Zowie.
2: His 1 foot... looks like, if you said, hey, look at this picture of a gorilla's foot.
5: Yeah.
4: It's absolutely...
5: It looks like a gorilla.
0: It looks exactly like the two-done part of a marshmallow.
5: Oh.
2: Yes.
4: It is as black
1: That's
4: as...
1: terrifying.
0: Well, now, wait a minute. He's leaning.
5: He's leaning on a board.
0: Is that how he rests?
4: Yeah, he's leaning... Yeah, the photographs I've seen of him, he's either leaning on a board or like a log of some sort.
2: I don't care for that.
0: No.
4: No, it's going to kill him.
0: Yeah, yeah, yeah.
4: And his ankles are the thickness of his thighs.
5: Yeah. No, your calves and that lower extremity is very important for good blood flow.
4: But I mean, this is idiocy.
5: Yeah,
4: let's face it.
5: I don't know if it's idiocy.
4: Well, no, it is. It's
5: religion.
4: This is moronic. No, it's a dumb religion then.
2: Well, I don't know about that. I mean,
4: oh, it is. No, it's stupid.
2: At least you're willing to talk about it.
5: Yeah, at least you've got an open mind.
4: This guy's going to have his legs amputated.
0: Go, Tom. Go, baby. Go.
4: At least with the Catholics, they stand. Then they sit, right, Chrissy?
5: Then they kneel.
2: They know they're calisthenics, yeah.
4: Then they stand, then they sit, then they kneel. This guy, his command is stand. He's going to stand for 12 years. This guy's going to be dead pretty soon.
5: Well, yeah, no Catholic has ever... He'll be in heaven with new legs, and he'll be fine.
2: Right. Yeah. Maybe Shiva will reward him with the greatest legs ever.
4: Yeah. Maybe not.
2: I have no clue.
4: I got the under on this. This guy's an idiot.
2: No Catholic has ever had deep vein thrombosis, have they?
0: I've got something for Tom to kind of change the topic here. This doesn't have anything to do with anything, although I think Tom would think it was really cool.
4: I have one more question for this guy.
5: Right. Yes?
4: He can't sit.
5: No.
4: So how does he number two?
0: Okay.
5: Well, he can...
2: Leaned over like that, probably drops into a bowl. Or
0: See,
2: whatever.
0: Leaning over like that is not standing up.
5: No.
4: But he can't walk.
2: I know. Yeah, yeah.
4: So he's got to have an assistant.
5: He looked like he had an assistant in the picture.
4: That's a great gig.
0: See, that's the thing. If you're going to do stuff like that, you need an enabler, and he has his.
4: Are you going over to Maharaja's house? Yeah. We'll get some rubber gloves.
5: It's probably an honor to serve a monk
4: like
5: that.
4: An honor
0: anyway, here's something Tom will love. I'm not sure if this is AI. I don't know what's going on. I just think Tom will think this is cool. There's a restaurant in Bangkok that uses a zip line for the waiters to deliver their food to the table.
4: Oh, my God. It's great.
1: Now, come on. Finally,
0: is that
1: a good
0: the
1: story.
0: Coolest thing you've ever seen, Tom?
4: And the waiter is holding the tray.
0: Yeah. Oh, yeah. Sure he is.
4: That can't be real.
2: They're going over water. That looks very... I mean, I know how good AI is. That's better than...
0: I think it's real. I think it's real. Yeah.
2: Yeah.
0: He zips out to the table and delivers the food and flies back. Yeah. And he doesn't move. He's in a pose, yeah. holding the tray out.
2: I've been there, the crouching diner hidden dragon. It's good.
0: Oh, yeah. Think of how
1: where'd you find it? That's awesome.
0: Just come on up on my timeline.
4: Wonder what kind of food they have.
0: So I'm guessing,
5: a nice pad Thai, maybe.
0: Pad Thai.
2: Some of it's dropped.
3: Egg dropped.
0: Extra snow pea.
3: There's a fly in my soup. No,
0: you,
3: I flew
0: you
3: with
0: would
3: you
0: spend all your time watching the waiters fly back and forth.
4: I did go to a place here where it's a sushi place, and they deliver it on like little trains.
5: Oh yeah, that's big in Chicago. Yeah.
0: Oh,
5: and you just take the tray off, and then they charge you.
2: I haven't seen the trains. I've seen conveyor belts.
5: That's what he meant.
4: Yeah, conveyor belt. Yeah.
2: Oh, okay.
0: And well, that's quite different.
5: They charge you by the stack of plates that you have. Is that
0: Oh.
2: Yeah, they don't tell you that.
0: Was it good? I mean, food-wise?
2: Spent $900.
4: I stopped eating sushi last year.
5: Well, then why were you there?
0: Oh, no kidding?
4: The girls wanted to go. They had a chicken thing that was okay.
0: All right. Okay.
4: Some nice rice. But it's kind of a spectacle. They got a big kick out of it.
5: Yeah, it's...
2: That's fun, yeah.
4: But this thing... fun. I wonder if you're allowed to do the zip line as a guest. I mean, because on this thing...
5: The
4: waiters
5: are
4: doing
5: it.
0: No.
5: Liability.
0: No, listen. It's Bangkok. I'm sure you're allowed to take a ride on the zip line if you want.
4: Has there been a follow-up, by the way, about the young lady that did the bungee jump and they
5: forgot?
4: Could
5: we not talk about that?
4: Did you hear that, Josh?
2: Yeah.
3: Yeah, we all did.
0: I think I'm scarred by watching it. Can we move along?
4: I was thinking that'd be a great...
0: Obviously not.
4: That'd be a great Mr. Obvious episode. And now the Mr. Obvious checklist.
0: How?
4: Climb to the top of the cliff. Attach the rope to the foot and attach the rope to the cliff.
5: I didn't watch that.
4: Then jump.
0: Then jump.
4: They forgot to put the rope on.
5: Right.
0: Not the other way around. I mean,
4: that's the only thing you have to do.
3: You had one job.
0: Yep.
4: There's got to be.
5: And everybody's blaming everybody else. So.
4: I mean, somebody has to be the rope on foot guy.
5: I know.
2: I don't know. There should be an investigation because I want to know how much she was talking before she. You know what? Just push her now before we even...
0: You know, there is a term.
4: Did you see that?
5: Really?
4: And they had her. They had her.
5: At two.
4: They picked her up and they heaved her flying style.
5: Yeah.
2: Which is crazy. I asked when I bungee jumped, I asked for them to do that. I go, I cannot. They were like 3, 2, 1, and I just wouldn't jump. I go, I can't get myself to jump. Will you push me? And they said, we can't. But. What country was this?
4: It
5: wasn't here.
4: Again, this is, as Chick said, Bangkok. whatever country it was Bangkok. They can do pretty much whatever they want. That's a cool restaurant.
5: Yeah, it is. Thank you for lightening the mood.
4: Would they try that here, do you think, in the States?
0: I don't know why
2: maybe,
0: not.
2: Maybe at a place like downtown Disney or whatever they call that now. That'd be kind of a cool.
5: Right.
4: And what a gig for the waiter. I guess he'd probably get tired of it.
5: You got to be strong. To hold yourself up like that and hold a tray, that's...
4: And also, if you're one of the customers, hey, by the way, I wanted an orange in my iced tea, orange slice, not a lemon. Could you go get me one?
0: Well, hang on.
4: I'll be back in 10 minutes.
3: Fly back again.
4: I got to climb back up the cliff. What's coming up, Christy?
5: Coming up, I don't know if they'll fly you your food, but we all love Taco Bell. We have Taco Bell in the news.
2: Give me everything.
5: I know.
4: This is
0: the whole menu.
4: I'm surprised this doesn't happen more often. This is sort of a violent story about a Taco Bell. I can see why. I can kind of see why this would happen.
5: Yeah.
4: It did result in arrest. And my favorite story involves a Northern Michigan issue. Involving the smuggling of something in a body cavity.
2: Okay.
5: Speaking of bodies, we never got to that great story out of Hungary last week.
4: Which one?
5: The guy that had all the parts in his house.
4: Oh, the body parts.
5: Yeah.
4: Oh, cool.
5: Did you see any of those pictures?
4: No.
2: I heard a song about some of the body parts they found.
5: Yeah?
2: Hungary eyes.
0: That's beautiful.
4: Are you doing the Johnny Mathis cover of it?
2: It was sort of the Mathis scatting.
4: If I could. Right now.
0: Everybody's a critic.
4: Money, money, money. How about some money? You may be living in your money. Wait a minute. How can I explain this? If your house You own your house? You own your house, Chick McGee?
0: Sure, yeah.
4: How long you lived in your house?
0: 10 years now.
4: Your house is probably worth more than double what you paid for.
0: Yeah, and I'm thinking about taking out a fifth mortgage. So that's exciting.
4: So you can do that, and you can refi and actually take advantage of the equity in your home. If your home is 5 years old, it's probably worth about between 30 and 50% more. 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
2: It's the Storm Tracker 6 forecast on Q106.
3: I'm Storm Tracker 6 meteorologist Katie Nicolau, here with a look at your forecast. Today we'll have high temperatures in the mid-70s, along with a mix of some partly cloudy to mostly cloudy skies. Overnight will be partly cloudy with lows in the upper 50s. Then for the day on Saturday, highs will be in the upper 70s to low 80s with mostly sunny skies, kicking off a warm-up that'll end up in the 90s by next week.
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2: All right.
3: Welcome back to the O'Reilly Auto Parts Studios. It's the Bob and Tom Show. Christy Lee at the news desk.
2: Hi.
3: Pat Godwin right there.
4: Yellow.
3: Yellow indeed. There's Josh Arnold.
5: Have you ever been so attracted to a woman? You saw a woman and she was so beautiful.
3: Yes.
5: That you hit yourself in the head with a pan. you grabbed the nearest
3: That's
5: pan.
3: The only way you can
5: bang,
3: express yourself. There's Ace Cosby.
6: Hello.
3: I'm Chick McGee. Hello, Tom.
7: That'll get her attention.
3: Right. Yeah. This guy's different.
5: I can't stand how gorgeous she is. I have to hit myself in the head with a pan.
7: Yeah, she might find that's the kind of guy I'm going to go for.
5: Man, I watched a movie with Raquel Welch yesterday.
6: Was it romantic?
5: You guys...
3: I'm telling you, that's one of the best... It's a good movie.
7: What?
5: Oh, the movie's really good. It's called Hanny Calder. I don't know if you'd like it because it's a Western, but... she was. Oh. How did you guys walk around knowing she was out there?
3: A smoke show.
5: It's insane.
3: Amazing.
7: Well, the male equivalent of that is going to join us right now. It's going to be Jeff Oskey, that handsome man. Look at that guy.
5: Hi, Jeff.
8: Wow. Hey, everybody. How are we today? Are we in a great mood?
7: Yes.
3: I'm going to hit myself in the head with a pan. Look at how handsome he is.
8: Hey, I'm here at the Failed to Mention News Desk. Yes. We give you a lot of the news each week. We don't give you all the news, so I'm here to give you the news that we failed to mention.
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8: I love Jason, hate the intro. A new study says to be happier at work on your break, you should take a 5-minute walk. What you failed to mention, out into traffic. A teacher in Iraq set the world record for building the world's largest ballpoint pen, coming in at over 20 feet in length. What you failed to mention, the teacher created the pen after being fed up with students forging their parents' signatures on report cards. Good luck lifting that pen, kids. We learned that exercise makes you more generous. What you failed to mention, with nudie pics.
3: Nudie pics.
8: We learned that ball busting is an actual fetish that men pay dominatrixes to perform on them. What you failed to mention, if ball busting paid money, my ex-wife would be a millionaire. Someone pooed in a public pool. What you failed to mention, police are on the lookout for a 2-foot-tall person who goes by the street name Bubby. Last seen wearing a swim top and no diaper.
7: Aww. was part
8: Let's
7: of that.
8: See what sound effect would go good for that.
3: Yep.
8: If you hated that one, you're really going to hate this. A loose giraffe has captured America's attention. What you failed to mention, and I heard she's not even that promiscuous.
5: Hardly not that loose.
3: A loose giraffe.
5: Loose giraffe. Giraffe. Giraffe. She's not very loose.
7: Animal. Yeah.
2: It's a giraffe. Gracie. Yeah.
8: Loose. And finally, research has shown that pigeons can predict breast cancer.
3: Oh.
8: Well, you failed to mention, hey, if a flock of seagulls can make a number one hit, why not pigeon oncologists? The sky's the limit for these birds. All right. Well, that was the news that we failed to mention.
5: You had a busy week.
3: Yeah, shut up. Oh, I like that.
7: Now, we just had the story about this monk who is deranged, and somehow his religion, they think if you...
3: You know what? Normally, I don't agree with you, but yeah, he's sick in some way to let this continue.
7: This guy's been standing up for 5 years.
3: Yeah,
7: he wants to stand up for 12 years.
2: I hope he has a good TV.
7: And they've got it like ropes and swings and harnesses. But we saw the photograph. His legs are effectively dying.
2: Yeah.
7: The flesh looks dead. His ankles are as thick as his thighs, and the flesh has turned jet black. This is crazy, but his name is. Dualat Gary G. Maharaj, apparently.
3: But he goes by Gary G.
5: Yeah, hey, Gary G.
7: His group in India, these ascetic monks, are known as the Standing Babas.
2: Mm-hmm.
7: And they apparently, I don't know how many of the guys in his troop, or whatever you call it, what do you call a group of monks?
3: The monkery?
2: Tribe?
7: That's the place
2: know.
7: They stay, isn't it?
3: Yeah.
7: In any way, in any event, they're assisting this guy.
2: I like
7: but that reminded me of this one, a different country. Do you remember this story? 22 Sri Lankan monks were arrested at the airport trying to smuggle in 242 pounds of cannabis. We just had this story a few weeks ago. Now, these monks, this sounds like a much more fun unit, if you will.
5: More profitable, more fun.
7: Yeah, yeah. If you saw the photograph of these guys, I don't happen to have it, but they're all wearing these orange, do you call a monk outfit? A robe?
2: Yeah.
7: Tunic, whatever. So very handy because they won't have to change when they get to prison. But this is a much more chill group, I think, than this poor guy standing up. If you see the picture, it's really disturbing. Really disturbing.
5: Oh, of the man's legs. Yeah,
7: oh,
5: that's
7: awful.
5: Yeah. Don't recommend looking that up.
7: Yeah. All seats at the Monkery SRO. Even though it's not crowded, all seats are
5: right,
7: standing
5: right.
7: Remotely. Just... There are no seats. Christy Lee is at the news desk. What have you got over there?
2: Speaking of pigeons, an Arizona business is facing backlash after they dyed pigeons bright blue for their gender reveal party.
5: Yeah, don't leave the birds out of it.
2: Crystal White, founder of Crystal's Critter Haven, told KPNX that she was contacted about several unusual-looking pigeons spotted along the Salt River.
4: Crystal's Critter Haven, can I help you?
2: The birds were dyed as part of a gender reveal for an influencer couple organized by Sacred Dove Release. Owner Monica Flores says she used non-toxic food coloring, and most of the birds, she said, had flown back to her in healthy conditions.
5: Most.
2: Yeah, most. Ms. White warned that not only are the long-term effects of dying birds not known, but it makes them stand out to predators in the wild. Well, yeah.
3: I'm waiting to one of them blue ones fly by. That's what I'm waiting for.
7: So we know there's a couple of inconsiderate a-holes having a boy. We got that going.
5: Yeah, it was definitely a boy.
2: Right.
7: Are people still doing the gender reveal thing?
2: Yeah,
5: and they're using birds. I was at the zoo. They must have just had one. All the flamingos were pink.
2: Oh, everybody's having girls.
5: Yeah. Like, guys, enough of this.
3: What a bunch of nuts.
5: It's gotten out of hand.
3: Yes. I say it's bigger than it's ever been.
2: Look
5: as
2: at
5: blue
2: that.
5: As anything.
2: Wow.
7: There's
2: sad.
7: A photograph. Yeah, they are. They are sky
2: that
7: blue.
2: That is terrible.
5: You know, they actually have started a show in Vegas, Blue Man Coop.
7: Oh,
5: yeah.
6: Cheer works.
3: I like that very much.
5: Yeah, Blue Man Coop.
7: You see, they're blue.
2: Yeah.
7: Okay.
2: A rare white peahen has been captured several days.
5: I like that the pigeons, though, kept a man in it. That's the thing they're not. They are blue and they live in a coop, but they still went with man.
7: Uh-huh.
5: What do you think?
7: Odd choice.
5: Yeah. Why would they do that? Christy?
3: It's not very smart, is it?
2: No, it's not. Rare bird group. That doesn't work. Bluebird group. A rare white peahen has been captured several days after it got loose in Ohio. A northern Ohio animal control organization reports the female peacock was on her way to Florida when she escaped her owners. Animal control officers were spotted trying to nab the bird behind a home, but it flew away.
7: Hmm.
2: After days on the lam, the albino bird was safely captured and is now back with her owners. In the wild, white peafowl are very rare because their bright white plumage, once again, makes them a target for predators.
7: Yeah, it's kind of cool because...
3: I don't think these are peacocks, are they?
7: Yeah.
3: There's a different bird called a peahen and a pea...
7: No, a peahen is a female.
2: A female.
7: The peacock is the male. The peahen is the female.
3: I think there's another...
7: No,
3: I think P stands for another word.
5: Penis.
3: Or ussy. Rhymes with ussy.
7: God. No.
3: Huh?
5: No.
3: Oh, you don't want to have a serious conversation. Okay.
5: The man hates science.
3: Yeah.
7: The peacock and the
3: peahen. You see science and you deny it.
7: They're peafowl.
5: Ah.
7: No, peafowl, isn't that what the... What the cops said after they arrested you, Pat, when you did your urine sample?
10: Oh, yeah, I got scared pee myself.
7: Oh, peafowl.
5: I thought peafowl was R. Kelly's DJ.
3: What has to go on that you like that?
5: Oh,
3: yeah, what happened at some point?
2: Right?
7: Oh,
3: Please pee on me.
2: This is a bizarre story out of Hungary. They've arrested a man for allegedly collecting body parts from abandoned cemeteries, Josh.
5: A true ghoul.
2: He is a ghoul. Hungary's National Bureau of Investigation said police apprehended the 30-year-old from Budapest after receiving info he'd been storing remains in his apartment, employed as an orderly at a hospital.
3: Yep.
2: The man is also believed to have stolen body parts from his workplace.
5: My friend is an exterminator in Budapest.
2: Really?
5: Yeah? Yeah, he's in Budapest control.
3: Is that right?
2: This gets worse.
3: I hope there is a company called Budapest Control in Budapest. I want to believe that.
2: The man said he was particularly attracted to human body parts and that he had actually eaten them.
5: Oh, no!
2: Yeah, the scope of this alleged crime could grow as the investigation continues.
5: Christy, that one sentence, he's attracted to them?
2: Yeah.
5: And he eats them?
2: Yeah, he had a case. You know those curio cases like you have in your homes?
5: Oh!
2: China and stuff? His was full of, he had a face made out of flesh. He had, body parts in it. He had bones. Hanging from his curtain rods.
3: Let me show you what I've done with the curio cabinet. Come on over here.
2: It was unbelievable.
5: That is ghastly.
2: Yeah, during a search of the apartment, investigators seized skulls, a complete lower leg, a hand, and a reconstruction of a human face prepared from facial skin.
5: Ew.
2: Yeah. Bones were found stored in a suitcase.
3: Oh,
2: a heart
3: was found
2: in a jar. Yeah. When I ran across this story and unfortunately opened it up and looked at the pictures, it was...
5: There's photos?
2: Oh, yeah.
5: I mean, that's like Leatherface's house.
2: It was so disturbing.
3: Tom, do you think you could hold a real skeleton or a real skull? You could hold one.
7: I have.
3: You know it's real.
5: Yeah. I don't think I could.
2: I could, I think.
5: It's weird. I've held a human heart.
3: No way.
5: The human heart wasn't as bad for me. The guy opened up the cadaver.
3: Right.
5: And I would happen to be standing next to him in a class, an anatomy class, and he goes, here, hold this, will you? And I had to hold the chest plate. It was just that was a weird thing.
2: The bony part?
5: Like nipples and everything on it.
7: And then the guy said, do you have any salt?
3: You want some more nachos?
7: So he's eating them. So he's a cannibal.
2: Some of them, yes.
7: Was like Dahmer? Was he just?
5: He was sexual and eating.
3: Well, he would make a stew. He would boil everything and boil the meat off.
2: I couldn't watch that documentary.
7: Oh, God.
10: He didn't use carrots though. He found them gross.
5: Yeah, I know. He didn't care for carrots.
2: Carrots. Who knew?
5: He didn't like the mouthfeel or the taste or anything.
7: Hey, come on. Ghouls got to eat. Come on.
3: You go, ghoul.
5: Ghoul's gone wild.
7: That is just awful.
5: Yeah.
2: It is awful.
7: But at least we got Budapest control out.
2: Yeah.
5: Cute.
7: Now, you could do that.
3: Totally
7: you could do that here and do like a double pun and have like a guy dressed as Buddha doing the commercials.
5: Yes. Are you tired of these random monks showing up to your door with Budapest control?
3: Hello.
5: Hi, I'm here to pester you about Buddha.
7: A fat guy sitting in the corner. Hey, somebody step on that bug.
5: No, don't. Buddha's actually doing the pest control.
7: Yeah, all right.
5: They're dressed as Buddha.
3: That's all right. I like that.
7: Bunch of fat guys.
3: Bunch of fat guys.
7: Christy Lee, what's going on over there?
2: While the world watches the stars at the FIFA World Cup, Hyundai has its eyes on the next generation of talent. The future stars who are already turning heads at age 14. Because Next doesn't wait for an invitation. Neither does Hyundai. Hyundai has always moved the future within reach. They did it when they made advanced safety standard on every vehicle and engineered EVs with ultra-fast charging capability. Because the future isn't some far-off concept. It's already here. Next starts now. Hyundai, an official partner of FIFA.
7: Coming up, we have a little bit of history for you, some exciting stuff going on. We have an update on the famous Fresno toilet dive. And we've got how do you smuggle something into a jail? I'll give you a couple hints. There's an orifice involved. Okay. These are the O'Reilly Auto Parts Studios. 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
2: It's the Storm Tracker 6 forecast on Q106.
3: I'm Storm Tracker 6 meteorologist Katie Nicolau, here with a look at your forecast. Today we'll have high temperatures in the mid-70s, along with a mix of some partly cloudy to mostly cloudy skies. Overnight will be partly cloudy with lows in the upper 50s. Then for the day on Saturday, highs will be in the upper 70s to low 80s with mostly sunny skies, kicking off a warm-up that'll end up in the 90s by next week.
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3: Hi.
2: There's Pat Godwin.
4: Hello, Chick.
2: Hi, Pat. There's Josh Arnold.
5: Hi.
2: Hi. There's Ace Cosby.
6: Hey, Chick.
2: Hello, I'm Chick, and hello, Tom.
7: Time now for our history lesson.
2: Alrighty.
7: There's a lot to learn in this world.
3: Yeah?
7: You can't walk into the future without understanding the past.
2: He's exactly right.
7: Or something like that. This is an easy one. Christy, I'm going to start with something. I think you'll understand this.
2: On a scale of 1 to 10, 10 being the easiest.
3: This is easy. Christy, maybe you'll understand.
6: I think you'll understand this, you dumb girl.
3: Yeah, because I'm a blonde. Go ahead.
7: I could give you a hard one.
3: No, give me the easy one.
2: Tom, give her the hard one.
4: Yeah, give her the high hard one.
7: I inadvertently walked into that. I apologize for participating in that. That was not my intention.
2: Christy and Tom, they're at it again.
7: Born in 1894, Carl Benz did what?
3: He developed the Mercedes-Benz.
7: In 1894, he patented the gasoline-driven car.
6: Remember that old commercial? You got my Benz and your Mercedes. You got your Mercedes, Mercedes and my Benz.
2: Two great guys that go great together.
6: History was made.
7: This is an important date. We discussed this recently, when I think on International Donut Day or something. It was on this date in 1963 that JFK gave the famous Ich bin ein Berliner speech. And that has that famous urban legend that he was saying something like, I am a donut. That is not correct. That translates.
6: He was a flawless man. He would never
7: met his. It translates. I banged Marilyn Monroe. It doesn't translate. It translates as I am a Berliner, and people in Berlin understood what he said. It was a very important speech.
6: Very important speech.
7: Oh, yeah, it's famous.
6: I know. That wall came down that day, didn't it?
3: Yeah, it sure did.
7: A Reagan speech, a little maybe very effective. how about this one?
2: 30 years.
7: On a lighter note, Sonny and Cher, their divorce was finalized on this date in 1975.
2: No kidding.
6: That early? Wow.
7: Yeah, I was kind of surprised at that, too.
6: Was Greg Allman post then, right?
4: Yeah, late post.
7: It's interesting because even Cher's lawyer didn't charge a fee. He worked pro bono.
6: Oh, he did. Yeah. Yeah. He's, Your Honor, my lawyer is pro bono. I need somebody else.
7: Sonny got the house, but Cher got you, babe. Let's see. Elvis performed the last. Okay. Christy, ready?
3: Yeah.
7: This is going to be an easy one.
3: I know.
7: Elvis Presley performed his last live concert where?
3: Market Square Arena, Indianapolis, Indiana.
7: That's very correct. He was in rough shape. You ever seen any videos of that?
4: Oh, yeah.
2: Kind of lost.
7: Yeah, even the announcers that Elvis has left the building.
2: And he was still standing right there?
7: he's got a bucket of chicken.
2: Have a bucket of fun.
7: Taking some sleeping pills. 1997, J.K. Rowling published Harry Potter and the Philosopher's Stone.
3: 97. Wow.
6: In America, known as the Sorcerer's Stone.
2: Mm-hmm.
6: I don't know why they.
2: There was a.
6: We couldn't handle the word philosopher.
2: There was a picture that went viral a couple weeks ago of her sitting at a Starbucks writing Harry Potter.
6: I've seen it. Yeah.
2: Have you seen that?
6: Yeah.
7: Wow.
6: It's pretty cool.
2: Kind of weird. Yeah.
7: No, this is for you, Chick.
2: Okay.
7: 1824. Happy birthday, William Thompson Kelvin.
2: Is it the temperature guy, Kelvin? I don't know what it's for, but
7: the Kelvin scale.
2: Okay. Mm-hmm.
6: His partner Hobbs never gets any credit.
4: I know.
7: It's something like absolute zero. I think it's used primarily in chemistry,
3: yes,
7: and physics. And you have to add 200 some degrees or something.
2: You know, there's no such thing as cold. It's just a lack of heat.
7: There you go.
2: You chew on that for a while.
7: This guy, I used to love this guy, Born in 1946, the magician Ricky Jay.
3: Never heard of him.
5: Awesome.
2: Yep.
7: You'd recognize him. He was in...
2: Boogie Nights?
3: Ricky
7: Jay.
3: Yeah,
7: he was...
6: Well, yeah, he's in a lot of movies.
7: He was in Deadwood.
2: Yeah, he was.
7: He's a famous... He was a famous close magic guy. Just amazing.
6: And a famous card thrower. He could throw a card across a room and it would stick into a watermelon. It was crazy.
7: Yeah. He was...
6: The most amazing trick I ever heard him do, he was at a dinner party... And he had these cards, and he was trying to do a trick, and he was getting more and more upset. And finally, he just threw a fit, and one person had picked a card, and he was trying. And he finally just lost his mind, and he threw all the cards up in the air, and he stormed out. And they were like, "Geez, what got into him?" And eventually, somebody noticed that the card that the one guy picked was in the carafe of wine.
3: Oh.
6: A baffling trick.
3: Man.
5: Ta-da!
7: This is obscure. Born in 1963, Richard Garfield, the designer of the game Magic the Gathering.
6: Wow.
3: I don't know that game.
6: It might be one of those stories where he's either a billionaire or he made $10.
3: Yeah, because somebody else made all the money off of it.
7: Apparently, it's the most successful trading card game in the world.
6: Yeah, I never... got into it.
7: But generates
3: Magic the Gathering?
7: Generates billions of dollars a year, according to this news source.
6: Huge. And they're big. You can go to a...
3: When did that start? Because I feel like I've never heard of that.
6: I'm going to say late 90s, early 2000s.
3: Okay, well...
6: Probably in the 90s it started.
7: Apparently it's caused the retention of more virginity than World of Warcraft. So it's really...
3: Oh, wow.
7: Really quite engaging. On this date, you'll know this one, Chick McGee.
2: Yep.
7: 68, born Shannon Sharp.
2: Oh, yeah. Tight end. Sterling Sharp was tight end for the Packers. So Shannon Sharp was wide receiver for the Packers. The other one was a tight end for the Broncos.
3: Oh, they were brothers. I didn't know that.
2: Yeah, they are. Yeah.
7: Famous people, famous men that have girls' names.
6: Leslie Nielsen.
7: Very good.
2: Prissy McGillicuddy. You ever hear of her?
6: Carol O'Connor.
7: Yeah. Tracy Morgan.
3: Mm. Yeah.
7: Wouldn't you say? Stacy Keach.
3: Yeah.
6: Yeah.
7: That's kind of. Marion Morrison.
3: A boy named Sue.
4: John Wayne, right?
7: Marion Morrison. That's John Wayne's real name. How about the other way around? Male names. That's become more and more common, don't you think?
6: The actress Joey King. Joey, you don't typically think of as a girl's name.
7: Joey Heatherton, remember?
2: Was it?
6: Dan Dangler. She's a porn star.
7: Dan Dangler, really?
6: Yes. I know. A female porn star named Dan Dangler.
2: You know what? I think the Sharps, I think Shannon won the Super Bowl with the Broncos and gave Sterling his ring. From the Super Bowl or something like that.
3: Oh, that's nice.
2: That was a good story.
3: That is a good story.
7: Happy birthday. Nice. Chris O'Donnell.
6: He's great.
3: Yeah, he is.
7: The Boy Wonder, right?
2: For a brief shining moment, yeah.
7: In the Batman movie.
6: Yeah, a fine actor.
7: Film director Paul Thomas Anderson.
2: PTA, we call him.
7: You do?
2: Oh, yeah. Very.
6: Do you have a favorite PTA?
2: Close friend. I'm among the minority. I like, what is the one that starts with an M?
6: Magnolia?
2: Magnolia.
7: Ooh,
2: love Aiden, Magnolia. Aiden. Love it.
7: His father is the famous Goulardi.
2: And I think There Will Be Blood, though. Man, oh, man, is that good.
7: Nick Offerman, friend of the show.
3: Here.
2: Canoe manufacturer?
3: Yep.
6: I can row a boat. Canoe?
7: He's an excellent carpenter. Very fine actor. Sean Hayes.
3: Uh-huh.
7: He's very funny.
3: Yep.
7: And then...
2: amazing... pianist as well, Sean Hayes.
3: Really?
7: I did not know that.
4: Oh, he's fan. Yeah, he was on Broadway, won the Tony.
7: Derek Jeter.
2: Jeets.
7: Yeah.
2: Number two.
6: Turn two, baby.
2: Derek Jeter, number two.
6: That's very good, Chick.
2: Jeter, yeah.
7: Jason Schwartzman, born in 1980. You know who he is, Christy?
3: Jason Schwartzman, no.
7: You'd recognize him right away.
2: He's What's-His-Face's son, right?
4: Talia Shire, yeah.
6: Yeah, he's in the Coppola family. He's he was in Rushmore. He played Max, the kid in Rushmore.
3: Oh, okay, yeah.
6: He wrote also in Phantom Planet, the band.
2: He wrote the play about the Vietnam War that was amazing, I guess.
3: Our own Drew Carey's birthday is today.
7: I didn't know that. Happy birthday.
3: Yeah, happy birthday, Drew.
7: Lastly, happy birthday, Ariana Grande.
3: I hope somebody gets her some cake.
6: When did, I mean, she's been around a while, and she's really matured. When is she going to go ahead and change her name to Ariana Venti?
3: Ah.
6: Hmm. Mm. God bless it.
7: She'd have to put on a little weight. Did you know that she's actually, this is a weird fun fact.
2: Uh-huh.
7: She actually does some really funny impressions.
3: Really?
7: I'm seriously.
6: She's quite good on talk shows and stuff.
7: Yeah, on talk shows. She does Britney Spears and Celine Dion, and it's very funny.
2: Really?
7: Yeah.
3: I didn't know that.
7: Yes. Ariana.
2: Don't you think her last name, though, lends itself to a larger than average opening?
6: Well, have you seen how?
7: Or Ariola Grande.
2: Ariana Grande.
7: Different thing.
2: You know what I mean?
6: Okay. Saucers.
7: Coming up,
2: it's
7: we
2: not
7: have
2: Ariana Snuggly. I can tell you that.
7: Coming up, interesting enough, we have a lady who would be Vagiani Grande.
3: Yeah.
2: Oh,
3: uh-huh.
7: Involving in a little bit of smuggling.
6: Her name ain't Ariana Grips.
7: You'll find out what happened there. Also, more rejected license plates. Something very bad happened at a Taco Bell.
2: Very bad.
7: And a very important update, an aspect of the story that we missed involving the courageous folks from the police department who had to fish this guy out of a very unfortunate situation in which he was pretty much ass deep and well, it's just in a problem. We'll find out
2: about
7: that.
2: Isn't it effluence or something?
7: It's awful. These are the O'Reilly Auto Parts Studios. 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
11: Good morning, I'm Kirk Montgomery with 6 News. Detroit Lions cornerback Terrion Arnold remains behind bars in Florida this morning, where he's being held without bond. Investigators say he was the main conspirator in an armed robbery and kidnapping plot earlier this year. Investigators say he and his friends lured men he believed stole from him to an apartment before assaulting them. He faces 8 felony robbery and kidnapping charges, which carry a potential life sentence. He's due back in court on Monday. A developing story out of Lansing's South Side, where a large police presence was spotted overnight near Burnway Drive and Maybell Street. Our crew was at the scene around 11:30, where we saw at least 10 Lansing police cruisers. There was another police presence spotted near downtown at MLK and Malcolm X, but police did not confirm whether these scenes are connected. For the latest news, weather, and sports, watch 6 News.
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0: currently.
1: Bunch of shows going on, including Dave Matthews Band tonight and tomorrow at the Ruoff. Bill Engvall, comedian. 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
2: Hey, welcome back to the Bob and Tom Show. 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
0: Hello.
2: She's at the news desk. There's Pat Godwin.
3: Hey, Chick.
2: Hey, Pat. There's Josh Arnold.
4: Hi.
2: There's Ace Cosby.
5: Hello.
2: I'm Chick McGee. Coming up on July 4th, 250th anniversary of our country, and here's an eagle.
6: Oh, that's every bit an eagle, isn't
2: it? An eagle, baby.
1: There you go. All right.
2: How about that?
1: And what is the word again? Is it
6: Centennial, isn't that it?
1: That's 150, right? Sesquicentennial.
6: Bicentennial. Yeah, there's a bi in there too, right?
2: Yeah, you got to get the 50 and then the bicentennial. So 200 and I think it is sesquibicentennial. No, that's not right.
1: It's a big word.
6: I also saw semi something.
0: It's the semi-quincentennial.
6: Mm-hmm. Oh, yes. Semi-quincentennial.
1: Okay, 250 is the way to go with this one.
2: Right.
1: It's a lot easier to remember. Christy Lee is at the Bob and Tom News Desk. What's going on over there?
0: A Maryland woman is in custody for allegedly threatening Taco Bell workers after she had to wait for her food.
6: Arrest her.
2: What?
0: Queen Anne's County Sheriff's Office responded to the restaurant in Chester, quote, for a report of a woman displaying a handgun during a verbal altercation with employees. Deputies took the loaded firearm from the 30-year-old before speaking to employees who explained the woman was upset over her wait time for her food.
6: What a maniac.
0: And Taco Bell's fast. I don't know how.
2: My theory is that I think people are more willing to wait longer because of our phones. And they just sit there looking at the phone.
6: So this lady is the exception to the rule.
2: This is very much the exception.
1: Hmm. I agree with your theory about,
2: a little bit, right?
1: We're
2: a little more patient accidentally.
1: And everything's different. I mean, waiting at the airport's different than it used to be.
2: Right.
1: Waiting in the waiting room at a doctor's office. Do they even have magazines anymore? And if they do, are they from this century?
2: I don't think so.
7: No, not really.
1: Yeah. So this lady, I want that gordita or I'm going to Baja Blast your ass out of here.
2: Maybe she was really hungry.
0: Maybe.
1: I guess so.
2: What's your go-to at Taco Bell?
6: I enjoy the Mexican pizza very much.
2: I got on the bandwagon for that, and I also enjoy that.
6: But I always get a crunchy taco, too. I just love the classic.
0: I do, too.
2: I go soft taco supreme.
6: There's nothing wrong with that, dude.
2: I love it.
6: Yeah,
0: crunchy taco, and then I get a side of pintos and cheese, and I put the pintos and cheese on the taco.
6: Oh, that's delicious.
0: Uh-huh.
2: Boy, how do you
1: don't
2: not
1: you
2: order 500 pounds?
1: Don't you augment your order somehow?
6: I get mine without pizza sauce is what it's called. It's kind of a tangier red sauce. Gives me a little bit of the reflux, so I stay away from that. Yeah.
1: Okay. All right.
0: Authorities in Kentucky have arrested two people after locating their drug stash in a bag labeled definitely not drugs.
1: This is the second time.
6: That's right. Yeah.
1: So what surprised me about this was I just thought it was like a bag. It is a joke. They'd written that on there.
0: Laurel County Sheriff's.
1: Do you have a picture of this thing?
0: Office.
1: This is an actual bag you'd buy at a store.
2: And this picture is from the evidence? Police report
0: said a detective approached the pair in a parked car and noticed a plastic baggie which contained suspected narcotics.
2: Okay.
0: During the investigation, Chick, the detective discovered another bag with the words "definitely not a bag full of drugs" written on it.
2: No need to look in here.
0: Found to contain several suspected narcotics.
6: Tom, the photo you saw, did it seem to be a bag that's pre-printed?
1: Yes.
6: With those words. I gotcha.
2: Wow.
1: It looked like it is.
6: Oh, that's absolutely like an Etsy.
0: Oh, like it's a funny thing.
6: Yeah,
2: right.
1: In great big letters.
0: Right.
2: And that's a nice font, whatever they've chosen there.
6: Will you look at that woman?
2: It looks like American type. Oh my God.
0: Trisha Crowley and Damon Bennett were taken into custody.
2: Good God.
6: She looks like the thing John Lithgow saw on the wing of the plane.
2: Yeah. Yes, that's exactly right.
1: Wow. Yeah, you can buy those bags somewhere?
0: Yeah, apparently.
1: In very bold letters, covering the entire side of a briefcase, it looks like it says whatever.
6: Definitely is spelled incorrectly, too. There's no I, there are two F's.
5: Definitely.
1: Oh, that's funny. I didn't even notice that at the top. Yeah.
2: Wow.
1: Mm.
6: And it also says definitely not a bag full of drugs.
0: Yeah, it does.
6: That is a
0: that is terrible.
1: You think it's a whole, you think it was homemade, and you think that is like an Etsy thing?
6: A bag full. All right.
0: A bag
6: you
0: full.
6: You white trash lunatic.
2: Yeah,
1: how many air fresheners do you think they have hanging in their car? Of course, that guy has the teardrop tattoo, right?
0: I didn't look at it.
6: Oh, he did?
1: Yeah.
0: I don't want to know.
6: Can you get those and just, you know, pretend?
3: I think you have to earn it.
6: I mean.
0: What does it mean?
6: You murdered somebody?
3: Killed somebody.
0: Really?
2: One for each, like, three or four?
0: I did not know that.
2: Oh, yeah.
1: It kind of means this.
6: Mm. Also means probable.
1: This kind of means this job interview is over.
6: Yeah.
0: A Michigan woman who was being booked into jail was caught trying to smuggle a bottle of wine into the jail in her vagina.
2: Ooh.
0: Ms. Monique. Ooh. Megakani was arrested last month for trespassing at a CVS pharmacy in Grand Traverse.
6: If she could smuggle a bottle of wine in there, I think it's Monique Megagini.
0: And I love you.
2: Do you work up to that? Or
6: yes. Did she start with like an airplane bottle?
2: Yeah.
1: Red wine.
2: Oh.
0: Well, officers
1: in my vagina.
6: And then a Mickey's. And then
2: a Mickey's big mouth.
0: Well, officers tried to get the 48-year-old into a squad car. Miss Megiani appeared to have difficulty maneuvering herself into the back seat.
6: Mm-hmm.
0: Uh-huh.
6: She had a bottle of wine up
0: her. The cause for her limited range of motion was discovered when correction officers discovered she, quote, had concealed a bottle of Cupcake Vineyards Pinot Grigio inside her vagina. The intact bottle was destroyed due to biohazard concerns. She pleaded to a felony charge of furnishing contraband to prisoners and is due to be sentenced in August.
6: Wow.
0: Well, at least she was going to share.
1: I guess. Wow.
6: Where'd she keep the glasses?
0: Yeah.
2: Right.
1: Can't you make wine in prison? Isn't that a whole thing?
3: Toilet wine.
1: The so-called Pruno.
2: Yeah, I don't know how much. Is that real?
6: I bet there are documented cases, but boy, it can't be that common.
0: No.
6: You want to? Hey, that's where I go to the bathroom.
1: Right. Well, you do
6: on the
1: it,
6: floor
1: you do,
6: while you wait for the wine to ferment?
1: You do it in the tank, right?
6: Oh, you do?
1: I'm guessing. I don't.
6: Yeah, that would make more sense now that I think about it.
1: You don't want to go down. I mean, that.
6: Of course you would use the tank. Has,
1: notes of, never mind.
2: Yeah.
1: Just
2: never mind.
3: I don't remember seeing a tank in prison. They don't have tanks.
1: Oh, they don't have tanks in the toilet?
3: You could take that thing off and use it as a weapon.
6: Yeah,
3: I remember it being like a silver kind of a pole.
6: Yeah, wow.
1: But so she had a whole bottle in there, huh? Have you ever heard of that brand of wine,
0: Cupcake?
1: Christy?
0: Absolutely.
6: Oh, really? Is it pretty good?
0: It's
6: I mean, passable?
0: Yeah.
1: And as was said earlier,
0: it's not the best.
1: In this case, it's a boxed wine. You see.
0: Was it
1: a Pinot Grigio?
0: Cupcake is a screw top.
1: Is that a white wine?
0: Yes.
1: Okay. Goes well.
0: Italian
1: with,
0: white.
1: Goes well with fish.
6: Mm-hmm. Oh,
0: yeah?
6: No.
1: It's a red wine 3 days
2: can
1: a
2: you
1: month.
2: Can you not?
6: Hey, I just got a text from my buddy who works in Budapest.
0: Yeah.
6: He's an exterminator there.
0: Uh-huh.
6: Yeah.
0: Uh-huh.
6: He's in Budapest control.
0: Uh-huh.
1: Right.
0: Uh-huh.
6: He said they actually have an ad campaign.
1: Oh, we're up to that.
6: And that really? Mr. Pat Godwin helped out with it.
0: Oh,
3: I do the jingle for it.
6: Oh, yeah.
3: Let me see how it goes. Get rid of your household pests, Buddha, Buddha, termites and hornets nest, old Buddha day. Yeah, and I think they're going to go with it.
6: All right.
1: That's good. And then is Buddha himself in it?
3: He will be, yeah. Okay. It's a cartoon.
1: Okay, very good.
6: Buddha.
2: Buddha.
1: Now, is Buddha allowed to kill insects?
6: No, I bet not.
3: So. Oh, good point.
1: I'm not too clear on the Asian religions.
0: Yeah, because you could be reincarnated as a ladybug or something.
1: Well, I'd rather be a ladybug than a housefly.
6: Yeah, I would too.
1: Ladybugs.
0: I'd love to be a ladybug.
3: Boy, if I were a carpenter ant.
0: Yeah, munch on some wood, would you?
2: Would you marry him if he were a carpenter?
6: There you go.
1: You know, I did a Tim Harden joke yesterday. Nobody got it.
2: Nope, nobody cares.
1: I guess that's if I were a carpenter ant. That's very good. Thank you. Now, what's coming up in the news, Christy Lee?
0: Coming up, we have that update for you on the guy who fell into the tank. And then we'll have license plates that were rejected.
1: Again.
0: This is another state weighing in on it.
1: Okay. Coming up, we have maybe a slight update on that lyric story that we had about the survey of song lyrics.
0: Oh yeah.
1: There's another aspect to that. It might be worth exploring, but we'll see. Right now, I want to talk to you about weight loss. Maybe you're trying to lose a few pounds. 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
4: It's the Storm Tracker 6 forecast on Q106.
5: I'm Storm Tracker 6 meteorologist Katie Nicolau, here with a look at your forecast. Today we'll have high temperatures in the mid-70s, along with a mix of some partly cloudy to mostly cloudy skies. Overnight will be partly cloudy with lows in the upper 50s. Then for the day on Saturday, highs will be in the upper 70s to low 80s with mostly sunny skies, kicking off a warm-up that'll end up in the 90s by next week.
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3: Hi.
2: Music, Pat Godwin.
4: Hey, Chick.
2: You know, Josh Arnold.
5: We've really only gotten like 10 seconds of music from Pat today.
2: Oh, God.
5: Maybe time for a song.
2: There's Ace Cosby.
6: Hey.
2: I'm Chick McGee. Hello, Tom.
5: Would you agree with me on this?
2: I'm sure whatever Pat's doing is correct.
5: Well, Pat is working on that jingle for
2: there
5: the
2: you go.
5: Buddha pest control. And
4: didn't work on it at all. I just winged it.
5: I enjoyed it very much.
2: Why isn't it Wong It?
7: Yes. Why isn't it Wong It? I Wong It.
4: Winged. I Wong It.
2: Your thoughts, Tom.
4: You sing it, suck it.
5: Didn't you brung that up at a meeting last week?
2: Oh, I
5: okay,
2: like that.
5: Let's move forward
2: like
5: here. Yeah, because once again, Patty G is unable to play his guitar because his right arm is in a sling.
3: How many weeks out are you?
4: Oh, man. It's going to be 4 on Tuesday.
3: Okay, I have a girlfriend who had the same exact surgery 10 weeks ago.
4: She's
3: was
4: single?
3: In Pilates with me. And
4: say
3: she is single.
4: Oh, let's stretch together.
3: Mm-hmm.
7: Let's stretch together.
2: Let's stretch together.
4: Let's get the wrinkles out of this home,
2: baby. Yeah.
3: And I think it was her other arm, so the two of you together would
4: we could be a full couple.
3: That's right.
2: Can you pull the wrinkles out of this?
5: Yeah, I was going to say, has that line ever worked?
4: Which one?
7: That's so funny.
5: Either one,
4: they all work.
5: Stretch this out.
4: Properly.
5: Do they know?
4: Woman has a sense of humor. Everything works. She
5: I don't think so.
4: You don't?
5: No, not that one.
3: I think it's funny.
4: You don't,
5: really?
4: You haven't been out there in a while. You're
2: That's
4: a married
2: right.
4: man.
2: You need to get out there and you'll change your tune.
7: In fact, you need to say some of these things to your wife.
3: Yeah,
5: at this point, get the wrinkles out. She's probably go, your neck?
3: Oh,
4: Tom.
3: Well, don't you guys laugh together?
5: I don't know what happened here, but my neck's gotten a little wrinkly. Now, we have a lot to get to here, but Pat, once again, I should point this out. Pat has a great comedy special on the Dry Bar website or on the Dry Bar app. And Pat, now how does one access this weekend if you're looking for something to do?
4: You go to the Dry Bar website or the app and you put in the code Pat Godwin, all caps, no spaces, and you get a free month.
7: Nice.
2: Tom.

0: You have to know by this time
1: what
0: that it's incredibly easy to do what you're trying to complicate. When we say at the Dry Bar app, that's all people need to know. They know how to go to it, and they're on it.
1: But they can go to the Dry Bar website, though.
2: Yeah.
0: That's what I'm saying, but you don't have to tell them. It's like continuing to say www, which I, for one, am surprised you're not saying it.
1: I just saw a commercial. They do that. I couldn't believe it. Yeah, really.
0: It's like a podcast. Where's your podcast? Well, yeah. You don't have to ask.
2: Wherever you get your podcast.
1: Okay. Right. So you guys don't want to encourage people then to watch Pat Godwin this week?
0: I certainly did not say that. Oh. I said Pat Godwin is a five-hour special.
3: Okay. Our views are record. We're on a record pace right now.
1: If you don't want to watch that one, you can watch Ryan Hamilton,
0: now I don't know how the hell to get that thing.
2: Yeah,
1: it's on something called Netflix.
0: Whoa!
1: And it's called This Just Hit Me, and it's the true story of Ryan getting hit by a bus.
2: Man, I wish I had a better memory. He has one line in that thing that just was so genius.
1: He's a great comedian. Anyway, that's happening, and he's on tour. By the way, he's doing a lot of gigs with some young kid named Jerry Seinfeld. So. If you get a chance, go to
0: What's
1: see.
0: What's the deal with Ryan Hamilton?
1: Go see both those guys live. Now, we have to catch up on a few news stories with Christy Lee. What else is happening?
2: Well, let's get this one out of the way. That man that had to be rescued from a toilet's holding tank at Camp Edison in Shaver Lake, California last weekend. Well, we have this update for you. This happened around 2:15 on a Saturday afternoon. It prompted a rescue response from deputies and firefighters.
1: Now, mind you, he's fallen into a giant vat of poop.
2: The man was trapped. I haven't finished.
0: Was he trying to, like...
2: His sunglasses fell.
0: He's being naughty, or is he actually
1: he dropped his sunglasses.
4: Yeah, he wanted to retrieve them.
2: He was trapped inside the holding tank of a vault toilet, a facility with no plumbing.
1: Now, here's the part that wasn't in the original story.
0: Okay. All right.
2: Sheriff's deputies and Cal firefighters responded, and a translator was brought in because the man only spoke Spanish.
1: So, don't you think if you've got a guy trapped down there, do you need much English? To say, get me the hell out of here.
4: Wait, what do you think he wants? I don't know. I don't speak Spanish.
0: No habla English. I don't know what he could possibly want.
1: I know that he's up to his ass in numero dos. I think it's time to pull this.
0: You know, the veteran cop would come up with, hey, here's what, let's get him out of there, and then we'll ask him what he's trying to say. How about that?
1: And yesterday I brought this up. Nobody picked up on it. But we had originally had a story like this.
0: Face it, you're too smart for
1: years ago. Remember this thing? The lady looked down into one of these. It was off of a freeway, in a rest stop where they don't have plumbing, and they had it's essentially a port of sand, and it's and there's this lady goes in and looks down, and there's a guy staring at her.
4: Oh, creepy.
1: And there's a similar story in which a lady went in and she looks down and there's a red light there.
3: Yeah, it's camera, right?
1: Yeah, the guy's doing a video. Mm-hmm. And as I suggested yesterday, if it was a still camera, it would have been a brownie. Mm. No one got it. None of you guys have ever heard of the famous brownie camera.
0: No, Tom, we all got it.
4: I did not get it because it was before me, but had I even been aware of it.
2: Mm. Thank you.
1: You wouldn't have gotten even a chuckle then. I embrace that joke.
0: But you stand by it?
1: Yeah, I do.
0: All right.
2: Brought it up again.
1: And then no one laughed when I said, this poor guy's trying to retrieve his sunglasses. It's the worst sunglass retrieval since Ron Goldman and Nicole Brown Simpson in California.
0: So now...
1: I got nothing.
0: Are you going to go over everything that didn't work?
1: I don't have that kind of time. The way today's going, it was a boxed wine.
3: No, it was a twist-off.
0: Oh, I tell
1: okay,
0: you.
1: Okay, sorry. Let's go for it. Oh, Christy, what have you got over there?
0: Yeah, you're so smart.
2: The Indiana Bureau of Motor Vehicles released its rejected personalized license plates in 2025.
4: Okay.
0: These are actual ones that tried to get, and they said no. Okay.
2: Yes. Among the 700, here are some of them that were denied. The Hachtua thing, again.
4: Mm-hmm. Oh, okay.
2: Fart car. Come on. That's kind of funny.
0: How are they spelling it? F-A-R-T?
2: F-A-R-T, space, C-A-R.
1: This next one, if I were a clerk, I probably wouldn't have picked up on some of these.
0: I think fart car's hilarious.
2: I do, too, and I don't see that as a
4: let that go. Yeah,
3: that's
2: come on.
4: Maybe even just go, hey, you know what? For another $50, we'll let you do it.
0: Yeah. Yes, we'll give you fart car.
1: Wait a minute. Now, see, now you're talking my language.
0: Right.
1: You have to bid for them.
4: Yeah.
1: What is the state?
0: Connecticut, I think.
1: Delaware? Is it Delaware?
0: Delaware. The, like The most prized license plate is number 7 or some
1: and
0: wild
1: thing.
0: And
1: it's tens of thousands of dollars a
0: year? Absolutely, yes.
1: Yeah. Well, so let's get back to the list.
2: Duck, no.
4: Oh, okay, instead of F, no.
2: And two words, so, you know. Poopy.
4: Poopy they won't allow?
2: P-O-O-P-Y.
1: But again, who would want that?
0: Well, now, wait a minute.
2: Poopy.
0: I don't think they should allow poopy on a license plate.
4: Poopy and fart car aren't in the same exact column?
0: No. Fart car is whimsy.
4: Okay. All right.
0: Poopy is...
1: I think scatological would be the technical category. But still, why does someone want, hey, have you seen my new car? I got a really cool BMW. You can see the license plate poopy on it. No.
2: I-69.
4: Ah, who doesn't?
3: Come on, yeah.
2: E-E-N-I-S.
1: Enos.
2: Mm-hmm.
1: What if your name was Enos?
2: Is that how it's spelled? It's spelled E-N-I-S, isn't it?
0: I think it's Enos. Enos is E-N-O-S,
1: I think.
0: Yeah.
2: T-N-Y space P-E-E-N.
4: Okay.
2: Tiny bean.
0: Tiny bean.
1: Again.
0: Why would you make that a point of...
4: It could be... What the old joke is that certain people who drive certain cars have they're overcompensating. Maybe they're leaning into that joke.
1: Yeah. So it's like a bald guy calling himself Curly.
3: Yeah. It could be that too.
0: What's the difference between a porcupine and a Porsche?
2: I think that would be kind of funny to see that license plate on a Porsche or a Lamborghini or something.
3: They're having fun with it.
2: Yeah, I don't get this one. F A F O.
0: Okay.
2: Space 2 a.m.
4: 2 a.m. F-A-F-O, 2 a.m.
1: Is F-A-F-O a text thing?
4: Maybe, but let's try to look. Oh. It's F around and find out.
0: Yes, that's it.
4: Why 2 a.m.?
0: The theme of our United States gymnastic teams, I believe, is what that was.
1: Hmm. What?
4: F that around and find out.
0: That was their slogan.
4: 2 a.m. must be literally personalized then. What? It's some... Personal
2: thing. At 2 a.m. is when you must want to look around to find out.
1: Oh, yeah. Okay. And these are plates that were denied. Okay. Yeah. What's the next one?
2: N-O space. Actually, I think it's a zero, but it's a zero. N-0 space. H-0-35.
4: H-0-35.
0: No hose.
2: No hose.
4: I like it.
2: I do, too.
1: I see. I wouldn't have.
2: You wouldn't have picked up on that?
1: Oh. I thought it was no ho 35.
2: No hose.
1: There are 34 other hoes or something.
2: B-O-O-B, 1-3-S.
4: 1-3-S.
2: Boobies.
0: Oh, yeah, 1-3-S.
3: Yeah, boobies.
2: Okay. Snow, space 450. I don't get this one.
3: Snow 450.
1: I don't either.
0: Snow 450.
1: Is 450 like 420?
2: Is that a drug term?
0: No.
1: I don't know. that one baffles me.
0: I don't know.
2: I don't know about this one because you can't use...
1: Oh, wait a minute. Is it... Well, no, that wouldn't make sense. 5-0 is the cops, but it's a 4-5-0, that snow for the police? What?
2: I don't know.
1: No.
2: The next one I don't understand because you can't use punctuation in a license plate. Maybe that's... But A-R-S-E with the...
4: Yeah, British style ass.
2: Yes, arse with the... And then they have a... what's that... called
1: a star, a star asterisk,
2: asterisk. Thank you. A-R-S-E asterisk M-A-N.
3: He's an arse man.
2: Mm-hmm. A-55 space 1-T-C-H acid. That's easy.
1: Oh, so the fives are interpreted as S's.
2: Oh, yeah. A lot of people use that.
1: See, if I were a clerk, I wouldn't have picked up on that. I guess you learn.
2: Well, you'd be the perfect clerk for this because you wouldn't pick up on half of them.
1: Yeah.
0: Okay.
2: They'd all get by you.
0: Snow 460.
1: Snow 450.
0: Is the skew for the therapeutic infinite loop game.
1: What?
0: Used for sensory processing and motor skill development. That's what the AI is saying. But that's 460. We want 450, right?
2: Yeah.
4: I got nothing when I Googled snow 450.
0: Yeah.
4: I mean, technical things.
2: Hmm.
1: Yeah, I give up on that one. What else you got?
2: BTTSTFF altogether.
4: BTT.
2: Oh. STFF.
1: Butt stuff.
2: Yeah.
0: Oh, you came up with that very quickly.
1: No, I'm looking at, if you see it, that just right away.
2: And then PND space town. Pound Town, that's
0: okay. Okay, Pound Town and Fart Car, I think, should be allowed.
2: I do, too.
4: And it could be Pond Town. There could be
2: Pond,
4: a lot of
2: bodies. Yeah, he's a fisherman.
0: That's right.
1: And we found out the TRD is a, what, fancy Toyota?
2: right? Yes, it's a Toyota.
1: So when, okay.
2: H-U-E-G-T-I-T.
3: Oh, well.
2: That's subtle.
1: Oh, okay.
2: This one's kind of funny, too. Wanna, W-A-N-N-A,
4: yep.
2: Space, M-8. Wanna mate?
3: Yeah, that's cute.
2: Kind of cute.
3: Yeah, you can get away with that.
2: No, you can't.
3: That really I don't want him, apparently not.
1: Yeah, that isn't that offensive.
4: I want to have sex, but I don't want any mating.
2: There's another one, Snow 420.
1: Well, I suppose 420 anything.
4: Marijuana.
2: Well, snow has to be something.
3: Yeah, well.
2: It's got to be.
3: Powder.
2: Maybe it's cocaine.
3: Maybe.
2: And then S-H-A-R-T-D, sharted. That's easy, too.
4: Sharted.
2: Mm-hmm.
1: If you really want this, couldn't you just have some bumper stickers made?
5: Ladies and gentlemen, sure can I have your attention, please? Whoever drove the car with the license plate sharted, you're illegally parked.
4: Good God.
1: There's lots more. You know, shroom, all the obvious ones. Mm-hmm. Any drug reference. It's my understanding that all these states sort of pass around lists. Be on the lookout for this one or that one. And then we've had cases where people have sued because they had one that was taken away. I've never had a desire to have a vanity plate on a chick. At one point, you wanted one.
4: And you gave me the best advice ever. What, are you tired of your car not getting keyed?
2: Mm-hmm. Snow generally has three main meanings in the slang world. Cocaine, deception, or state of being heavily sedated.
4: Okay.
2: Hmm.
1: Yeah, that must be anything that they perceive as a drug reference. So that must be what snow would be, as opposed to being maybe a skier.
2: Yeah.
1: Snow, S-K-I, would be a nice one. Well, let's turn back to Chrissy Lee at the news desk. What else is happening over there?
2: First responders called to rescue a dog from a Florida canal discovered they'd instead rescued...
4: A rat?
2: A coyote.
4: Oh!
2: The Cape Coral Fire Department said crews were called to Britannia Lake, where the animal swam from shore to shore before crawling under a deck. Firefighters got into the water, removed what turned out to be a coyote pup. Aww.
4: Oh, okay. Well, yeah, that's hard to tell.
2: Exhausted from its ordeal, it was taken to a veterinarian for rehabilitation.
4: Well, that's nice.
2: Yeah.
1: Hmm. What do they do with it then?
4: They probably release it back. But
2: back in the wild, maybe? I don't know.
4: Aww. Or they'll put it in some kind of zoo, a petting zoo.
5: Yeah, I don't know what they do with it.
2: Oh, no.
5: Coyote, we've got enough coyotes, right?
4: I don't know what we do, man.
5: Really?
2: Well, coyotes eat pythons. Let them go in the Everglades.
1: I think it's vice versa.
4: Yeah.
2: Oh, that's a shame.
1: Yeah. Well, yeah. Now we had a world record python hunt? Isn't that what happened yesterday?
5: The total amount for the hunt, I guess, they're month to month or however, 8,000 pounds worth of python. That was the highest ever.
1: Wow. That's still not putting a dent in it?
5: Yeah. There are four tons of snakes.
2: Yeah. An Indiana man is facing over 100 charges after allegedly shooting deer from his car.
5: Is that wrong?
2: Yes.
4: Should I have gotten out?
2: The Indiana Department of Natural Resources.
1: Sir, it's not a drive-through, sir.
5: So what do you?
2: This
5: had I just gotten out, I'd be okay. I have a license.
2: Does he still think he was at Disney World in the Buzz Lightyear ride? Come on.
5: Would you? Well,
1: Does it say how many deer he's killed?
2: He said the 28-year-old suspect was shooting multiple deer at night from inside a motor vehicle.
1: Now, Pat, you've killed more deer with your car than this guy, though.
3: I have.
2: No, you haven't.
5: It's up to you whether you hunt or not. I couldn't do it, but would you hunt from like a helicopter or something, or like a deer stand where they run the animals past
4: the
5: you?
4: The key is to lead them a little.
5: Yeah.
1: There was some exotic thing where they were doing helicopters, but
5: it's high-dollar item. Yeah.
1: But that was a specific. Wasn't that they were dangerous wild boars?
4: They're boars, yeah.
1: And they
5: you know the feral pig problem. It was just on the news a couple of nights ago. Feral pigs in Texas are
1: And I think that's where they were doing it from copters, and it was because it was necessary. It was the only way to access them. That's different than this guy.
2: He, along with several accomplices, are believed to have killed more than 30 white-tailed deer during the 2025 fall and winter seasons. The 28-year-old was arrested on 102 charges, including unlawful taking of deer, jack lighting or spotlighting, the practice of using high-powered lights to locate the animals in the wild, and hunting without a license.
4: The total scumbags.
2: Yeah, total scumbags.
5: Isn't there a Larson where a deer's pinned up against the wall and somebody's shooting at him and the deer's, I don't know this guy. I've got to think. Where did...
4: Yes, he's got his back up against, yeah. He's like, what is this? What did I do to this guy or whatever?
5: What did I do to deserve this?
4: Yeah, yeah.
5: See, he thinks it's a
4: top
5: movie.
4: Yeah.
1: Well, the way our legal system works, I'm sure this guy's lawyer will argue, Your Honor, that deer had a gun, he fired first. What? I swear.
5: Deer hunt your family?
4: If Disney World or Disneyland decided to have the Bambi experience where you could... All virtual reality kind of stuff, but you could shoot Bambi's mom.
2: No!
5: I don't think
4: would you do it?
5: God, no. Well, wait a minute. If it's... I mean, if it's...
4: The
5: not,
4: ride is you walk in, you shoot Bambi's mom, and then you just have to watch Bambi.
3: Has anybody seen the Kevin Cronin from Mario Speedwagon clip on the internet right now where he talks about... They bought a private plane, and it was from somebody rather shady. And that rather shady person got on one time with them to travel somewhere. He opened up, like, the back of the plane. It was one of those kind of planes. And he shot at deer all strapped in from back there. And they all were completely freaked out.
4: Yeah.
2: Oh, my goodness.
4: Yeah. Odd.
3: That's on the internet right now. It's a clip of Kevin ended up on a podcast.
1: I have not seen that.
4: Yikes. Did you... hear it from a friend who told you to watch that? Or?
3: I heard it from a friend who...
1: I heard it from a friend.
3: That he was fighting around. Yeah, fighting around.
1: Thank you. Thank you, Josh. I enjoyed that very much. Referential, not necessarily humorous.
5: No.
2: We have a giggle.
5: That's the best. I chuckled.
1: I gave it the hearty chuckle.
4: Would I rather have the hearty chuckle and the words not humorous, or would I rather have... complete silence throughout.
5: Yeah.
4: I'll try to figure it. I'll decide.
1: I like the referential stuff. That's very nice. Now, it's time to check in with Chick McGee.
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1: Thank you very much, Chick McGee. 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
2: Mm-hmm.
1: Give me the gordita. 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
18: It's the Storm Tracker 6 forecast on Q106.
19: I'm Storm Tracker 6 meteorologist Katie Nicolau, here with a look at your forecast. Today we'll have high temperatures in the mid-70s, along with a mix of some partly cloudy to mostly cloudy skies. Overnight will be partly cloudy with lows in the upper 50s. Then for the day on Saturday, highs will be in the upper 70s to low 80s with mostly sunny skies, kicking off a warm-up that'll end up in the 90s by next week.
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3: Hello.
2: There's Pat Godwin.
4: Hey, Chick.
2: Hey, man. There's Josh Arnold.
5: Hi.
2: Hi. There's Ace Cosby.
6: Hello.
2: I'm Chick McGee. Hello, Tom.
7: Hello, Chick McGee. A couple quick things. I mentioned Pat Godwin's got his television special out there on the Dry Bar app and the Dry Bar webpage, YouTube, etc. Also, I wanted to mention there's a new Pat Godwin t-shirt. I'm looking at one right there. And that's going to be available starting Monday when we bring back our pop-up shop, also featuring a bunch of cool shirts and a sweatshirt hoodie thing with the Camp Radio Wood on it, which is a rather kind of a cool thing.
3: Yeah.
7: I kind of like it. But that'll be posted, and it'll become active coming up on Monday, the Bob and Tom Store pop-up shop. Right now, we're going to pop back over to Chris Thiele at the news desk.
3: Plan to auction more than 100 artifacts salvaged from the wreckage of the Titanic is facing pushback from the U.S. government. RMS Titanic, Inc., the company that owns the exclusive salvage rights to the famous wreck in the North Atlantic, is seeking to sell items like personal belongings, currency, and decor, despite previous agreements to only display them at museums and traveling exhibitions. According to court documents, the National Oceanic and Atmospheric Administration is arguing that such a sale would violate RMS Titanic's legal obligation to the wreck site.
7: So a private collector could get something now?
3: Yeah, since 1987, salvage operations have retrieved thousands of items and even chunks of the Titanic's hull.
7: Yeah, I bet they get a lot of money for that door.
5: Yeah, that'll go for
3: yeah.
7: Yeah, the one Leo was clinging to?
5: Yeah. Oh, yeah. Jack, please.
2: Yeah, oh, sorry. Jack and yeah. Rose.
7: Sorry.
3: The company has tried to sell artifacts.
2: Have you seen online where they take famous movies and put a golden retriever in them for no reason? And one of them is Jack and Rose in the door, and the golden retriever's sitting on the door. looking at both of them. It's adorable.
3: The company has tried to sell artifacts, but those efforts were roundly opposed by the U.S. courts, along with preservation groups and relatives of the victims. However, items saved by survivors or plucked from the water by rescuers can be sold and often fetch big sums. A life jacket worn by a passenger went for just over $900,000 in April. And a gold pocket watch given to the ship captain who rescued the survivors was sold for nearly $2 million in 2024.
7: Wait a minute. It's not the captain of the Titanic. It's the captain of the Carpathia or one of the other.
2: Yeah, one of the rescue ships.
5: Yeah. Oh. Man, I don't know about the legality, but bad taste.
3: Yeah, right?
5: Yeah.
2: Well, you would think there would be some sort of curse, right?
5: Yeah.
2: Somehow?
7: What about the finder's keeper's law? What do you think?
5: I mean, I think there's something to be said for that. Hey, we went down there and got it. I should be able to do whatever I want with it.
3: Yeah, we don't see you going there and getting it.
2: Was that a real thing? Possession is 9/10 of the law? I've always heard that.
7: I know for a lot of these, I know when they find these ships full of gold, a lot of countries want half or something. Mm-hmm.
2: I know a friend of mine named Nick and his girlfriend Jacqueline, they deep dived with their another buddy Lou that helped him find
7: wait a minute, where's this going?
5: How did that
7: where's this going?
5: Everybody ended up okay, right?
2: Everybody was okay. Oh, I'm sorry, that's the movie The Deep. I don't have any I don't have any of those friends. I'm sorry.
5: Lou, you said.
2: Lou. Lou Gossett gets his head crushed by an eel.
7: Of course.
2: Yeah, okay.
3: Here's a sweet story for you, Tom. At the great St. Bernard Pass in the Swiss Alps, St. Bernard dogs walk the same mountain path as their ancestors patrolled for hundreds of years.
5: Wow.
2: They're good boys.
3: Yes, down in the valley, Berryland. A museum dedicated to the iconic dogs is celebrating its first year in business.
2: How is Chuck Berry not playing there?
3: Since opening last summer in Martigny, Switzerland, over 130,000 people have visited. Martigny.
2: Martigny.
3: Maybe
2: you're right.
5: Do you get to play with the St. Bernards?
3: You can watch grooming sessions, use augmented reality to explore the mountain pass, and learn about the dog's history. The St. Bernards, once famous for mountain rescues, are now too large for such tasks. Instead, they just visit hospitals and schools.
2: Oh, they're just laying here.
3: I love St. Bernards. My cousins always had them.
5: I love them, too.
3: They drool a little bit, though.
5: But I've heard they're hard to have, but I love them.
3: Yeah, they're so sweet.
7: You ever seen a Newfoundland?
3: Yeah.
5: Yeah, I love those, too.
7: Very similar look. Yep. Tend to live a little longer.
3: Newfies.
7: Yeah, they're beautiful. We never got to the, I had another fast food story. Maybe we can get it on Monday.
3: Hmm. Oh, I didn't have one.
7: It involves another assault.
5: Oh, well, no.
3: Are we talking about the Subway one?
7: Yeah.
3: We'll get to it Monday.
7: Okay. Yeah. I'd like that without the stale bread, please. Oh, once again, coming up Monday, we're going to reopen the pop-up shop, and it'll have some pretty cool shirts. Some brand new stuff we've never had before. So if you're looking for something fun, possible gift, et cetera, et cetera. Be watching Monday, and we'll be back, of course, and look forward to a big week as we get ready for the 4th of July. 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

0: Dead Sugar, Inland LaPrey on Michigan's Rock Station, Q106. I'm Span, and that's part of opening up our time together today with me, which will include the 9 to 10 noon, brought to you by Game Day Men's Health of Brighton, the Feeding Frenzy, Quick and Dirty 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I'm Span. I got Nirvana and Motley Crue on the way after Five Finger Death Punch. Jekyll Hyde is on Q106.
1: There's just so much goddamn weight on my shoulders. All I'm trying to do is live my mother.

Miley Crew on Miskin's Rock Station, Q106, I'm Spanner. We're getting close to another run of Invasion of the Ticket Snatchers. If you haven't signed up, you might want to do that at Q106FM.com. 3 Days Grace is on the way after Nirvana, Lithium.

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2: 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And then ask me a yes or no question about...
1: All right.
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1: Let's see, is there more than two people in the band, in the picture?
2: Is there more than two people in the picture? 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
2: 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No, it was not. But you could be called again, Brian. We're doing this all day, 12:30, 2:30, and 4:30. You still have another shot to win your way into Upheaval, maybe even score VIP. So keep paying attention as other people play, because maybe you'll play again Invasion Ticket Snatchers, okay, bro?
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Evanescence with their latest Who Will You Follow on Michigan's Rock Station Q106. 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

POD Alive on Michigan's Rock Station, Q106. I got Beartooth on the way as we continue commercial free Q after Eva Under Fire with Maria. 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

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I'm Span, and if you want to go to Upheaval on us, you can do that. I'll tell you how after Saliva High and Me, Q106.

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0: Led Zeppelin with Cashmere on Michigan's Rock Station. Q106, Gojira, Poppy, Bill Murray, Story of the Year, and you? Yeah, that's absolutely possible. In Invasion of the Ticket Snatchers, just ask Beth Wood of Mason, Natasha Crowe of Battle Creek, Sierra Jones of Ionia, Tracy Good of Mason, Daniel Reams of Charlotte, and so many more. 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
5: It's the Storm Tracker 6 forecast on Q106.
6: I'm Storm Tracker 6 meteorologist Katie Nicolau. Here with a look at your forecast. Today we'll have high temperatures in the mid-70s, along with a mix of some partly cloudy to mostly cloudy skies. Overnight will be partly cloudy with lows in the upper 50s. Then for the day on Saturday, highs will be in the upper 70s to low 80s with mostly sunny skies, kicking off a warm-up that'll end up in the 90s by next week.
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0: Black Label Society, name and blood on Miskin's Rock Station, Q106. I'm Span, and I don't think you understand how easy it is to change your life by adopting the pet of the week. But I'm also not telling you that everybody needs to do this. I'm saying if you are looking to adopt a pet, that's a pretty sweet opportunity we do for you, because I show them off at Empire Motors of Lansing on MLK just north of 96 on our Facebook page, brought to me by Hannah from Ingham County Animal Control and Shelter. You watching that video helps you figure out whether that dog fits the lifestyle you want to lead. Trust me, we do it every week. You'll have more chances to look at more dogs. Do the right approach. Watch the video. Make a smart decision. And if that smart decision means, yes, we want this one, go through the process with Ingham and take them home for free. Because Pet of the Week, all the adoption fees are covered by Empire Motors of Lansing with Q106.
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Story of the year, gasoline on Michigan's Rock Station, Q106. I got your 9 to noon brought to you by Game Day Man South of Brighton and the Feeding Frenzy after 3 days' grace. Don't want to go home tonight. It's on Michigan's Rock Station, Q106.

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0: Godsmack when legends rise, lives on Michigan's Rock Station, Q106. I'm Span, and that opens up our feeding frenzy where you can send me your request a whole noon hour until 1 o'clock by texting frenzy to 517-694-Q106, frenzy to 517-694-7106. 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
0: 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They deliver a modern, personalized approach that helps you feel stronger, sharper, and more in control of your health. Your comeback starts now. Boy, Carl Bell from the band Fuel wrote a song about a relationship he has with an ex, at the time at least, who had left him for somebody else years prior, married that gentleman, and then called him to confess to him about, or not confess, just to relay to him her relationship issues. And one of the lines in the song that hits me so hard is she says that love is for fools that fall behind, and I'm somewhere in between. I mean, the pain in those two lines right there are the crux of the entire song. This guy who took the call from the girl who cheated on and dumped him for somebody else, and somewhere in there he's realizing that he still has feelings for her, but he's also realizing he has to move on for his own personal mental health. And that is the essence of Shimmer, for all things are sure to fade. And that is our 90s at Noon, brought to you by Game Day Men's Health of Brighton, for this Friday on Michigan's Rock Station, Q106.

0: 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Thusly, you are winning at life. 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
7: It's the Storm Tracker 6 forecast on Q106.
8: I'm Storm Tracker 6 meteorologist Katie Nicolau, here with a look at your forecast. Today we'll have high temperatures in the mid-70s, along with a mix of some partly cloudy to mostly cloudy skies. Overnight will be partly cloudy with lows in the upper 50s. Then for the day on Saturday, highs will be in the upper 70s to low 80s with mostly sunny skies, kicking off a warm-up that'll end up in the 90s by next week.
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0: Trying to give away some of these upheaval tickets after hailstorms like a woman can. 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
0: Hello, this is Spam with Q106. I'm looking for Cheryl if they're available.
2: Yeah, you hung up on me.
0: Oh, no, I didn't. You hung up on me, Missy. Don't even try that nonsense.
2: 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All I know is you said spit, click.
0: All right, so now that I gotcha, we're doing Invasion of the Ticket Snatchers. 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
2: And then I'm heading there.
0: Okay, yeah.
2: Yep, I'm on it.
0: All right, ask me a yes or no question that'll help you figure out which band has the tickets.
2: Is there a car behind one of them?
0: No. That's a very interesting and very specific guess, but okay. Now that you've made that yes or no question, try and guess which band has the tickets.
2: I'm thinking it might be Still Remains.
0: Is it Still Remains that has the tickets? No, it is not. But, Cheryl, you could be called again and have another go at it, so make sure you pay attention to other people play, okay?
2: Alrighty.
0: Doing this again at 2:30 and 4:30. Gotta get winners. Could it be you, son of a Q106FM.com, as we do Judas Priest? You got another thing coming on Miss Kid Rock Station, Q106.

Terry's favorite song, Lenny Kravitz, with Fly Away on Michigan's Rock Station, Q106. I'm spanning. You don't have to fly to Capital City Comic Con. It's right here, and you might even get in for free. Let me coach you up on that after Five Finger Death Punch, Eye of the Storms on Q106.

0: Five Finger Death Punch, Eye of the Storm on Michigan's Rock Station, Q106. I'm spanning July 10th through the 12th, the Lansing Center in downtown. Gaming, cosplay contests, TV and movie actors, pro wrestlers, video game voice actors, comic artists, and so much more will all be there for you to delight in. And we can get you in there for free if you go hang out with Terry. 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It's 11 in the morning at Tempest Gaming Arena at 810 Mount Hope in Lansing. 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
1: Poppy featuring Courtney LaPlante of Spirit Box and Emily of Evanescence. And you was on Michigan's Rock Station, Q106. I'm Span. And we are getting real close to the quick and dirty at 1:30. We can win your way into a Lug Nuts game if you're choosing with a 4-packet ticket to score a Big Penny the Truck Eating Bitch t-shirt from Superior Color and Collision. 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

The Pretty Reckless When I Wake Up on Michigan's Rock Station, Q106. I'm Span. And a little bit later this hour, we're going to get quick and dirty at 1:30 for your chance to win anyway. 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And a big Penny the Truck Hitting Bridge t-shirt from Superior Color and Collision in Lansing. If you can answer my question, true about AC/DC. But first, we got to talk about you winning your way in Upheaval after White Zombie. More Human Than Human. It's on Michigan's Rock Station, Q106.

0: Aerosmith Ragdoll, Michigan's Rock Station, Q106. I'm spanning. It's a pretty big deal going to upheaval to see all these dang bands. Gojira, Poppy, Bill Murray, Story of the Year, and so many more. 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And then take a guess as to which band is actually the aliens who shapeshifted into them and snatched our tickets. If and only if you guess correctly, then you win two tickets to Upheaval. July 17th and 18th, Belknap Park, Grand Rapids, and you're qualified for VIP like Justin Cobas from Grand Ledge, Elizabeth McClure from Eaton Rapids, Valerie Uphold from Waldron, Alyssa Place from Olivet, and so many more. 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I hope you signed up for the Invasion of the Ticket Snatchers at Q106FM.com because that's kind of important. 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
10: It's the Storm Tracker 6 forecast on Q106.
11: I'm Storm Tracker 6 meteorologist Katie Nicolau. Here with a look at your forecast. Today we'll have high temperatures in the mid-70s, along with a mix of some partly cloudy to mostly cloudy skies. Overnight will be partly cloudy with lows in the upper 50s. Then for the day on Saturday, highs will be in the upper 70s to low 80s with mostly sunny skies, kicking off a warm-up that'll end up in the 90s by next week.
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0: You damn right it is. It's that game where you answer a rock news question correctly by text for a chance to win your way into a show. And this week I got a 4-pack of tickets, any luck nuts game you want at Jackson Field, and a Big Penny the Truck Getting Rich t-shirt from Superior Color and Collision in Lansing, both of which can be yours. True. If you answer my question about AC/DC, who Angus Young in a recent interview was talking about what it's like to be a musician and everything that they do in interviews. But one thing he revealed is his favorite jazz musician. This man who's had hit songs, this man who is an icon, not just of jazz music, but of music in general. An artist who sits in the pantheon of music. What is this artist's name? Text it to 517-694-QN06. 517-694-7106. The favorite jazz musician of Angus Young of AC/DC. Text that name for your chance to win them Lug Nuts tickets and a Big Penny the Truck Hitting Bridge t-shirt from Superior Color and Collision in Lansing as well. So I'm going to give you the latest from 7 Dust soon after Money Talks from AC/DC on Q106.

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0: Seven Dust Unbreakable on Michigan's Rock Station. 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Doing that means you will be notified on things we're up to, like when we have an outage. So you're listening, you're like, what happened? Well, we're telling you. 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And you can win your way into a show like Joe Russo's Almost Dead at GLC Live October 3rd. Or Motley Crue at Pine Knob July 20th. Or The Pretty Reckless at the Fillmore Detroit July 13th. All those shows and so many more. 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

Set it off right on Miskin's Rock Station Q106. Another one of your upheaval bands. I'm Span, and I got your 2K2 coming after Bill Murray with A Day to Remember. Always Let You Down is on Q106.

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0: Shine down safe and sound on Michigan's Rock Station Q106. I'm Span, and one of the most fascinating intra-band relationships in rock is something I want to talk about, so let's go back in time.
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0: Since they were 14, Lizzie, RJ, Neil, and Joe have been Hailstorm. And, you know, all those dreams that bands have about being big, well, it actually happened for them. They're that one in a million band where it actually happened and it worked. And then they did something else that's virtually impossible. They have an intra-band relationship, and that relationship is between the lead singer, Lizzie Hale, and the lead guitarist, Joe, which is very hard to do, period, full stop. So many bands have relationships in the band. But imagine that you don't just do that, but the lead singer admits that she is a member of the LGBTQIA+ community as a bisexual woman, and her relationship with Joe allows her to pursue that side of herself. That is some magical, powerful faith in the love and loyalty of other people as you continue in a business endeavor known as a rock band. So I marvel at Hailstorm, not just for the music that they do, but for how they carry themselves and how they still manage to be themselves no matter what. And just to let y'all know that she's not available, well, Lizzie wrote a song called It's Not You, all the way from 2009 off their debut self-titled album. So let's delight in it for your 2K2 this Friday on Michigan's Rock Station Q.

0: Megadeth Symphony of Destruction on Michigan's Rock Station, Q106. I'm Span. And if you're looking to win money from us, it just so happens we are doing that through the Q World Order at Q106FM.com. 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We got two of them. The new music survey, need that before June 30th. 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
7: It's the Storm Tracker 6 forecast on Q106.
8: I'm Storm Tracker 6 meteorologist Katie Nicolau, here with a look at your forecast. Today we'll have high temperatures in the mid-70s, along with a mix of some partly cloudy to mostly cloudy skies. Overnight will be partly cloudy with lows in the upper 50s. Then for the day on Saturday, highs will be in the upper 70s to low 80s with mostly sunny skies, kicking off a warm-up that'll end up in the 90s by next week.
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0: The end. That's what Span's going to sound like because his voice is disintegrating before our very ears.
1: It's pretty awful. It really is.
2: It's Michigan's Rock Station Q106. I'm Terry Stevens with an ailing Span. How you doing, bud?
1: I'm actually talking in a mask. I don't know if they can hear it over the air, but I'm just trying not to get Terry sick because Terry, look, yo, if Terry goes down, we all screwed.
2: We do have a policy here at Q106. You cannot be, if you have a fever, you cannot be at work. We have checked Span. We checked both ends, and he's fine as far as fevers go.
1: Wait, you were asleep
2: for that part. Okay, moving on.
3: It's Invasion of the Ticket Snatchers.
4: Hello?
2: Hey, this is Carrie and Span from Q106. We're looking for Ron Brown of Otsego.
4: Yes, this is.
2: Ron Brown, thank you for picking up your phone. He was the first one we called for this one, man.
1: Oh, my God.
2: He actually picked up his phone.
1: First person called, got a pickup. I'm shocked.
2: You know what, though? You know why? Because Ron Brown, he's in Otsego. That's the thriving metropolis that gave us Static freaking X, man. So,
1: yeah, fair enough.
2: That's what I'm talking about, man. Bless Wayne Static. May he rest in peace. And, that's good. That's good stuff right there. Otsego Undead. I still blare that and drive way too fast all the damn time.
1: Wait, he's from Otsego or he wrote that about Otsego?
2: Yes. It's both.
1: Okay.
2: I don't know if it's about Otsego. Ron, are there a lot of zombies running around Otsego? Is that where Otsego Undead came from?
4: Yes, you wouldn't believe it. It's crazy.
2: Night of the Living Dead all around here. All right, well, Ron, we've got some other sci-fi stuff going on here in Q106 land. A bunch of shape-shifting extraterrestrials have stolen our tickets to Upheaval. What we need you to do is ask a yes-no question about the physical appearance of these shape-shifting aliens that we've got pictured for you here at Q106FM.com. Ask your yes-no question, narrow down who the band might be, and then accuse them. So Ron Brown of Otsego, what is your yes-no question?
4: My yes-no question would be, is it the color green?
2: Are you asking, is the color green in the photo?
4: Yes.
2: Okay. We have to be very careful how we phrase these. No, the color green is not present in this artist's photograph. So Ron Brown of Otsego, keeping that in mind, knowing that there is no green in this band's presentation, who do you think the ticket snatcher is?
4: How about Poppy? Let's go with Poppy.
2: Poppy is not the ticket snatcher. You made a really educated guess there, and you actually pick up your phone when we call. And plus, Otsego rules. So we're going to throw your name back in the hat here.
1: Yay, Otsego.
2: Maybe we'll call you this afternoon at 4:30 for the next round of this. Thanks for playing with us, brother.
4: Right.
2: Span?
1: Yes.
2: Look, if we're going to do a thing involving aliens, you have to know probing is going to happen at some point.
1: That don't mean I got to be happy about it. I ain't signing up for this. This ain't South Park. I'm not Cartman.
2: All right, we will have more Invasion of the Ticket Snatchers at 4:30, but first, let's party on a Friday with Radiohead and Creep on Michigan's Rock Station Q106.
1: Not depressing at all.
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0: Dead Sugar, Inland Lapre on Michigan's Rock Station Q106. I'm Span, and songs like that, the newest, freshest, the stuff that is just out the box. Yeah, I got that for you. Every weekend, I get my butt up out of bed and I give you a show called New Q Sunday. From 9 until 2, 5 hours of rock you won't hear anywhere else in the world. That's not true, but it's the newest, freshest rock. And sometimes you won't hear it anywhere else for a bit. And then, of course, local rock that you will hear here. And some of those bands have broken nationwide and even internationally, like State of Mind and Of Virtue. And they all started here. And I give you the big, fattest, juiciest chunk of all of that for 5 hours this weekend in New Q Sunday on Michigan's Rock Station, Q106.
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Daisy Girl crawled back to my coffin on Michigan's Rock Station Q106. I'm Span, and I'm not going anywhere. I will be back with Terry after this latest from Atreyu. All for you is on Michigan's Rock Station Q106. Oh, Terry!

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2: 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I'm Terry Stevens. He is the ailing span.
3: I am sick, and the reason I'm here is because if I was not, Terry would go from a 70-hour work week to 130-hour work week. So
2: I'm at about 110 right now, and I'm actually going to Midwest Brutal Fest tomorrow too at the Territorial
3: Dude,
2: Brewing.
3: Dude, take a nap somewhere in here, man.
2: What is this nap? Is that related to sleep in some way? I am also unfamiliar with that.
3: If I was heavy religious, I'd be like, "Yo, we got to enter you into prayer, dog. We got to figure this out." You know?
2: Look, there's time enough for sleeping in the grave. The thing is, though, I go to fun stuff, man. So tomorrow I'm at Territorial Brewing. I'm going to do another Capital City Comic Con ticket stop at Tempest, a gaming arena. So it's worth your while to follow me this weekend, which also happens to be the theme of today's 3 at 3. What a segue.
3: You are the champion of segues. I still hate the dad joke ones, though.
2: Follow me for more dad jokes and segues.
3: No, we don't need more of the dad jokes.
2: Evanescence, who will you follow? Me for dad jokes and segues on Q106.
3: None.

0: 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He's really taking advantage of the lower octave.
1: Yeah, man. When I'm sick, I got that little deep extra, that little playtime.
0: You're going to sound like Batman by the time we're done talking to you. Get go home to your girl like, let's go, baby.
1: Where's the girl joker? Where's the girl joker?
0: But pivoting back, Platy Excavating. Find them on Facebook or call 616. You sound great.
1: Yeah, that's great.
0: Find them on Facebook. Oh, God, now I'm losing it. Find them on Facebook or call 616-329-9350. Hey, so today's theme is following. We have the pretty reckless follow me down, Evanescence before that. Who will you follow? And, by the way, that reminds me. So thank you again to everybody who donated and made a request for the Warrior Wednesday request-a-thon.
1: Hell yeah.
0: We missed one, though. So we're going to make that good.
1: Oh, my God. Seriously?
0: I know. It seems like every year at least one slips through the cracks. So I want to make sure we play that. Plus, it's a really heavy death metal song, so we're super going to play that.
1: Of course.
0: So we'll get to that in just a couple minutes. But first, to wrap up our 3 of 3 brought to you by Platy Excavating, let us take a deeper dive into the Metallica catalog.
1: Oh, hell yes.
0: Coming off 72 seasons, it is Shadows Follow. 3 of 3, Q106.

0: Oh, Richard, you rapscallion, whilst thou ever learn. Skid Row 18 Life, it's on Michigan's rock station, Q106.
1: Richard?
0: Yeah, because Ricky was a young boy. He had a heart of stone.
1: Oh!
0: Yes, young Richard, making the terrible life choices that led to that Skid Row song.
2: If your name is Richard, Ricky is a nickname for that?
0: Richard has a lot of nicknames, including one that I'm not sure I'm allowed to say on the air.
2: Yeah,
0: like old Richard Nixon, old Tricky, that works.
2: Yeah, that one, yeah.

0: Yeah.
1: So, yeah, I can't just say, oh, you rapscallion.
0: I still don't know how people got Ted from Ed. Like, if you're Edward, they call you Ted.
1: What?
0: Yeah, you can be Eddie. You can be Ted. If you're Bill, if you're William, you can be Bill, but there's no Billiam. Where do these come from?
1: I don't know, man. Humans be doing human things.
0: All right, enough of that tangent.
1: So, all right, coming up, we need to make good on a song that we missed during the Warrior Wednesday Requestathon. Thank you to everybody who made donations to request for that. Over $2,300 raised for the VFW National Home
0: in Eaton
1: Rapids.
0: Thank you, everyone.
1: 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You can see all of the songs that you requested, and man, what a playlist. We played Bing Crosby's White Christmas in freaking June, man.
0: Sure did. All types of stuff. You know, no one requested Alice's Restaurant. I busted chops about it. No one requested it.
1: You know what they requested instead? One homeboy requested Pink Floyd's Echoes, which that's like an entire album side from Pink Floyd. I think next time we do this coming December, when we do our All Request Food Drive, fam, we're going to have to charge a little extra for the 20-minute long songs.
0: Yeah, yo. Y'all getting more bang for your buck than you deserve.
1: You got to let somebody have a turn. It's like that guy who goes to the bar and hits the jukebox, and they want to squeeze the absolute most out of their Touch Tunes credits or whatever. So they request, so they play Alice's Restaurant, November Rain, Paradise by the Dashboard Light, American Pie.
0: I mean, most of those are good, but half the time it's just upsetting half the crowd. It's like, do we really need 8 more minutes of this song?
1: It's real bad when there's two of those dudes at the bar because it's a meatloaf marathon, so still have that. Hey, but seriously, check out that playlist. You might find your new favorite song there. 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
1: 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I'm always on my feet. 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I'm taking pictures, doing my thing. And it used to be after, an entire weekend of that, my feet would be killing me. But now with the Good Feet Store, my feet feel fine, man. And you can get that too. 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
2: It's the Storm Tracker 6 forecast on Q106.
14: Skies start to clear into the overnight hours with lows getting into the mid-50s and highs getting into the lower 80s for tomorrow. Mostly clear skies continue as we go throughout the weekend, but our temperatures continue to warm up as well, getting all the way into the lower 90s by the time we get to Monday. For Storm Tracker 6, I'm meteorologist Daniel Nemus.
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0: Bad Omens, Dying to Love. It's on Michigan's Rock Station, Q106. I'm Terry Stevens. He is Span.
1: I am.
0: And we had one fall through the cracks. And let me tell you, man, the Warrior Wednesday Request-a-thon, we have a staff member out. Mandy did a fantastic job filling in.
1: Yes, she did.
0: And Span, you did a terrific job on the board, and I did the best I could on the mic.
1: I mean, that's your toxic internal narrative. You're telling you didn't do a kick-ass job.
0: I did all right.
1: People don't understand, man, when you are out there on site, you aren't just, like, taking the songs and putting them in a playlist to make them work. You're also talking to people who show up, and it's hilarious because people just be showing up, and they're like, hey, Terry, how you doing? Let me just talk to you about the things that interest me right now. It's like, hey, I'm at my job, and we're raising money at this job for people. So... Stop talking to me so much.
0: To be fair, the whole reason I'm out there is for people, so people can talk to me. I don't mind that.
1: Just, that's very kind of you.
0: But sometimes we have one slip through the cracks, and we always make it good, man. I was out yesterday because I had a thing I had to handle, but I want to make this right. Constantine Clark, okay? He requested this one. He's in this band. Check them out. They are brutal, and we're going to scare the normies a little bit with this one.
1: Let's go.
0: This is Thrall. Maidenless, a little makeup play for the Warrior Wednesday Request-a-thon, brought to you by A&D Auto Repair, Old M78 in Hazlitt on Q106.

0: Beartooth Free. It's on Michigan's Rock Station Q106. I'm Terry Stevens. He is Span.
1: A cough.
0: the somewhat under the weather Span. All right, let's see if he can power through Terry's triple play.
2: It's Terry's triple play.
0: I mean, I just said
2: on
0: that.
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0: Very Department of Redundancy department when I say Terry's triple play and then hit the thing. We should work on that.
1: It's okay. You'll be fine.
0: This is fine. Everything's fine. 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Today on Terry's Triple Play, we are giving away a pair of tickets to Michigan Adventure, roller coasters, and all the other fun stuff they have there. It's an easy game. Span's going to say three words. You're going to find one word that you can combine with those words to form new words or new phrases. When you figure out the answer, text it to 517-694-7106. That is 517-694-Q106, and get ready to win. So with that said, Span, what are today's Terry's Triple Play clues?
1: All right, the first one's home. It's like what you live in. The second one is heart, like what you have in your chest. And day, like this long-ass day, because I am ill.
0: All right, so the clues one more time.
1: Home, heart, and day.
0: Do you know the answer?
1: No, not even close. My brain's way too foggy for this exercise today.
0: All right, well, if you are in good health and your brain's functioning, and you know the answer, text it to 517-694-7106. That is 517-694-Q106, and get ready to win.
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0: It's like Span's theme song today, 3 Days of Grace and Kill Me Fast.
1: Man.
0: Is there anything worse than a summer cold? Like the sun's shining, birds are chirping, and you're like, oh, I can't breathe.
1: I can tell you exactly what it would be worst. Summer flu.
0: Now, I haven't
1: had the flu in years, so thank God I vaccinated everything. So I don't. This cold, if we can stick to a cure for this, I would really like that. I don't ever want to have this again.
0: Scientists, get to work. It's Michigan's Rock Station Q106. I'm Terry Stevens with the Ailing Span, firing up the latest from Autumn Kings. Gone, gone, gone. Catch them up, people, with Q106.

0: Black Label Society, name in blood. It's on Michigan's Rock Station, Q106. I'm Terry Stevens. He is Span.
1: I am.
0: We're going to check your Storm Tracker 6 forecast. We got the big Midwest Brutal Fest hitting the Territorial Brewing in Springfield tomorrow, just outside of Battle Creek. Big outdoor gig. Hopefully there's not a monsoon.
1: It just occurred to me, you have to spend all day at a beer fest mm-hmm. where you can drink no beer.
0: Yeah, I know. It's a perk of the gig.
1: Oh, my God. That's torture, man.
0: You know, if we could just hire... there's got to be room in our staff budget somewhere for someone to be Terry's designated driver. Then again, I'm also emceeing out there, and, like, it starts... I think... when did Gates open? Gates open, I think, at noon?
1: The first band's at, like, 1:45. Let me look at... I got the poster right here.
0: I think Gates open at 1, actually.
1: So, yeah, because the first band's at 1:25. So, yeah, this is crazy.
0: So, if Gates open at 1... and I'm allowed, if I were allowed, brother, I would be speaking cursive by like the middle of the day. So probably best that I'm straight edge. I'm going to try to be less funny so you don't keel over and
1: die. Oh, no, that ship has sailed, dude. We ain't going to stop to giggle because I got a cough.
0: All right, we will check that Midwest Brutal Fest forecast from Storm Tracker 6 in a sec. But first, it's The Offspring on Q106.

0: The dearly departed, dearly missed Ozzy, and I don't want to stop. It's on Michigan's Rock Station, Q106. I'm Terry Stevens. He doesn't want to stop either. He's sick as a dog and still coming in to do this show because I can't be trusted to do this by myself.
1: Yes, he can. Terry's awesome and stuff, but, like, you would have all day all Terry, and it's just not fair. Dude works enough. However, I have to say, we just played Ozzy. I saw recently the throne he used at his final show ever is actually going to be on display. I didn't finish the article because we were talking and we're doing the show, so I didn't really get to look. But that's awesome to know that we're going to get to see the very last show prop that he ever used as part of his voluminous career.
0: I love it, man. I love it. And hey, Ozfest, we're ready for it whenever you are, Sharon.
1: Please,
0: let's bring that back.
1: Please.
0: All right, coming up, we've got tickets to give away to Upheaval with Invasion of the Ticket Snatchers, but first we have to see if you won some Michigan Adventure tickets with Terry's Triple Play. 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
1: Home, as in the place that you live. Heart, as in that thing in your chest. And day, as in every day.
0: Okay, and the answer?
1: Sick.
0: Ah, he got it eventually.
1: Because I'm the triple play champion, sucker. You can't stop me.
0: So homesick, heartsick, and sick day, which Span really should have taken. What are you doing here, bud?
1: Man, look, dude, I'm just trying to be a team player. Can't say I'm not putting in 110 percent.
0: There it is. If you texted sick to 517-694-Q106 before 415, keep an eye on your phone. You may have just won tickets to Michigan Adventure from Q106.
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10: It's the Storm Tracker 6 forecast on Q106.
11: Skies start to clear into the overnight hours with lows getting into the mid-50s and highs getting into the lower 80s for tomorrow. Mostly clear skies continue as we go throughout the weekend, but our temperatures continue to warm up as well, getting all the way into the lower 90s by the time we get to Monday. For Storm Tracker 6, I'm meteorologist Daniel Nemus.
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2: This is Candace speaking.
0: Hey, this is Terry and Stan from Q106. We're looking for Candace Rugg.
2: This is Candace.
0: Candace, am I pronouncing your last name properly, or is it Ruggaga? Because there's two G's in there.
2: Oh, no, it's Rugg.
0: Okay, so one of the G's is... Which one of the G's is silent? Is it the first one or the second one?
3: Oh, my God, Terry, what on earth is wrong with you?
0: Do the G's take turns in which one you pronounce? How do you work that out?
2: It changes day by day.
3: Ignore him, Candace. Ignore him. He is too grown and too childish for all of this.
0: I am on one, and Span is not having it. Candace, we have called you today to play Invasion of the Ticket Snatchers. We've got tickets for Upheaval up for grabs, or at least we had them. But shape-shifting extraterrestrials have stolen our tickets, and it's up to you to figure out which one of these bands are secretly extraterrestrials in disguise. So, Candace, go to Q106FM.com on whatever screen you have available. Take a look at where it says Invasion of the Ticket Snatchers. There's pictures of all the bands on the Upheaval lineup. Ask a yes-no question about their physical appearance, and then once you have your answer, you can accuse one of the bands of being thieving extraterrestrials. Candace, what is your yes-no question?
2: Okay, let's see. My yes-no question is, does one of the band members have bangs?
0: Does one of the band members have bangs? Boy, I haven't had a haircut since I was like 14. So, you know what, Span, you're the fashionista of us two. What do you think? Do those count as bangs? If it hangs over the forehead, it's a bang, right?
3: I don't know. On dudes, it's different.
0: Here's the thing.
3: I don't give you too much.
0: Well, this is a challenge because I not only do I not get a haircut, I also don't bang a lot, so I don't really know what.
3: Oh my God!
0: So I will say that there is a Terry tries real hard to bang, but rarely succeeds. So because you got to trim your hair funny to bang. You know what I mean? And I don't trim my hair, so. That's the only thing I'm suggesting by that.
3: Oh, it's the only thing, of course.
0: I would say that people in this photo do have hair that hang over their forehead a bit, and if that is bangs, then they bang, she bop, or whatever Ricky Martin said in that song. All right, so anyhow.
3: Wow, we are in this space here.
0: It took us a while to get there, but I think we got there, Span.
3: I think we got it.
0: All right.
3: Did a lot of tap dancing, but you completed the set.
0: So Candace, having that long-winded-ass answer to your yes-no question, who do you think the ticket snatcher is?
2: Okay, let's see.
0: I think we broke Span with that one.
3: Yeah, man, I can't be laughing as much.
2: Oh my gosh. Is it Forge the Sun?
0: Forge the Sun is not the ticket snatcher. Their front woman has lovely bangs, though. She bangs, definitely.
2: Yeah,
0: like the Ricky Martin song. Well, Candace, you didn't get it this time, but hey, you know what? You pick up your phone when we call you. So here's what we're going to do. We're going to throw your name in the hat, and then maybe we'll call you again Monday morning at 10:30. Okay, buddy?
2: Okay, sounds good.
0: Thanks for playing with us. Take care.
2: Bye, guys.
0: Span's got to step outside to cough his lungs out. Make sure you're signed up to play Invasion of the Ticket Snatchers. I think we're really close to solving this one at Q106FM.com. 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

0: The warning, kerosene, it's on Michigan's Rock Station, Q106 Overdrive. It is all the rock you need for the ride home. I'm Terry Stevens, he is Span.
1: And the Terry Tour continues.
0: And that's, well, the Capital City Comic-Con ticket tour featuring me showing up at places and handing out free tickets. There, that takes too long to say.
1: Capital City Comic-Con Terry Tour, there we go.
0: Hey, this Sunday from 11 a.m. to 12:30, I'm going to be at the all-new Tempest Gaming Arena.
1: Wait, you said all-new? Like, yeah. This really is, like, brand new?
0: Yeah, it just launched, man. So so last year, when Hoplite Games was still around, sadly, they had to shut down. Owner had some health issues,
1: unfortunately. Oh, no, man, that stinks.
0: So that scene over there, that miniatures and wargaming scene, has kind of moved to a new spot. And dude, Tempest Gaming Arena, like, they've taken over like a warehouse. I don't do minis gaming because I just don't have the room or the budget,
1: right,
0: or the time.
1: Right, the budget. Oh my God.
0: But like, you need a lot of space for that. So these cats found a warehouse where they can put all the miniatures and the terrain and play with the little plastic army men's.
1: You know, I would have thought this absolutely ridiculous if not for our neighbor, who I'm not going to name because they don't pay us. They literally handle what once was a dance studio.
0: Yeah.
1: And they fill it. Dude, our parking lot on Thursday, Friday, and Saturday nights, because you know there ain't even no girls, is so packed. I'm sorry, guys. I'm sorry. That was me. That was not nice.
0: Shots fired.
1: I apologize.
0: 40K players catching strays.
1: I know. I'm sorry. It was right there. I shouldn't have grabbed the low-hanging fruit. I can be a better person. I blame it on my illness. I'm sorry. But yes, that area is packed, and they clearly are having an amazing time. And them guys don't have a remote on a Thursday or Friday night, because you come back and try and park the truck, you're parking it across the street because there's no parking left. So clearly what Tempest has got going is just fulfilling a market that just needed filling.
0: Absolutely, man. I'll be hanging out there. They're on Mount Hope, 800 and something Mount Hope.
1: 810 East Mount Hope.
0: 800. Look at you reading the notes. Okay, perfect. but I'll be there. It's 90-minute gig. Show up. 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

0: Michigan's Rock Station, Q106 with STP. That is Big Empty. I'm Span.
1: I'm Terry Stevens. This band is going to be your headliner as LaFontaine Chrysler Dodge Jeep Ram of Lansing brings you Rock Lansing. Saturday, August 1st, Jackson Field, Nonpoint. Is it Q106?

0: The Pretty Reckless, When I Wake Up. It's on Michigan's Rock Station, Q106 Overdrive. God's willing, when he wakes up on Monday, he won't sound like he's dying of something. How you feeling over there, Span?
1: I'm not coughing now. Give me 30 seconds, though.
0: There you go, man. All right, we're going to go find this guy some tussin'. But first, we fire up some AC/DC on Q106.

0: Michigan's Rock Station, Q106 Overdrive. It is all the rock you need for the ride home. I'm Terry Stevens. He is Spam.
1: I am.
0: And that was Saliva. They were at Upheaval last year, and they also stole tickets from people last year.
1: Wait, what?
0: Well, because they were aliens during Invasion of the Ticket Snatchers.
1: Right,
0: yes, a game
1: right.
0: that has made its triumphant return to Q106. Congrats to everybody who's won so far. Folks like Beth Wood of Mason, Daniel Reams of Charlotte.
1: Well, it's a little different from Danielle, brother. Good grief.
0: I don't know what Daniel does on the weekends. So,
1: fair enough.
0: Tony Barkley of Battle Creek. So many people have already won, and it's your turn. Invasion of the Ticket Snatchers is back on Monday. Make sure you listen to every play, 10:30, 12:30, 2:30, 4:30. That's how you figure out which one of these upheaval bands is secretly an extraterrestrial in disguise.
1: We're doing this again Monday?
0: Yeah, we're going to do it through the end of the month.
1: Oh, my God, people.
0: We're doing it through the end of the month, and then we start giving away Rock Lansing tickets.
1: Good. People, y'all need to pay attention to other people's plays, because I know for a fact we have enough clues for, like, the next three bands to be decided. Y'all, I mean, please, we want to give you the upheaval tickets. You already listened to the station. Just set a time or something. 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
5: It's the Storm Tracker 6 forecast on Q106.
6: Skies start to clear into the overnight hours with lows getting into the mid-50s and highs getting into the lower 80s for tomorrow. Mostly clear skies continue as we go throughout the weekend, but our temperatures continue to warm up as well, getting all the way into the lower 90s by the time we get to Monday. For Storm Tracker 6, I'm meteorologist Daniel Nemus.
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0: Lansing's Zone of Virtue, Death of the Altar. It's on Michigan's Rock Station, Q106 Overdrive. It is all the rock you need for the ride home. I'm Terry Stevens. He is Span.
1: Them boys can't stop making kick-ass tracks in Of Virtue, man. Those guys are really good.
0: You know who did stop, though? He stopped making them on his own, anyway. Rudy Sarzo.
1: Oh, Rudy what Sarzo. Did he do?
0: So Rudy, he's a bassist. He's played with a lot of bands like Quiet Riot. He played with Ozzy for a hot minute. He played with this next band that we're going to play. And, okay, according to Rudy, he used AI to write a song for his wife to celebrate their 42nd wedding anniversary.
1: This dude, you know, this is something a bassist would do. Because in the pantheon, like in the hierarchy of bands, as far as they get the most attention, the bass is always the last one. Drummer's next to last, but the bass. But I mean, you, bro, you have instruments. You have people you know who play instruments, and you used a computer to make a song. You could have Googled a couple of your buddies, hit them up over email, be like, "Hey, give me something that I think I could use." And you could have mixed that into something using Pro Tools, using Adobe Audition. But no, he went ChatGPT for his one true love. Nice job, Mr. Sarzo.
0: Here's the thing about that. Here, the thing that I find that cracks me up. I mean, like, so an artist that we've played on Q106 before, September Morning, their lead vocalist, Emily, she discovered that 42 of her songs were used to feed an AI. And she's like, "Yo, dude, that's my stuff, and you're using it without compensating me. Like, we can't use, like, a Metallica song on a commercial without compensating the band."
1: Oh, yeah.
0: But these AI companies apparently have carte blanche to just, like, steal from musicians. So here's the thing with Rudy. He used AI to write this song, essentially take... This is like buying your girl... This is like giving your girl, like, jewelry that you, like, shoplifted.
1: Yes! Yes!
0: It's not that romantic, Rudy. Get to work, brother. Anyway, it's Whitesnake. Here gross. I go again on Q106.

0: We need more songs with unhinged laughter in the chorus. Five Finger Death Punch, High of the Storm. It's on Michigan's rock station, Q106. Over. I just love the part where he goes, "Wah-ha-ha-ha-ha!" That's the best.
1: Tickles me every time. There's a whole lot of that, like, random grunting. Like, the end of the song, it's like, I know I've made that noise in the bathroom at least one or twice here. But, like, what is that supposed to represent? Like, are you upset? Are you, like, exulting in joy for the end of the song? Like, what is that?
0: You know what that is? Spoiler alert, I listen to a lot of metal. Go figure. Host a Scary Terry Saturday
1: You Nightmare. Listen to literally all of the metal.
0: Right. So, I I've had, like, a concerned family and friends who have been like, dude, why do you listen to such angry music? You can't even understand the words. And here's how I put it. Have you ever been so damn angry that the only noise you can make is a guttural roar? Have you ever been that pissed off?
1: You know, you make a very strong argument, Mr. Stevens.
0: And that's why I listen to a lot of metal.
1: So, fair enough.
0: Hey, what do you like to listen to? Tell us so we can pay you. 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Those can pop for as much as like $1 million.
1: I mean, try and tell me you can't use $1 million. I mean, let's be real. You're probably not going to win $1 million, but for free, you can have a shot at that. And the, oh my God, how, you know what? I haven't said this before, but at least 5 different people have emailed me after winning. But like, dude, thanks, man. I won like $180. It was great. We took a trip or something. And it's like, I mean, yeah, $1 million would be nice, but people, for your opinion, you could just slide on into several hundred dollars.
0: Yeah.
1: I mean, give your opinion. What's the worst that can happen?
0: Yeah, the worst that could happen is you win something. Oh, no.
1: Oh, no. Oh, whatever will I do?
0: Join the Q World Order. 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

0: Michigan's Rock Station, Q106 with Dinosaur Pileup that's about to lose it. I'm Span.
1: I'm Terry Stevens, and we are all about that Michigan-made rock. It is the latest from Detroit's own Eva Under Fire, teaming up with Maria Brink of In This Moment. It's Villainous on Q106.

0: 7 to us, Unbreakable. It's on Michigan's Rock Station, Q106. I'm Terry Stevens. He is Span.
1: A lot of souls going to be broken when we find out what war crimes these people have been doing in the next piece we're about to do.
0: That's right. It's heavy metal birthdays, brilliance, and war crimes galore. But first, it is Linkin Park, Q106.
1: Love this song.
2: Here we go for the 100th time. Hand grenade pins in every line. Throw them up and let some shine. Going out of my f***ing mind. Filthy mouth. No excuse. Find a new

0: M objects.
1: Wait, seriously?
0: Yeah, yeah. He's
1: because of him?
0: Yeah.
1: Wait, okay. Why wouldn't they just call them Messier objects? Why are they M objects?
0: Well, things were very Messier back then, and they, you know, because that's why, because it was messy, Messier.
1: Next.
0: You also share your birthday with Abner Doubleday. Now, he was a Union Army General Major, excuse me, and also an inventor of San Francisco cable cars. He fought for the Union and did mass transit in San Francisco.
1: I mean, he was like, you know, I got a problem I can fix. Let's go do this.
0: Right. You also share your birthday with William Thompson. He's the first Baron Kelvin, also a physicist who came up with the Kelvin scale. He was also an engineer who put together the transatlantic telegraph. We got a lot of overachievers in today's heavy metal birthday.
1: You know, I often wondered how you get a telegraph overseas back then. Did they actually put a cable? Like, we have cable that's down in the water that connects the internet of the world that Russia keeps cutting. But I was wondering, like, do they actually have a cord that they had in the ocean? Like, did they have the tech to do that back then?
0: There wasn't anything wireless back then. It's not like they were using radio. Yeah.
1: Huh.
0: Yeah, again, this is the educational portion of the
1: show.
0: Yeah,
1: man, I'm learning stuff right alongside you people.
0: Speaking of geniuses, today is also the birthday of the man who brought us the greatest game of all time, Magic the Gathering, Richard Garfield, PhD.
1: I'm not going to stomp on your parade, dude. I'm so happy for you. This guy is awesome.
0: Dude, I love Magic so much. By the way, I usually have a Commander deck or a Modern deck in my backpack. Let's go. What you got? And I always have Arena on my phone. Let's
1: challenge
0: go.
1: Him for
0: what
1: concert tickets. Do that.
0: You know what? I usually have concert tickets somewhere in my bag, too. If you could whoop me at Magic the Gathering. Wait. Hang on. Whoop me at Magic the Gathering. Just don't be beating me up and robbing me for my tickets. Okay?
1: Yeah. Let's in the game.
0: Keep it on the battlefield.
1: There
0: okay.
1: You go.
0: All right, you also share your birthday with Hollywood peeps. Like actor Chris O'Donnell, he was Robin in Batman Forever.
1: That was the Joel Schumacher Batverse just... Yeah. Oh, my God. It was like the first two Batmans were great, and then he showed up like, I can do Batman. Let's add colors and Jim Carrey. It'll be great.
0: And nipples on the body armor.
1: Nipples on the body armor.
0: All right, real quick aside, who was your favorite Batman? Who portrayed him the best in your view?
1: Okay, this is going to be weird. Before Christian Bale, I would have said Michael Keaton. Michael Keaton was great, and I was mad when they chose him. Mm-hmm. But then Christian Bale showed up with Christopher Nolan. I think that you can't. I mean, you can't say anybody else. You're going to say Adam West.
0: I'm going to say Kevin Conroy from Batman the Animated Series. To me, that's Batman for me, man.
1: You make B-tass, a strong baby. Argument. He's done way more movies. Yeah, you win this round,
0: B-tass,
1: sir.
0: Baby. That's what I'm talking about. You also share your birthday with Grosse Pointe, Michigan native actor Matt Lesher. He was Captain Harrison Love in The Mask of Zorro.
1: That was a good movie. Both of those movies were good. I was always kind of salty there wasn't like a Zorro verse that we got to play with or something.
0: Right. You also share your birthday with a man with Ron Swanson himself from Parks and Rec, actor Nick Offerman.
1: He can do no wrong. He played such a crappy character, but he's such an awesome dude.
0: I know, right? Like, I'd have a beer with him. I'd have several beers with him.
1: I'd buy his beers.
0: Exactly. You also share your birthday with director Paul Thomas Anderson, the guy who brought us Boogie Nights and Magnolia.
1: Movies that upset you for no reason that you wonder why you paid $11 to go see this movie that's going to make you depressed.
0: Give us a happy one, man. You also share your birthday with another Parks and Rec actress or actor, Aubrey Plaza.
1: I didn't know she was a comedian before she was an actor.
0: She's so funny, dude. I love her to death. She is hilarious. I'd have a beer. I'd buy her beers, too.
1: I think... I know you'd buy her beers, and then you'd buy her everything else, too.
0: Yeah,
1: Manny would be stomping on your...
0: Look, oh I'm sick. Let me simp, okay? Let me simp. You also share your birthday with sports peeps like Baseball Hall of Fame shortstop Derek Jeter.
1: Yeah, if you've ever dated him, I'm sure you have a baseball that'll be worth a lot of money later on. That's how do you hear that's how he broke up with people?
0: What?
1: He gave them a gift basket with like a signed baseball and other stuff.
0: Are you serious?
1: Yes.
0: That would be like... I mean, like, I've broken up with people since being in radio. I would never hand them my merch as a farewell gift.
1: But, I mean, he's, like, one of the greatest baseball players ever in New York. He just gave you an investment.

0: property.
1: I guess, but yikes.
2: Yeah, yeah.
1: You also share your birthday with stars of the Squared Circle, like Matt Stryker. He had the teacher gimmick in ECW.
2: I didn't follow ECW because I didn't have a cable package that picked it up. So I missed out on so much awesome.
1: He wasn't in the good version of ECW. He was in the WWECW, and it was really
2: that
1: great.
2: Was terrible.
1: They made him an announcer. He did a pretty good job at that. You also share your birthday with a guy who was almost in Evolution with Triple H, Randy Orton, and Ric Flair, Mark Jindrak. Now, Mark was a phenomenal wrestler, but yeah, then the Batista came along, and they were like, nah, we want this guy.
2: Oh, he got to be the Pete Best of Evolution, huh?
1: Yeah, pretty much. Well played. All right, you also share your birthday with music peeps like Colonel Tom Parker, the manager of Elvis.
2: I don't like Elvis. I really don't like Elvis. Like, I really, really don't like Elvis.
1: Elvis is everywhere, man. Elvis is everything.
2: He's made
1: Elvis
2: quite a career for himself.
1: Elvis is still the king.
2: Good for him.
1: I was quoting, you don't know Mojo Nixon, do you?
2: No.
1: All right, I'm going to get you schooled on Mojo Nixon. He's got a song called Elvis is Everywhere. It's hilarious. All right.
2: Oh, my God. Okay.
1: You also share your birthday with Tony Curenti, one-time drummer for AC/DC. You also share your birthday with Mick Jones.
2: How many basic rock beat drummers did AC/DC go through?
1: So many. Here's the thing, dude. You've got cannons going off behind you, pyro everywhere. I mean, they probably died like Spinal Tap drummers.
2: Fair enough.
1: You also share your birthday with Mick Jones, guitarist and singer for The Clash and Big Audio Dynamite. You also share your birthday with the guy who makes it onto pretty much every late night romantic mixtape, Chris Isaac.
2: He made Wicked Game, and he's that for the rest of his life.
1: Right.
2: If you're going to be a one-hit wonder, that's the best kind of one-hit wonder to be.
1: No doubt, man. You also share your birthday with singer Terry Nunn of Berlin. They did Take My Breath Away. Top Gun soundtrack.
2: Oh my God, the Top Gun soundtrack. I owned that as a kid. I listened to it back to back 20 times over. I remembered so many songs. In fact, I also owned, it's on tape. Oh God. But the Cocktail soundtrack.
1: Oh yeah.
2: Yeah, oh God. Hippie. Okay, I'm not doing it. I love all that stuff.
1: You also share your birthday with a gal that you're going to hear anytime an inebriated lady gets up at karaoke night singing Redneck Woman. Yes, Gretchen Wilson.
2: So long as this is a song she actually wrote.
1: There's that. You also share your birthday with cool Michiganders like Carrie Warfield of Parma and Zachariah Garcia of Marshall. If today's your birthday, make it a happy heavy metal one. This song is for you. As soon as I find the button, here's the song.
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1: Skies start to clear into the overnight hours with lows getting into the mid-50s and highs getting into the lower 80s for tomorrow. Mostly clear skies continue as we go throughout the weekend, but our temperatures continue to warm up as well, getting all the way into the lower 90s by the time we get to Monday. For Storm Tracker 6, I'm meteorologist Daniel Nemus.
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2: 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So why don't you just call the DJ?
0: Text ROCK to 517-694-Q106.

0: Sober, Michigan's Rock Station, Q106. I'm Terry Stevens. He is Span. You're right over there?
1: Yeah, I really don't like Elvis.
0: How old was Priscilla when they got together? Wasn't she like his cousin or something?
1: I believe she was his 12-year-old first cousin.
0: Yikes on bikes, dude.
1: And that's what's weird. Like, he, at that point, he wasn't even at his peak, but, I mean, he's going on night shows, and the whole world is just watching him and loving him, and he hadn't even hit the top yet, and he's like, millions of women all over the world want me, but all I can think about is my 12-year-old first cousin.
0: Yeah, that's, and you take a boy out the South, can't take the South out the boy, I guess. It is Nirvana now on Q106. Seriously, don't go to family reunions looking for a date, bro.
1: Please.

0: SpaceX, Billy Morrison, Steve Stevens, and Ozzy, a legendary musician who did not marry his cousin.
1: Thank
0: unlike
1: God.
0: Unlike Elvis. So, yeah, that's right. Ozzy up here, Elvis way down here. I'm just saying.
1: Well, Ozzy did cheat on Sharon tons and tons, but I mean, the thing I love about Sharon the most is I know she got every pound of flesh out of that dude she could. She was like, oh, Ozzy, you cheated on me again. Well, how about we go on tour and I take most of the proceeds? How about that?
2: Yeah, that sounds great. It's fine.
0: Yeah, you know what? Ozzy did show up this past Wednesday in the Warrior Wednesday Requestathon. We did get a Black Sabbath request. Nice deep cut there with Hand of Doom. Love
1: excellent.
0: That song.
1: Excellent. We should get more. Remember that. Next, when we do this in the winter, people, more Ozzy, please.
0: Definitely, man. Warrior Wednesday Requestathon. Thank you to everybody who made a donation, everyone who made a request. Over $2,300 raised for the VFW National Home in Eaton Rapids. 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
6: It's the Storm Tracker 6 forecast on Q106.
7: Skies start to clear into the overnight hours with lows getting into the mid-50s and highs getting into the lower 80s for tomorrow. Mostly clear skies continue as we go throughout the weekend, but our temperatures continue to warm up as well, getting all the way into the lower 90s by the time we get to Monday. For Storm Tracker 6, I'm meteorologist Daniel Nemus.
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